0: Welcome back to, yeah, that's a Pepper Thing. First up, we've got Harrison wrapping his Dr. Pepper in a tiny quilt so it feels at home. Oh, how tender. That's a Pepper Thing! And over to Becca, who's whispering affirmations to her can.
1: You're sweet. 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
0: She swears it makes it taste better. It's not a science thing, but it's a Pepper Thing! 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It's a Pepper Thing!
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1: 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And say, Wuna, Wasunji, and a wombre. And Bassa won't mean Quajuma. And you may win your pano so I won't mean yet, Chess, and don't fear you never do. Sebasa, Vegatem, the Mount Jina Branding Tempaso, a Atemita, Nilumi Fantrin, Yakabumaye, the Malaria Srono say, Yesili, our Alu Alu package, Papa Bill, National Suse, tablets in the Mubia Munia, Intinum Nina.
2: Vegatem now, Malaria don't finish.
1: So, Requajumay, now.

0: Welcome back to, yeah, that's a Pepper Thing. 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Oh, how tender. That's a Pepper Thing! And over to Becca, who's whispering affirmations to her can.
1: You're sweet. 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
0: She swears it makes it taste better. It's not a science thing, but it's a Pepper Thing! Why do they all do it? All for that sweet, delicious, truly one-of-a-kind taste of Dr. Pepper. It's a Pepper Thing!

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1: Herbal and Alternative Medical Hospital Bena Black History and the Sewol America China Africa ne Ghana mpeni fo abona baso se o say are mo manfo ti apopa
2: eye Amin Scientific Hospital ayere sabia o won fidie mu aso de woda so a fidie ne kire o yade na nu asan so sa o yade
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8: For their party to come to power, even though they don't have capacity, they are given position without capacity, they misbehave. And they have wives who will never tell their husband, you have never worked before. You've never set up any business. You don't pay taxes. How come suddenly you come home with briefcase of money? Where is this money coming from? Where is this brand new car coming from? Where did you get money to build this new house? You have never developed capacity. You haven't earned it. Where is it coming from? You don't ask questions. You enjoy it. And give him more sex and encourage him to go kill, lie, steal, scheme, destroy, make money at the expense of poor people. And you don't understand the implication. I'm not cursing anybody, but I'm telling you by authority, make no mistakes. The evil that men do, live after them. Make no mistake. Hear me. The law of sowing and reaping does not need your address or your telephone number when it is time for you to reap it to find you. As long as you belong to a party, when your party come into office, you are given a position to the national cake, and you take what you please and you want at the expense of the suffering of the citizen. Make no mistake. And you think you are going free. No. You will end up with some evil disease. And we live in a society that is passive and a coward society. You see what is wrong and nobody talks. Everybody is hiding. A day will come when truth shall emerge. It doesn't matter how long you hide it. A day will come when truth shall emerge. You think you are powerful today. We are destroying one another. We are destroying the country. Because this party only comes to power to make money.
9: 4 years of a good leader will make more impact than 8 years of a dishonest leader. It's not about how long you serve. It is about how well you serve.
10: Apart from that, changing term of office of members of parliament, say, encore 5 years. President, encore 5 years. President, encore 5 years. Members of parliament, 5 years. District chief executives, 5 years. Assembly members, 5 years. And to your changing term of office, no, because if you say, Osha Ghana, Hong Kong, you're in Nigeria, Africa, you're in Nigeria, 4 years. Now, for 4 years, so if sir, answer now, obe, your government, no be sure, say, you, Jumana, obe, shana, abato, breadroom. And see, Osha Africa, and you know, amaimu bebre eye 5 years into your person Ghana so eye na 5 years.
11: Be careful when you take something that is unholy and give it a holy name. When the crook is called a prophet, and we all know he's a crook, you don't have a doubt, you don't even need discernment, you don't need to pray, everybody knows this guy is a crook. But he calls himself prophet, and we all call him prophet.
10: Even in the air, we discovered many illicit dumping sites. Where the wetlands are, people have gone to create a waste dumping ground, and they charge 20 cedis for the aboboya to come and fill the waste into the wetlands. And when it has filled sufficiently, they sell the land to people to come and build on it. And so we need...
8: A brother called me the other day from the U.S. He was going to have some kind of a medical procedure. And he wanted me to pray with him, and I said, what is it? And what he told me was very complicated. The name of the disease, I can't even mention it. And I said, you know something? Let's agree in faith that God will give you a clean bill of health. That it doesn't matter what the doctors are saying. Let God give you a clean bill of health. And I pray for everyone hearing me this year that God will give you and your family a clean bill of health. It doesn't matter what they said the thing is, God will give you a clean bill of health. And church, one of these days you hear the testimony, it's mind-blowing. God gave him a clean bill of health. His own doctors said they can't understand. They said, medically, this is impossible. Yeah. That is what God will do in your life. He will give you a timely intervention that your enemies will stand in awe. You didn't hear me. You didn't hear me. I said, you did not hear me. His own doctor said, it is impossible. It's medically impossible. Yes, sir. You are about to become a wonder. You are about to become a wonder. Start off, you go to two people and say, you are about to become a wonder. Yes, you are about to become a wonder. God is going to do something. When people hear it, they will stand in awe. Say yes. Say yes. Say yes. Sit down for 2 minutes. You know, when the Bible said, eyes have not seen, ears have not heard, neither has entered the hearts of men what God has planned for those who love him. You know what it means? It means that what God is about to do has never been done before. What God has planned for you, a being seed, it has never happened before. I said it has never happened before. In your father's father's house, in your mother's mother's house, in your nation, at work, in your going out and coming in, God is about to do something that will blow your mind. And your enemies will stand in awe.

0: 45 minutes after 6, ahaye, Jaso in Sem on a Dom 106.3 FM. You know better now. I copy him say, non du beboa OPD. E branch time ambassador Babette, that's not the branch time, bro. 106.3 FM, Adom. But my man Kyle also say, and just pause and do a reflection of thanksgiving and praise to trade and ponyan coupon because emu apai say ta 12 months onyame di etcha January, February, March, April, May, and June, 6 months, last day, and we have another journey of 6 months. And that 6 months, no, it should be months of visitation, months of prosperity, months of adibia pregnant, no, a yebe best is that adia, no. And to be grateful because from January to June, and yejumakato, emue kukushiasye. Ninyine emuno, the storms, no, you know, ninyine emuno, the betrayals, the setups, you know, the greed, and a lot of stuffs, but onyame etimiyama wajina. 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It doesn't matter how you feel, what you see, what you hear. Don't be moved by those things. Be moved by what onyame asem e kacho. Say onipe bufua e very normal. But onyame bufua, where do you head towards? That's the most dangerous aspect of it. That's why it's always good to say erade wasidenye. Unkuto now sefata se iwaye. Jaso Sem is produced by a formidable team. That winning team no is led by Kofi Asan and ably supported by Carolyn Ayua 05, Abena Pukuya Ahwenye, and then Barikesi High Tension Akusia. And then we have a Kejua and then Kobe Stone supporting us. My main counsel technically Mohammed Monsuna Ede Ebro. Ye kwa kopim se non dubebo in mekwe. Ye bedo maso kwansun kuso wana so ya sese mfa. Jason Sem Embro from Monday to Friday. Ye mfa Embro. Ye da eye Abna Rice. Ye dona so kwansun kuso mse bringing families together one meal at a time. Absa, and I love this one. Absa says that your story matters because it's important. So encouraging. That's why I always do the recommendation that once it's Absa, your story matters. Na poso, remember, Telicel, Connecting Energies, Armen Scientific, Yare Expert, and then Franco Trading Enterprise say, Phone, Papa Pafi, Glyco, we cushion you for life. Glyco, more any that so, and he found to Glyco so. Yeah, birthday dedications, and so, of course, 30 years doing business in this country, Space Phone, Ariba, MTN, all these transformation, and Ghana for Dosun Kweoma, a year MTN for. 30 years. I tell you, the Omoyenum, a bra drinking tears, yes, cra, a tedious from Kwandema, and to be part of this great opportunity, a year MTN for the ma. Oba Spaghetti is made for you. Call your people, call your crew, come chop. Debiada Ubedi Oba. You can't stop eating it. And your social media trends, DBS Industries. One ne den chance in papa pa edibo e danso ediaba. Ye dona so kwansun kuso. Na fe the ultimate in terms of ye caught nearby e difini fi bem yinano. The ultimate e ya pomu de wonsem and these are in yumekwa wona so kwansun kuso. Auntie Mary's gripe mixture, a relief child, is a happy child. Vigatam. And so panacea pharmacy diaba. Ye recommend him highly Edrebe Kwetia aye malaria. Nafe, the almighty giant endpoint homeopathic clinic. Wanna say that's the end to chronic disease. One also aso kwansu go. So that's why Anope Dr. Edu Boateng aba homa no so a ebedi nkomo ansana me ne be kasa no ba bia obutu bia no me so Matthew 4 aboye koko enrada president akwa aprobo wafa wie ma hwe nyina wie. I'll be reading out a very lovely letter from our own Samson Laddie, telling us why we are here and pretending that we don't know why we are here. And then we still have these challenges. Health facilities name Amma Peggy. Peggy Amma, is that correct? Amma Peggy, Peggy Amma. Also the an experience that will be a share about to social media. It's about Rich Hospital. These hospitals and our nurses, some of our nurses and some of our doctors, is still unending. And it's very, very worrying. Our focus again will be on the floods, of course. I tell you, if you look at the videos and if you look at the conversations and if you visit and drive through Accra, it takes the grace of God to bring some of the families and businesses back. There's a young man, the company or the Pama DNA, who are established. I tell you, if you watch the video, a PMO say, baby. And other various homes are Mrantio Masha Brasiako rente one room self-contained be what it has done to them. I'm happy the president puts an issue of Yempe Sikaka Krebiniere na intimate and distribute Sikano to the rightful and needful people. But the credit say sheer negligence, recklessness, partisanship, lack of obeying the rules and regulations. Adiabidu baby ayabidi. It's so sad. After all these years, this country is still crying like a baby. Dr. Dubuatin, me chiawa dope, me jilis wa huye.
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1: me na mabe se o se kala Obon pa na obon tintinti ana fi dia buji nebe.
0: Dr. Dubuati, I just love you. I tell you, Bibia Wombi.
1: Hey, what is obon pa? Pa obon tintinti ana fi dia bom na.
0: Erani kumata fuma me.
1: Erani kumata fuma me.
0: All right, Edward Eche, Commander C, Angina.
1: Yeah, all right.
0: Let's pay attention, Pam, to your phone at you for. I know, say, you do an IATT high in terms of ensuring the Egusua AA, but Wapumudin should be a priority to you.
1: That's right.
0: Apumudini, the Owa, not just a Nyoma, Sebi, Washri, Ewa, or Yao Musano, Unyamitimi, Ebuao, Mausaka, Nyoma, Dudon, and Tiko, come to him. Neti Apumudion Commodore, you be Ansana, yet you are to a Commodore. Angina, refresher, Kakre, now for Ba.
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1: 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pumping more than the phone and getting baby. I know it has to return back into the heart. Now, say at a point in time, no, say a moja intenua moja no AD more for sana a coa coma. Say a moon, she now say when to me and ya enough blood when ya moja do draw and coa coma no one. Meaning say, oh, stavo a comano, oh, chili a comano,
0: oh, chili com.
1: That's right. If it's a mu dream, and then from a pantia, water in the common say. And what jar I won't do any mono. Am mine? In sure, manam and a pay ya my bonnet guna one glass of warm water. 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Let's say Akuman is under attack. Akuman is not getting enough blood at that point in time. So the Akuman is under attack. What tabo Akuman? Now to bunge. And no, and I bunge with Akuman. I suppose I should say able more than say Osenke able. Now bunge with him Asho. Now Bruno, Obuna ye wotin. And then you be catch when you be a can say angina. Now my angina, and you want to do a better miensa.
0: A guma who do miensa.
1: Oh yes. And I said nine crime.
0: Okay.
1: Depending on how you want to differentiate them.
0: Okay.
1: Yeah, well, the type of angina. Oh man, so what's the diagra? You think I should be or no exercise. Now be with gym. Or what gym wono and now when you have a pack.
0: Ampa obu a show.
1: What sort of form? What sort of form why media? Oh man, what's that in the
0: video? Yes.
1: Good. And then you ever can say stable angina. And no, sir, no, in the other senino, and yes, I see the man in your idea. No, let be our medical condition or underlying condition.
0: And the man
1: in the time, no, yes, I say no. In the paper, yeah, oh, yes, I see. Who's young from a mom more? Then I did, yeah, oh, yes, I see. Oh, check all pressure, but the pressure no was robust or woman or a cosro. And it's a woman in the cosro in Tubania and in some more abuacumano. And then Tino said, when Yasa had the anon to do our yes, I said, no, I want the lining condition, if you're not medical condition, you hope you're not a crowd problem. That now, as I said, you could do pens, so no way to me, enough oxygenated blood. I want a kumano, which me, a day, both and a book, 18 years. So when you be a mahon tamoa, now I hear now some money up to say any panel. And you ever can do a baby offense, a boo in China. Yawa bakwe bekan se unstable angina ne yese obi wo kra na ye size na wo ye wo bada anaso wo rest o tie kunyum wo hu ya anso de ne sa na bo na bo ne ya all of a sudden
0: na bo no de sa bo ne bo
1: What is happening? Bo, the bunny and ya all of a sudden. No home chinum. It's our homie and so. What fill it all, Jim? The body lying, you know, was such as was sweaty. And then the can say, medical condition, can say, unstable angina. Yo, back where the can say, variant angina.
0: Variant
1: angina, no. And another, it has nothing to do with Akumano. Obu Akumano, Akumana, one another, no. Or my Obu and the NHM, if it be spasm. You got a spasm, no. Bibi can be. Na if it be contraction and dilation. A come, Akumano to me, be na come in that, say, rhythm, one. And then, normal. Na Abu Akumano, I shrink it. Not just a map, I am Mamu Jacqueline, Timmy of Fusani, and yet a Emma. Mine a Kobasha, and also so was it any person in the book. I cannot, not old Jim, bit my Jim, any Paka, mine wa, or blow to me Jim, and I say, yes, one of you, she in your not, but only would I call on no, second to me, and it will fall. Am I a bat at the can't be your fair moa? I will say, the any panic fair moa at that time, when yam one. And every day, a man in power. The last one I want to talk about, AABB, I can say, refractory angina.
0: Refractory,
1: yes. No. Now, if you are, or mine, maybe any one is the pen about. The woman, eba. To you, be a utenya or care answers. Said ye, obono, a yoting, obono yawya. Now, come aboard, pretty, and this animal. Now, a bath. Frequently, you see when your medical condition be, you can say refractory angina. Now, my angina, Mesa, Medi, make us a baby, and I'm a cat, angina, and yeah, be a nemum, a symptoms of Akumayabi, a dear air bokoko say, Akumano, there's a possibility say, Akumano, a home apotema. Now, when you be a fennel, coronary artery disease. Ana ne ye di enkomoni bi si. 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Oman end point to me particular ne ke se memo bi a sonte. Se emema enam high blood pressure. 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Mema bebre nya wope. Ka wo ye young person. Eso so utimi se ho odin. Ah, a one personal. It's what you call or the boss who are now or so now with him. And pray once I make a toy drew. Remember, no, oh, may he find a mania drew we are talking dead. Before I burn a drew, can who say, oh, no, drew, also no, drew. And I'm so bear my crown one, I saw all the boss one on one sunny, and I said, Beman, I'm going to mono, and pray once I compare drew. A better washing condition because of the side effects. Ni nti no hu adekora ama saade ye no atoche man na wo mo de nti ama obema na ho ode akofom ene ho ngone bade ya na ye ma wo dru a obi wo a edru obi ma no mba akope no obi be hia mienu edru obi be hia 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mema fertility prostate scan and this is so a free and then now what she and I'm saying me the akuma hon komo na minim the effect of akuma hon said the akuma si e kum nipa shewoshe wo ninti no besi 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amount na what she from na kusi Monday kusi Saturday dee Daniel dee amamo so number yi number ne ye 0244 0244 86 86 70 70 68 0244 0244 86 86 70 70 68 am I actually to this morning?
0: Well, doc, me that's it, yeah, but you can say, is it a flex or whatever? Kufiasan,
1: yeah,
0: but doc, you know, Kufiasan, Yami Aduma, Echina, Wednesday, 1st of July, by 9:35.
1: That's right,
0: it's a flex, Ibidua, Wadaroma, 9:35. Flicky, is that correct? Flicky.
1: Oh, Flicky, yeah. Flicky. Flicky. Restaurant. Yeah.
0: I didn't
1: mention. No, my only say, Oma, why I popular pa? New radio, so I'll be siao. But I say, ah, no, me no man number. Now me wah, yes, he go me do Flicky. Now say, what say ah? When the buyer was me order, a birthday present.
0: I tell you.
1: When the buyer was me order a friend say a breakfast, I come me kuno.
0: Oh, so
1: me. I'm on a year breakfast here.
0: Oh, we are great.
1: We are not drunk. Oh, we are breakfast throughout the whole day.
0: Oh, we are great.
1: Oh, we are very great.
0: Oh, we are great. Oh,
1: we are. Oh, my.
0: Flicky, flicky.
1: Even another day, I was a witness. I was a morning. I said, in your name, a sort of, I am very healthy. And you know, I recommend. And to my watch channel, it's in Milan. Why did you
0: birthday? It's not 9:30.
1: When you're
0: made, when you're made the 1st July, actually.
1: Oh,
0: it's a
1: problem.
0: It's just the same team in Nano. Yeah, then I'm yes. It's a flick.
1: Oh, am I? Flick. Am I winning problem?
0: Flicky.
1: Flick. Me flick. Say, you can't say, okay, I watch out in the places. Oh, dear. Oh, dear. Also, about the Oroc, also about the Babish.
0: Yeah, that's it.
1: Watch out on Becca, and then me and also make a say, okay,
0: it's a flicky.
1: I'm one not Legon.
0: Yeah,
1: Madame Roma.
0: Yeah.
1: Or mine said, or mine see canon. Yeah. 9:30. No, mine. Make sure say Belande exactly 9:30.
0: Exactly. We are grateful. We are so grateful.
1: Your number not for endpoint to me party clinic. Me say wa man who am friend no. Me no mind that suggestion so thing na me fire. Your number ni beam. E ye 0244 86 70 70 68 68. And I'm going to say so 9:30 is your buyer party.
0: 9:30. Just so
1: simple. I'm salute you.
0: Dr. Dubati, we believe you. Bye bye. Yeah. So that's it. 8 minutes after seven. Mama, you're not aqua taps. I see. Kufiasan, call for you. I'm going to ask faster than Mama. Bra. Aqua taps. I know what I'm saying. Mr.
2: Some comments are unfair.
0: I'm going to go to the pharmacy.
2: Hey, in the room.
0: Hey, ready, Jacobo.
2: Mr. Nest Anson.
0: Yes.
2: Me nano pay me baya na iwa etia me no. Oye handover. Nah, oye presentation ne mami. Mr. Nest Anson, fantastic morning, come on.
0: Sir, adie no.
2: Na men share no.
0: Ye ka chire confirm ka se bi ye ka maye ai ho. Ye ka se confirm de mo ya defo. It is some blessing. Oh, some blessing. Confirm.
2: I have one mo ya defo.
0: Vigatem Panacea Pharmacy de ya ba da o ma se o mo se kutia malaria kwa nsro kuzo dodo na nkasa de o ne Panacea Pharmacy phone kasa 0593 802 668 and 0274 182 917. 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A draw manufactured by NS Chemist Warren SI distribution available pharmacy bia a bear. Anti Mary's gripe mixture, a relief child, is a happy child. And if the end point to a party, you know what is any Dr. Dubuati Akasa kama one see ya de bia dan the crown crow down soon. Fako down na one bebo el kwansu kosukra. Number is 0244 867 068. No timine Dr. Edu Boating or endpoint homeopathic clinic. No timine no adjutin come. And then ya kasafa angina ho the types a hold warning nano or that two drama. Change me at mobile tosu a rura agokensi manisa because no other send me soon yeah into a non sono ne shiny or form into uncle deno. They send enough young qua. And he,
2: oh,
0: Minia, Ozzy, it is gone.
2: It is gone. I will send me this. Who video me? Who just see me?
0: Who be any bit of same of Anchia, young Kutia?
2: Nelan Kusa Pound.
0: I'll say it is gone. It is gone. It is gone. And I'm going to say, who switch up? Ah, the other idea, and I see what you say. It is gone.
2: Oh, it is not. It is gone. Pena and a castle.
0: It is gone.
2: Oh, Nana. Kai so chikai
0: uchi papa
2: makana kasa
0: uchi makana kasa and 2 minutes your room
2: oh room de bia na esem
0: 2 minutes bia
2: na wa de so so eh any ade no eh
0: haju o
2: no be titi mi
0: haju pao
2: omo office o ma de ntimi bada level
0: papa papa papa
2: oh my
0: me say eh haju na kasa enti
2: where you want nambu
0: oh nyame adom
2: eh no ma cement akom
0: akom

0: Well, we are counting down the damages that are causing, and you know, we are there some funny trees. We have issue for a bush for them to say, Bako Quine Womb, you need if you're on a pole, you need if you're on a pole, oh, already, we are mobile. Asan Kache Odru Nyako, say 9:30, a just the same team. And you drew Nyakumu team. Okay. Or text me say, Nighted. So, also, or Toba, me. It is all the one but what you do. And your full complete Toba. Pamela. When I woke up, catch us, and we are panel member. We are panel.
1: Okay, okay.
0: Yeah, dear first law, you made the extra 6 months. I can 6 months a day, and him. You have said flaky for a henna of the basket bread.
1: Yeah.
0: Or no, so you know, I'll be here at night. Kofi Asa. So we are panel member now.
1: I'll be here at nine.
0: I'll be here at nine.
1: A man hot time.
0: A man hot time. And you do nyako. What do you want to say there? Also, what truck barn be?
1: I never say ready.
0: And that's our restaurant. And you freebie. Cremo food stew and a brevi. April friends say, how's that? Zongo stew.
1: That's where I find pa. Zongo stew. I mean, it's different.
0: Zongo
1: stew. Counts as 2 days.
0: Ebe counts as 2 days.
1: Come on.
0: Ebe counts as 2 days.
1: Fine.
0: Zongo stew. Zongo stew.
1: I'm meeting that day, but fine.
0: I'm meeting that day.
1: I'm reacting.
0: At your age, I saw sitting me grinding, baby. So, I'm sitting me grinding. I said, oh, like,
1: I'm going to go.

0: It's not yet South Africa and Japan for saying come with my next one.
1: Oh, Charlie. Well, Japan did well. Japan. Japan. It's been their story.
0: Resources, they say. Resources. You didn't
1: want to. German is worth it.
0: Yeah, yeah, yeah. Now you almost say
1: Umbeko. Holland, Holland, Morocco, so you Holland a few.
0: Now your cousin was huh? Ghana and Morocco neko semifinals plus two other countries.
1: Hey.
0: Mokasa, I didn't make any new.
1: I've been yen.
0: Yeah. Ghana and Morocco. Then the two other countries I don't really want to know.
1: Argentina where you lay anymore.
0: Omopa. And you could check us
1: go. Oh,

0: 15 minutes after 7, just to say, Madom 106.3 FM. Yeah, okay. Brasso seke juani yako, na ehudi yako so.
1: Are you not tired?
0: Well,
1: of talking about the same thing every year.
0: And until I remember Jibra King cancer era, some say, laddies, come on, I watch Robin.
1: Actually,
0: very painful.
1: We are not. No, we're not going to almost 1969, AB bias. I don't know.
0: Very painful.
1: And we painful. Keep doing it. And actors are necessary. The actors necessary, but the same script, the same story. Yes, yeah, actors. Yeah, yeah, and the last time, no, you super funny, but then you super funny, but for don't know, na be you know, Madonna, you know, na best, you know, the same old story.
0: Yeah,
1: yeah. And you be also be baller, no, or be two gumu, and the first service PR didn't come on TV or some who said, maybe I wanna see no one near Bricodum Jan, maybe baller power hippo and the cocoon soon. Yes, somewhere, and also they confronted her. But when was I know?
0: They confronted.
1: Got three lashes. Trepe.
0: Say who should you bind ya?
1: Ah.
0: And the mammy kept your binding.
1: A quokum be and mammy, a small boy, and Qualanqualamino. But who do you suck?
0: Yeah.
1: They're just gone. Gone just like that. Now what they are about trepe and also a soja bayan.
0: So Samson writes something beautiful. Samson stick, and I tell you, blood on your hands, you failed leaders. Partisan robots, disconnect now. If your brain is hardwired to defend a political color,
1: Charlie,
0: while fellow citizens drown in the capital, this is not for you. Accra is submerged, and our leaders are watching from dry balconies. Because it doesn't really affect them. You know, it is 10 a.m. on Monday. A Monday morning, the sky has poured all night. The city is paralyzed. Storm drains are choked to the throat, and water is aggressively reclaiming its territory. 11 years ago, on June 3rd, 2015, we watched more than 150 citizens burn and drown in a horrific national drama. We swore never again.
1: Never again.
0: 11 years later, we are liars to our death. Yeah. Those of us who have worked with the hundreds of survivors know the reality is far heavier and the numbers far greater. Behind every statistics is a scared face, a burnt body, a family torn apart, a livelihood erased. In court, it is not unusual to see some breakdown under the trauma and strain. Many cannot afford transport to attend hearings, yet they still show up, determined to see justice through. Imagine how they pay medical bills that continue to pile up years after the flames were extinguished. Their resilience is remarkable. Their pain remains raw. Let's be brutally honest.
1: Yes.
0: We do not suffer a deficit of laws or policies in this country. Do not let any politician grandstand on TV and claim we need a new regulation. Three popular laws stand out. One mandate, enforce or be complicit. The Criminal and Other Offences Act 1960 and 29 explicitly criminalizes choking drains and littering. The Land Use and Special Planning Act, Act 925, gives local authorities the absolute right. Local assemblies. Uh-huh. They are assemblies. How efficient are these assemblies? Absolute right to demolish buildings on waterways and jail offenders up to 4 years. The Local Governance Act, Act 936, mandates MMDCs to aggressively clear obstructions and charge corporates for demolition. The laws are alive on paper. Leadership is dead in practice. That explains why waterways have become plush residents. Baby and sugar for beer. Plush buildings. Baby and sugar. MMDCs. 2 million. Ghana. Emradia mom so meet me. I crash all these things. But what are we seeing? The Justice Isaac Delali Diosu Committee Report 2015 laid out a clear blueprint to prevent this exact nightmare, a nightmare we now suffer even when it merely drizzles. Yeah, yakura no. You should go na baby. So it's a long write up But after sports, we'll be talking. I'll say, stop blaming the ordinary citizens who dumps refuse because the assembly failed to build an enforceable rate-funded waste collection system. In the recent cities, in the decent cities, you fail leaders frequent for vacations. People party and leave a mess too, but they have real leaders who deploy structured municipal systems to keep the city clean. And they, Oshé ifini bia akoso pa.
1: Ah, video ba kwamtwe fim pa pile pa ba achimota gata no. And I'm saying, Nevi.
0: And he ends up by saying, we don't need your prayers.
1: Mm-hmm.
0: We don't need your manifestos.
1: That be.
0: We don't need your fake empathy.
1: Mm-hmm.
0: Are you fake?
1: Yeah, of course.
0: Very fake.
1: Oh, no.
0: For the cameras. Mm-hmm. Pretending to be with us. Yeah. We don't need them.
1: Mm-hmm.
0: What we need is sustained, ruthless enforcement of our planning laws. Until you find the political backbone to do your jobs, know this truth, you have blood on your hands. History will not wash it off. Ejempe for Muntie. The onion on Shrefa Hobe, in your pay for Muntie. San Yoma Wenyano, and Yakusua Yaka,
1: Yabre.
0: Sometimes, and it's difficult for me to agree with you, say. Yeah, I
1: was watching a video.
0: Yeah. Very difficult.
1: Of an engineer, Ojina Odoyaso.
0: Yeah.
1: So that time the then president.
0: Yeah.
1: And I don't Kwaku Fado.
0: Yeah.
1: Now your boy or your bonanano.
0: Yeah.
1: My mean who baby engineer and for me maybe a sub project and for me who I don't know if any money went into that. The same story, no, anamones you two. And be drastic. Yen nim, ye whom be so I yen can be nipa ne best at yesi dan man, no or trim ye go or trim ye go already directly and ye soon already people around saw it.
0: Yeah.
1: I found a fuck one baby
0: who we have one face or got two on the field.
1: And an elbow yeah by Bia Fladdy.
0: Yeah.
1: Let me try Reggie Rockstone video be.
0: Yeah.
1: Nif el mobo.
0: Yeah.
1: Nif ye all one year din whole bo lucky sort I am sorry.
0: Yeah.
1: First from the do I swimming pool every
0: year.
1: And what
0: in my case, Adjuni, or
1: war,
0: what
1: will you do in that case?
0: And there's no hope for what will be saying. If you look at a year Nipa, Bia na omo preko wim, forget about the Land Cruisers, the Range Rovers, but we have to say kudos to the Ghana Police Service and NADMO and other people also citizens be so kwama for more then any say ebi nim so kariwa no major 10 series
1: omo kariwa
0: no major 10
1: so be uno betua 10
0: obe uno
1: betua why on find a bag of penny feed them one bag
0: so be uno betua 10
1: ebi uno betua 10 no man betua 10 kwala na mi so mo go mo da ono kwala ba kokio so no kono so o shim.
0: Yes,
1: and the mammy, but also warm. Don't knock and watch it.
0: And a lot of desperate calls. We are dying.
1: On our YouTube, yes, I'm a wooby. This is sad. Look at what is happening.
0: This is avoidable.
1: Back one in the family. Next, oh, Sumia or the Akolana Baku. Ever seen
0: Sumia?
1: Sooner I am more than
0: this is so avoidable. Every blessed
1: on my seven water hose, a bufaso. Nam a former Nisuna, a Honocraya, a Cacabina, Nepopa Yane, when Nisubay town.
0: Yeah,
1: I was trying to put myself in your shoes.
0: I engaged
1: when it happened to
0: over
1: you.
0: 30 people to do what they were doing in my house. I engaged them.
1: 30
0: negligence on the part of construction that will be here, affecting Pabe 30 in the vicinity.
1: And I make an over old year.
0: Negligence.
1: Why is soon there and see what away?
0: Negligence.
1: Oh, yeah, the SOE and the other. Oh, negligence. Be worth for field.
0: Every time the assemblies are going back and forth on this area. We are running an inefficient system. A partisanship.
1: Mm-hmm.
0: Party. And we'll be sorry, so called you. And the bottom.
1: Yeah.
0: Cutting corners to make money.
1: Mm-hmm.
0: It's Ghana. Daniel here discusses Ghana. These are some of the reasons why we continue to say because OBID 2 years as a political will in you. If you touch communal sante, there's a call that.
1: Yeah.
0: Is that the case? So that's why we're all here. It's enforcement continues to be the challenge. It's maybe that 11 years after all these noise, we are experiencing worse situations.
1: Yeah.
0: It's the upper show mine. 11 years, we are not getting better. We are getting off
1: peak. Now, Janice, now, TV.
0: Yes.
1: And I say, fueling station, you know, you're from Macroom, that police and say this. Even I confirm rabbi by say, Sam Rao Ho, say, say, police station, see, see, chrome, and say, eh, yeah, you can grab you. I feel crying, you see, I can see a cry.
0: And no LPG air stations is
1: so. Ewo crumbling in our wo grow fast
0: sir. Abu abu. Ebi ni nam fie potem na na esi honum.
1: If them you know them na esi them. Ma na say no say na ma na nye.
0: Come on.
1: After and no gas sign explode your gas dey say baby gas station you know. Your friend see crumb sir. Na say mra ho your be gain but o ma miniska me dey be for police station. Penny for na na yom dia. Omo na be feel ba feel honum. No dey. Ba hen ye dey chance nine no. O say dey chance dey ta ho na she say ah ye foforo.
0: So this is just join us. I will just on some YouTube. You can't believe it. You know, you can't believe it. You know, you can't believe it.
1: And until Nipa na yes anima
0: we. You can't believe it because
1: which country? Country be sa ban sa anima we. You can't go to say sa anima we e hadwin.
0: Na say Ghana. But on empro Ghana dey dey share first January 2027. That's why at that time be catch EP ma me say ade o ma ye di amwan you. Ade no edie u. Most of us are catches yen try and cope him first January 2027. And no kura no me catch ro.
1: Emma
0: so chin.
1: In fact, the talk shop no
0: head. Yeah, it's too much.
1: Say about we are o ma he say anopo ye ka. We are both a crabby as a from Bamiaka.
0: All that we
1: central for Bejaka, Ubia Bejaka, or not, you want to crane too.
0: But that's the problem. We are getting frustrated, and when we get frustrated, and who's so and your papa more minor. So, Nipa should be inclusion, you find an achievement in him, now more be and free on bar. Now, everybody details, say, and a young customer will be cow for Betty. Oh, raw cow for Betty, no, that's a state of anarchy and chaos. And these things, you know, and what sometimes you are asking yourself, why do we queue to go and vote?
1: Mm-hmm.
0: 20 years, 15 years, 19 years, 17 years, we can't see any improvement.
1: Look, my father was an NKB member, so me to me control my NKB.
0: That's
1: it's not
0: it.
1: About policies, it's not about
0: that's
1: what
0: it.
1: You know, just that's me. That's it. It's a hot meme party, the moody papa. And we're waiting for your papa. All right, Nanny, the team was all right. It's just sad.
0: Okay, so update was welcome.
1: It is sad. And I will call Bia.
0: Bia.
1: It will no anti netwa so kakra. Na de so se ne zuru so kakra. Bet ma twa so sa o. There are days ah. Bet ma to fi ma china ba bet bo anwumre. Na no ye be ndan.
0: Obia.
1: Yampie. 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Ise wa bia usi muntem.
0: Obia.
1: No be kakrom.
0: So what's the update on sports?
1: On fa route no to ma me ne bo ami route no. Na re ho aba.
0: Adan.
1: Route na Ghana ko fa no. 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
0: Oba Ghana route don't ensu my
1: Mm.
0: Don't cry more than the bereaved,
1: Mr. You know, I'm
0: never going to
1: do it. You have to know my film.
0: In Suma, yeah.
1: Now, you know, me and I'm going to do it.
0: Ah.
1: Now, yeah, in Suma, yeah. You're mine.
0: In Suma, yeah. That's right.
1: They say, me nye gane ni.
0: La kwa wuni di
1: oye. Wuni me kwa Somalia o.
0: Route ni say.
1: Somalia re mbe.
0: Route ube ni enamso.
1: Fami kwa you, me American citizen.
0: Debi. Uroko yema.
1: Ome, ene da su yo.
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1: 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Brazil bo Japan by 2-1. Eto ura on YouTube, se si ya right hand side ho. Brazil na bo nde 2-1. Brazil qualify no be share the winner of Cote d'Ivoire and Norway. And number bono. Cote d'Ivoire, Norway winner and be share Brazil because we are qualifying now. Germany ni Paraguay. 4-3 on penalties. Paraguay is Germany and film. It is our route to no. Why we need Paraguay qualify? Obe share France and Sweden. The winner of France and Sweden. And obe share no. Now, South Africa and Canada born 1-0 into a film. Canada qualify.
0: Mm-hmm.
1: And I imagine Morocco and Holland ebo 1-1 on penalties no. Epacho Morocco atimi qualify obeshia Canada in the next stage. Shane so saf mine. Etiano ne sane sheri sitie. Now Portugal Croatia ebeshia the winner of Spain and Austria.
0: Mm-hmm.
1: Yes, ehono no esodie no. USA Bosnia winner ebeshia Belgium Senegal.
0: Okay.
1: Ti we route na ha because oko di faso a. The winner of Mexico Ecuador on beba my match dey mean. Ebeshia England Congo DR.
0: Okay.
1: Hey. Argentina Cape Verde, Ebesia Austria Egypt.
0: Okay.
1: A winner no. Na Switzerland Algeria Ebesia Colombia and Ghana winner no.
0: Okay.
1: Na Ghana ye yi Colombia ni ekosia Switzerland ya. Ni ye yi Switzerland ekosia Argentina.
0: No problem. Ghana how say?
1: Oh, yeah, me kam ye route no.
0: It will shock you.
1: Ye fi Argentina ye nam England route ni biem, Mexico route ho. And nam Brazil. Yep. But yet it's me crack Argentina. Ebe clear in front is England now qualifier. You better be sure Brazil.
0: Problem, Niho.
1: Hey.
0: I'm surprised that is a problem.
1: Maybe some countries who are dodgy.
0: Forget it.
1: Nation or final. I know the
0: Muga. It doesn't matter. You do semi final. We are Piapim. Edimi Gobim.
1: Sir. But Rano, you tell it to you.
0: Yeah, Fihai Ko. Oh.
1: Aha, yeah, Trabre.
0: Debbie. Hey, with Jerry Power.
1: Oh, really?
0: Yeah, call
1: me. Oh, wow. It's Impacho. And then matches, baby. So, live on Adum TV. And then, yeah, say Ivory Coast in Norway, Gilbert, baby, or Adum TV, with your Sempani, Adum FM. There's also France and Sweden. It's Yanwa Shen. So, Himache, there will be Mexico and Ecuador. It's Yanwa Saman. Yeah, can Ghana, dear, no, no. Coach Carlos Cruz, your casa. Nan is something so, my, or since I'm not there, just in the agro. I feel I'm going to get some bashes. I'll be then go. Sa stage, we know. We are off our coffee, only opportunity so beside the BBM. That group there, it's me hell. Now, next game, what to me about it? It's when was it? Ombed to be any DPS, somebody Shimbiano. Omnibishima has somebody Columbia BBB.
2: The World Championship, the really World Championship, starting next game. Group stage, it is a warming up for the qualification, as I said today to my boys. Qualification is not a destination. Qualifications just

0: and play really the knockout stage with that spirit of entertainment and drama, emotional. That's.
1: Wow, curious, curious, your coach, the Black Stars, this summer, no. As a Quemers qualification, and the credit card, the amount. 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very disciplined
2: right
1: no man ya dey open we say na tell I yeah o te bench no nyabi mo no gbo efu to ni e ma bro eh asa me o say when is on dey dabio obi akwachi Ronaldo mu na pa Mohamed Salah mo pen o te be but Debbie, Lucas and their defender. Now, on the first game, in the first World Cup game for Ghana, competitive game, what we should go to my Ghana? See, any job about what? See, discipline, Papa, be Baba.
3: Discipline, we are disciplined. We know what we have to do. He's clear in what he wants from the team, so I think that.
1: Well, he's clear what he wants from the team, Mate. But former Black Stars defender Jonathan Mensah, he was travel to Paris. See, we photo power America. We travel work up. We come to picture. I'm so international photo Paris. What also? I no care boy. He be crying. Yeah, some of just say said yeah. Baby, I do know. When he says last match, yeah. Sometimes psychologically, we just want qualify you. I know so I qualify you into when says any of those days, pa my those days, Tama, Mr. Jamana, Pokia, Sisono. No, Mr. Tum say yes. Is it Pokia? I relax you. I relax it. What I say, Debbie, who's at an ABO? Dear, we are.
2: What I'm
1: saying, and that's why we relax it. Hey, sad, yeah, yeah, yeah. I just say, yeah. Nasa say, dear. Sad, and I have women, I hear you, who's in your qualifier, JJ, who are crochet, I say. Sense of agency in any of them. Christian, and they are qualified. Columbia, and I will be. You didn't know your factors. But did this affair qualify your quick dream against Columbia and India? Mugamu. Or did this so be ready to give it for Ghana?
4: Psychologically, when you know you're already through to the knockout stage, you play, you know, the sense of urgency wasn't there. Obviously, a couple of changes. I don't know what was happening, but I'm glad the team came out of the game healthy. No one got hurt. Now you can recover. The scouting team need to start working already, watching potential opposition, and then we can go compete.
1: Right, Jonathan Mensah, now this answer me at two ja. And second be as I say, be a statue adjuman term. So I be a bit more competitive, be a sweaty me a call and kind. And so a different pastor and Casabi, yeah, and Casabi to be more quick and pay. Yeah, but empty and force
2: me that's it.
1: Empty and can't home, yet in some buy. Empty and everywhere you go, empty and 30 years. And in my empty and H and Yasam Ketwa, empty and some in can't show. I say, also so used to empty and all used to now points and operate the app on Land Cruiser Makumako and Chrome new. Model so the FA. Ah, my
2: FA.
1: Yeah, and you conclude the room, Nanka Kaibia. Oh, my, you know, and come up.
2: Yeah, you should inhibit.
1: Oh, yes, I saw the FA. What do you know? Come on. It's not what was a kind of crook. Oh, wow, to be GA, space me. Hey,
2: me trim who free assembly our car. Afa abna pokuya any a certain person menya a well betwe me ho free san sem nyina
1: ma de makamone
2: na abna e na dwoso do be page mu akwa anima betwe me ho free me
1: na ma makamone
2: MTN e do
1: everywhere you go 30 years or chadie obviously ah afa nanga sanka ho e haram keju nanga sanka ne Eric asie do buadi Mr. Nessanso
2: yeah
1: penia oda aqua taps ano me saka machadie no na me sha wate sa odwe me ho na me sha papa.

0: Mr. Drummer, baby, I'll be on the pay at your concert because cry all for you. Just on Sema 106.3 FM. Yeah, I said, yeah, I'm not poker. I'm in here. Many be doing him kind of million.
1: Oh man, he never come na Sante. Oh man,
0: yeah, do I?
1: Oh man, who?
0: I just want to do. Oh boy. Abna pokuya ahene.
1: Oh man, eh hu.
0: Eh enu azu mi ne wa manu commission yo ja kakra every. Thank you for your dabasi, your dabasi. 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
1: 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also you're seeing nipa to a baba ko bema bako and only the few ones are and ra making can yeah me who you into until same penny for not money or more makani benya data nanka sandia betu ye nimini die 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to say oh man Penini the challenges are now you face I been here engineering works are what say you my man
0: okay so and memoir to us na and rather me who a ibo a yes social media me when I just broke down and I'm saying no Kofi yes we share perpetual acquire nine in a monk common air share with him a year a troubling very worrying inti made that Kofi made that sound up what you access to him wow Fabian are you a fan info you never to a YouTube or mine then people understand the internet abna ebe kasa na mebe kasa kese se 11 years is enough. We can't continue this because I'm wondering, baby Obinya, the necessary financial support to move into action. I'm talking about a gentleman by name Michael Brett Odum, co-founder and creative director, the Cultured Man. Michael, good morning. What is saying?
2: Hello, because I feel crying at people, baby. You're a woman. You're even scared saying she was out to be my co-host. But I'm talking to you now. A guest house been a minute, my workers. You know, I have a good. because my home is gone, the factory is gone, the car is gone, like everything. My wife and I are, you know, we work together, and Atariana Michelle Kalanya Media.
0: Huh. So Enra just going through Namihu say, you know, it was difficult for you to understand what was happening to you, and like, you know, I see now everything is gone. That was all you kept saying, that everything is gone, everything is gone. I said, Jesus. So how is this gonna survive? So how did it happen? If an
2: when maybe I'm in one, and you say a waterlogged area. I mean, who as a business person said it was in between two fuel all the time. We were just there. It just took us by surprise. Yeah, what? Insurance, a buy, you know, any insurance kitwa. It just came from nowhere, and it was on roof level. First of all, me see a bay, me dream a month, you know. I had to even struggle to come out. It's me pay and not just in come here fast a crochet, and let me join a war also. My wife grew up, Patricia. It was so difficult to come out. It's been a decade and over after national service. My name is wife. Then my girlfriend near Fahana. Sika kaka thousand a binya ni se ni se yana yaya kaka ya to bibia. So like we are still bootstrapping, and like I tell you, if I say everything is gone, I don't know where we are starting from. Oh. I just believe that the God who has always done a miracle is the only thing I have now. Like my family and I, we're just in a limbo now. It's difficult. Very, very, very, very. Biako. Fact, machines now. Like, this is all we do. Apart from this fashion thing, that's all my wife and I do. And like I said, she can't even talk. My wife is my boss. And looking at how we have to, we don't know how we are starting. It was difficult doing everything we did. And we don't know how we are going to repeat that over a 10-year period again. No, what? You can't get a loan and everything. Like, it's difficult. Machines may call into my for clients in carrier BBR for, and if you can I beckon if you input say answer be if you all know in your money call answer you people into no a hustle call boxes are ya cry ya yin in a gusumu chong a fort into BBR be Fabia a baller into no a fish on a water type piece car. Everything, man. Everything.
0: Ha ba. So join us Utin Bachobra YouTube is here. You see the main man there. You see that helplessness, that hopeless situation he finds himself very, very worrying. Because Udabeshe YouTube is here, Nabeshe, a very young energetic man on any hokeni. Ashe brase for the past 10 years. This is what they want to do. Now, chill, baby, and soon level net dano. Now, Odwaku office on space. Or now, share damage. A course, and your own. We are one out of the many. But need the end, chilling too much. You could sense and feel it. Say, no, I'm just too frustrated. What's happening to me? I can't believe what is happening to me. And Udebra YouTube, Nabi Hensma making, you see that a brase say we have to set up as a country. It's very frustrating. And you deal in a year, Nyoma, Opama, a year, or customers. Is that the case?
2: Actually,
0: Nina, and now just gone, right?
2: And the machines, you know. So we have little bit sophisticated machines already, Ejuma, Kaka, and they are water prone already. And I see I attached any amount of cooking.
0: Yeah.
2: So sometimes we need to hold on. If not, I say if you not be hold on a crowd, we didn't need them that. And sometimes machines not maybe hold on a crowd. I'm fixing a problem like the average Ghana technician. I'm doing fixing. If you say I was saying free China na you know mo you please call through and so near part number chain the way I was saying cause yeah yeah no ponia yeah and machines I make it was even just like almost 5-6 months ago and I am here doom kakan kakan the bob bob so kakan kakan it me at abano it me and take camp here and you want
1: to oh
2: yeah.
0: This is terrible. You are a strong person. Why feed the minimum say it's difficult. So bit me cry at Giatum still what is happening. And I don't know. So any contact from any of the agencies in painful being wedding commander?
2: I saw my church. I just want to say a big thank you to my church, the Makers House Chapel International. All my friends, you know, they've shown solidarity. I'm going to Dean Komo, a few of my friends, like the fashion designers, my big brother, Brandon, a gentleman, like so many other guys, they've called me to encourage me because they all know what it takes to start from zero. And I'm really grateful that so many names are mean to me more because their mind is not straight.
0: Yeah.
2: But
0: yeah.
2: Everybody who has called me, you know, they know it's tough. And I'm really grateful. Like, my family and I, my boss and I, we are really grateful for everything. Like, you know, let me ask you. We're just praying for a miracle. Because it's a miracle that has got us where we are.
0: That's the case, yeah. Where you are now is just only God. Yeah. Only God. Restoration, only God, I tell you. This country, restoration, only God. Wow, Michael Brett Odum, I got moved when I saw your video. That's why my request is, in fact, the little we can also do is to do recommendation to the relevant agencies and individuals to come to your aid. Because you've engaged people to work with you, is that correct?
2: Yes, please. As it stands now, we are 14 in number. So, you see, I'm in my workers. I'm sorry, I'm super baby. As it stands now, that's the only thing I'm able to do now. I'm just praying. So I don't even see it. I'll not say I don't know how things will pick up, but I don't see how where we are starting from now. But right now, it's just to cool our mind down. You know, we issue the press release to you know, to our clients, to you know, tell them say they should get like be patient with that because you know, Niamanis, you know, it is not our doing because you know, timeliness, delivery, a battle like Jumanisana, like you have to be able to show up before deadlines and all, you know. Almost Omunya, Abucheka Krama, and our clients have also been, you know, the wait are not coming.
0: No, I have to just allow you the time. Yeah, and I thank God for your courage. It's not a joke. In such a situation, putting words together is difficult. But Michael Brett Odum, just like you have always believed in God, that same God, no, will bring you out far better than the situation you find yourself in. Why?
2: Thank you so much. I also want to use this opportunity to say a big thank you to you and your team. You know, for your concern. My brother Nene, he just showed up. I was surprised. Like, maybe I'm not imagining that. Nene just pulled up and he showed up and, you know, he just wanted to put my story out. I don't know. If he hadn't even come to put my story out, I don't even know if I'll be on this call because there are so many people like me who are in a mess. I'm grateful for everybody, every single body who's reaching out. We feel loved. We feel like thank God for that. God bless everybody.
0: God bless you too. God bless you too. Well, so Michael Brett Odum, your co-founder, creative director, the cultured man. It's heartbreaking. You know, situation.
1: Young guy.
0: I'm telling you.
1: Hardworking guy at that. Very unfortunate. And we hope say the assurances I'm paying for the abano. Nipa bit is so ready. Omobenya sa support nibi. Because it's not easy to start all over.
0: All over.
1: It's not easy.
0: All over.
1: Machine saying so come now. Machine walk right now. If you China, all over.
0: All over.
1: aha no nimdie no yenya ye mranti di se adwuma no wie peye nru sa level na omo betumi di asiesie ma no it's unfortunate o man.
0: So you raise critical issues about 11 yes. years
1: what 11 years o man enye si ye nim the situation no
0: enye si
1: o man obi obeba begina ho beka cho sa fe no behunu problem aye wo munti a e ma ne ma flade no e ma ye ensu airify no Sani panakachens on cano cre. Because we have been in this situation for the past 20 years. 2015, a Bayer West, ye lose ni pa 159. Ewo man yimu, yeti hu committee. Committee ni ye ne juma de one man ye betwa bontin in July 2015 of August 2015 of that year na. Etia san ye beti committee report no. Recommendation bi omo de ba ye plastic ya ye waste ye to me crane ye ni sise ye de manage no it was one o man just 2024 ya ye mampani eno sunsu yiri ya ma ye shiri ni pa baako o mampani ma e ma ye tiase se ye wo engineering challenge as a country aye a major challenger ye or ya we ye nyina ye ya we and the promise say obe fix this engineering challenge no cause say Ghana for ye benya hoto from flooding o man ye mi say ye ho say that engineering challenge na mampani e identify ye in 2024 before coming to power no how far with it o mampani ma ye ya we say the sanitation minister ye na dwuma 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yen ye bisa se local government in all this no where are they you are med ibrahim say ye ye sanitation minister say the mampani kan because as at now no ye ni sanitation ministry it is a yeye di akwase local government minister say said the mampani kan ye no a adwuma na kwase san how far with your waste waste management no akwase san o man I was so surprised say enu an so yiri fa yen na me hu Greater Accra regional minister I won na munsom na ye kita kita ne nsa I won na munsom ti o man no kwen
0: se o she
1: den
0: ti bia
1: e den ti bia o munya we dada I was so surprised and not to see your man penny sort of helicopter mu assessing the flooding situation. Oh man, I did not aware of your situation.
0: They are.
1: Oh man, I did not aware.
0: They are.
1: It's your man penny person say and no no tina helicopter mu kofa we mu no and we say Ghana, you were engineering challenge na. It's also resolve. The mandate to the task force I tell one say, one more ensure the flooding challenge, you know, and so you find no problem near the end, they should identify the problem no more famra. The committee ote ye na Yura Standogbe Yura Kennedy Works and Housing Ministry the minister he was part ye mami Marietta Biwa Piopon she was part o man ye misi ye hon se report ben na committee ne de ba ye adwuma ben no mo ye ye etunim se ye ko such a situation mu a da bi o man se se no ente se first no ye ni atepa o mo ya we they know the problem, they know the challenge, they should fix it. And man in sin we now woman yena sim say won't take that woo da a bin see that fin the BSC.
0: So yeah bon kumwe. Anna o kinda make a kime who say and same sia even the approach and solutions to it. Yeah, onyoma bibira meti me ako back into memory lane and draw our attention to it. Ibe who says any money in ano. Our politicians no on I for the cameras in Kwane de Mayim.
1: Aye cameras. They be ano to say Aban be was we
0: optics no.
1: Aban be was no aye. Oh Mayim can be fever ni abeka.
0: Yeah, that's what they are doing. That's the danger ahead of us.
1: Ah.
0: The politicians in tie. Intricacy you no, know, we've seen through now. All those intricacies, you know, because what we need are solutions to the challenge that we've had over time.
1: Exactly. We send run your mail course, you know.
0: So,
1: in fact, Ghanaians, we were not expecting that.
0: Okay, so my main child didn't tell me, because this game has been played for a long time. And when she BC, we want America.
1: The best performing regional minister of Ghana, Ayelindo Okulu. Me send run, obi amu mwa miya mwa yense man waya die, so as we're too flat in ase. O deserve the award, no, because we are the best regional minister of Ghana. Afena na musobe kitekita na kosomu jano so nimsu mi
0: so ye kasa That's why sometimes, yeah, kase, ebini minya kukudro kase, what, why do we queue to go and vote? We will continue to queue to go and vote. 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
1: 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Me say omo compensation yen fama wo.
0: Se uhu binim tebia enna.
1: Aban lawyer jina court to defend say eno no e ya torenchem enye obi mfum
0: so. 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Woni bia oda Ghana no. Eye mfum so. One now, the Abedu, some pampers, which is a metisa mokase, a yam me, any woo, me, any wona, the beer the maker, many woo dear, and opera say ye. So, who wants to say wombra assembly? Who wants to say wombra? A bayam mouth, Ghana, she say mouth to me say, assembly biano, a new quansa or mobi sit down is in shoes, a new quansa or mobi block in shoe, a new quansa or mobi two baller, a good hand, a new quansa or mobi essay, and sign your money in our two financial, my baba catch him say, a yam me, any woo no, some men would
1: have been. So, the unifier we have, and I will be at Obia or not yet, eh? I say, a ye jia, huama, I say, ye timano, or one mama, or man, ye ya, ye ya de helicopter for Chroma, regional minister, and then so many ideas, or man, now what they release it in Tintiaba, and I'm a director, Metropolitan MDS ni nano they should go to their communities.
0: Okay.
1: Go to which communities?
0: Okay, so now me should. The last time I any man make us Environmental Protection Authority announces ban on polyestrene foam mattress effective 1st January 2027. EP4 Trocrat at Tintin by January 2027. Nyoma, one be ban any Oma Trocrat at Tintin. And I told I asked a professor, say, Ade Amuyi, ADU. Ade na ye jibra chenya.
1: Eko si 2021.
0: And san mo ye ye juma. Even 2027 kwa enkontumpo. It cannot be
1: effective. Oman, me say, it should be now.
0: It cannot be effective. Bin ukra, ye ma poison. Ye si ye chenya ma poison ye di amawa kopim. E ye 2027, January 1. Because.
1: And san ye jay, enu krampo do de drew hot ma bete huasim.
0: Ya saa maho kwa nse adiene pese esuti no anayifri ono. Ya saa maho kwa nse enko sumbra o maini ma kope mse 2027. Can you imagine? So we are not serving ourselves. Oh. We are not serving the country. And I told you, on my way no, it's just a matter of serving interests, political interests, serving individual interests at the expense of the country. Apart from issue a trial fight issue, full glare in a shitty adiene kwa nse ye di amanyo sem apply kwa ye apply. This one. Ubi a shifty blim. Na mini ho. And you may
1: give it a sign.
0: Na wini ho.
1: Na wini ho.
0: Who takes that responsibility to say
1: that? Yan kasan ye bet said ye di a sa blim ni beton o so.
0: What?
1: It is not your duty to tell us. Because adiena just 2 years ago. Na enye papa. I will realize ye. And who say what engineering problem no. Or man. It is over a year. Adiena wa ye di a found. And when him send ra. Mini teddy. Na mi che kofi. E we che ho. Mini teddy wa ye deputy director. Nadmu. Edi nkomo ekosi senso. Ena mi bisa no no say oh so omokra no mo chase no mo ye demolition. No mo ye demolition no na gana for bomb achi e mo mo backlash e no mo jaye. Na say say na
0: this is a nadmo person.
1: Oman na say say na nsuo no aka obi ayira for obi ane de. So omokwa back so omokwa kwa ye demolition na gana for better wo machi. Ena mi bisa say na wo twen say nsuo yiri fa yen. And san ya beje to.
0: Are you sure that's the response he gave?
1: Oman that is what he the response he gave me yesterday on ekosi senteni.
0: Nadmo.
1: And to nature, what die, so when you demolish in Ibium, I dear one, Cassa won him say. A yet, dear, what's so ye? Because now, maybe I sent a gun, and then a chest and there was some back a quay demolition, Gana Foncassa. And today you were waiting, saying, soon turning you in fire.
0: We are not truthful to ourselves. That's a chest.
1: Hey, Oman.
0: We are not truthful. So, Oman, one, two, was
1: fear some people.
0: We are not truthful to ourselves.
1: Oman, fear, so nipper.
0: A nipper, dear.
1: So nipper.
0: Apart from say, catching churn, nipper, dear, so nipper, dada.
1: Oman, miss
0: you, a manioni.
1: A fidiani, yina.
0: Yeah.
1: Opetumina, nekasanko. Onye tu mini wia ne kasa nko. Miso bien wo be kache me se. Onni me problem me man so yirifa yen. You don't need to sit in a helicopter to know.
0: We had this engineer. Is it Amon? Amon Kote. For I think he's spoken on this matter for almost 20 years. wabre se otigana nkwansi se kwa dia menye shose obaye willing to even comment about it because he's tired
1: sheni pe wu nkwara enra nkwara nkwara videos a mehu ye emamua mienu videos chese nsu no oh my goodness.
0: So that's the point, yeah, because until we get to a point where Ghana wants to be a semi, yeah. So I just say, Ghana wants to be a Samara boy, and I was a couple, and I got him see, and I got him see, and I got him see, and I got him see. But the point is that Samara boy, and I was a couple, say, I got him see, and I'm on the bus, got him see, yeah, Jayana,
1: yeah, yeah, you go so quaso,
0: and the breakum. How? Eti, you are asking yourself, sir, why do we vote? We vote to get the situation worse or to get it better? We vote to get the situation worse or to get it better. And that's what Mika said. If indeed the NDC wants to reset the country, it's a total division. When you say reset, this can't be reset. A reset that they be comprised of women and women and women and women and women and reset, there
1: be one to me and reset. One to me and Ghana for song. And no idea, and I'm media and say, oh man, my yammy who say, if you go back to Garrett, I bet say $200 million, I'm a bandadano, and the same we see and find your project, or man media and say, say, you want evidence to that effect, and you can't suck a kill. And now, somebody I could not quote to say, and you papa, come here, no me and some way your committee, yeah, this has to come with mom, some of Fanya Juma, a Jumano, or man to me and yet, yeah, Choma. What's your court?
0: And there is
1: no man see and Timmy Rod Modia. They should give us a break and fix the challenge. Because the identity any met you for air cano. And so the young child,
0: Debbie,
1: a young child,
0: and I may have dumb crowns.
1: Then any am some mobile quack or pair, a boy in 1111 nibby, and the Abbe Fatal.
0: I am so sad, sir. So in Christian Villager, there's a huge area you are. For the past 20 years, I've been in Accra.
1: You
0: counting. And show be a ton of friend of friend of friend of you. And they quite a feeling show no a G if you are who do you net tranetre. It's your one idea, booby a choco chocuna say, you know, Saba. Now they are booby a choc. That's what we have been doing. And rather can't call. It is one day grind, not break the book.
1: And pay ya from my 7 to 10 or man. Traffic jine muno nye traffic etwa ma 7 ubi awo na mokwano so awo ba se udru poko ase na wo ba bi fofro bi obetumi awu ade because poko ase no utumi fo no makowrewra kwa benyane ade a timi besi dome ba se wo se wudi ma 7 dia traffic no eto musa bedru tesa no.
0: I know you asked the question about police post on depo on no we insure town is you kitu e bi top na why I a problem. We'll be right back after this.

0: 9 minutes after 8, just on 7 at 106.3 FM. 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Now, if you want to Electroland Ghana, bring the World Cup home. One Adarma Anna, and no Bonkomi. Well, Osha Brenadia, now 12 minutes after 8, just on Sema Dome 106.3 FM. Many Abna Pokia here, and Eden Komofa, a year in Shuida Hodua Afal. So, I'm going to go to YouTube, read out some of the messages, a year, Yenyan BD, Eguhama, and Celebea. We will come back to our conversation. Now, also, watching. Okay. Yeah.
1: Oh, man, you know, Adolfo Rabba, Kodia, or the Abam. So, no, Eka, Yenko, as.
0: Yep.
1: Which is not quite. Oh man, don't worry. About,
0: Now the BBN I'm here worried about you though.
1: Oh man, far above Eram. Yeah. Was your man was yeah the nyamia se for another day. Yeah. Sa pepe and mamia ba on so or se or chia yin na Clifford Asante Boateng was say a ye catastrophic situation and see what my yumwa we'll see we no a yanko pambu for show. And not by your so yate. Imano tete was say or per se or the only more my new town no and it's a nipa me and sa and my mo nu and a quadaba kwa or no 1 month baby mother. Okay, into a say omo a honum no bimo omu omo honum you only at my new town for mutin kwa and a Gertrude and your nam or say when they want to be near you soon. Na or say Nakuma boo when you're broken heart. And or kasa a branty out yen any din command or pay no. Or so a very strong power crash to me cry a castle radio so he's very strong. Julia Juliana Ram was say a so pathetic Nelsoning in a mono nyankopon is in control. 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video na media to me social media o man unim Netherlands asema woka no last year you know I was there ensu toye ma ensu de tie no obekase nye kunu na ensu atoso no eye din tia unni right so be si dan 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
0: but
1: eh hanet say
0: e ba se na la something like that cuz mo bi anada no ze
1: emran ni wo hopa
0: you know
1: it's about me man ye juma no where are you
0: but sad same way eno kra na say era Steve Mantiano almost aquatura to say wondering where your flood management money went. Ask Cecilia Dapa, she was in charge. And the crescent on Ultra I don't want to believe it.
1: Oh man, the Nimuni, baby, or touch church on any amadi. Any dear by a dear, or no one,
0: Steve Mantel.
1: Sometimes, no, Yana, you're so disappointing.
0: Bitobasi. I just want to be sure. That's why me.
1: Oh man, I know one can buy no backlash, but I saw Quebec actually say fake.
0: But is he real?
1: Obeka chere say fake. Meanwhile, Gary di sika na krampo no, we have been told to say change of government to kraba and sika ni bi aba.
0: But is he real?
1: Gary di sika na ye kan ho asem
0: no. What was the basis for writing this thing?
1: That is the document information na unless and say dia ministry ni mama e manya
0: we. But what's the basis? When we look up
1: in so fire ne.
0: When we look out to people like this, and then this is, excuse me, some of the nonsense they write, they're very painful. Very painful.
1: They say you are telling us to say.
0: Very painful.
1: The
0: situation we find ourselves
1: in.
0: This is what you can write us.
1: Yate.
0: Oh my goodness.
1: Omani yate. Me see some few years ago, no money na ye recognize all my civil society in Penyifua. A summer bank abbey, you're from your duo my drink shower home. But it is appearing sudden, say, oh man, civil society organizations, no, Obugusu, oh man, you wanna. Oh man, no more.
0: Why?
1: Not your monkandi.
0: So, this is how we want to treat
1: it. It is said, no, we are on our own. Eba, ye di eti hei, ye beka di ye nim. Eba, no krene wasi ye kan, ye beka. Ye yina ye pe solution. The fact is, suwa mame demu nche so bi an sofa. The fact is, baby ya meteno, ye papa na nasa, no, ewa suna, suwa nkameno, enche se suwa nkame obi. Enche so bi an shrene ba, obi an shrene kunu, obi an shrene yire, obi an shrene mame nene papa.
0: At this material time, they should
1: it is insensitive.
0: Very insensitive.
1: Insensitive on your part to say.
0: You should give us a break.
1: In this situation, and I beka che say, sa ope baby ya, Freddy si kade ko ya.
0: They should give us a break. Yate. I think it's very insulting to be writing some of these things to us. And
1: ni aso ba baby na ni ewu.
0: Baby na tifia.
1: O ma na ni ewu, papa na ni ewu.
0: He should be.
1: Siu na ni ewu.
0: It's very shameful.
1: Na betwo bibi se kwa na enye enu na nsu anyira fankrofo emi pewu na betwo sa de na dia bre yen.
0: This is complete foolishness. It's very shameful.
1: Eh di enko na ye bie so a kire wo.
0: What's this?

0: James Akoto say, oh God, have mercy on Ghana. So that's it. I'm not some of the text messages and Sunday Akofo Susunafi yet the 21 minutes after 8 years.
1: Nana man when free or hini back is Italy.
0: Yeah.
1: Na or say oko Hollanda Emrani Yejuma. It is a dampo na so be sea. And once you say oh to me call ye bibi ah and emrano emfa. And Timrani Yejuma. 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
0: appreciate e la e ti je kwa
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1: o man ba mi bisa o mi bisa o se
0: ma mini mercy we answer
1: mercy
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2: on. Oh, Namadum, Bibia.
0: It's an emotion, no, and then ever.
2: I'm so unopaid, send him fine, say, Benin, and say, Benin, and she's a cat, it's unopaid. I'm no cafe, and then
0: enti enen sunsuo ne begugu kakra na
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2: ye rest for be mu dia she ni mpa ise e be hu sunsuo kakra
0: I see. So, what would be your advice to Ghana for Sabri Anopay?
3: Merci
0: Ifa Padi Yedasi for this quick update. Ejidi se ebrane brane no bi di san komo Yedasi pi. So what it means is that insurance the on the internet na
1: on the internet
0: na internet to your money insurance the internet na wow but a mawia mun show baby abutu bia no you start trying and putting yourself together in they no akwa na okay so say yes internet na
1: yes internet them so to one man so dey rival
0: Let's say,
3: I mean, and it's Russia, who won my it's new boudoir near running down. Oh, on a machine. Yeah, too concrete a pavement. It will be instead of a bare grass. Nanka, I intercept you, you know, there be a yenisa. It's this kind of sa lifestyle, Mr. Kahubina,
1: Now, I'm more Ghana at heart. Some few years ago, as assembly say, I'm on a film near Nyoma Dinkoma, Omo Dia Drench, like a Sia Eba, civil society organization, come home, and to me declare. Your friend is saying
3: state of emergency,
1: state of emergency, and my government ultimatum say, I dear, we want ya saying the BC. Oh man, where are the civil society organizations? Where are they? Where are the members?
3: Who are the government? What's our platform? So,
1: where are they? Mentias, your man.
3: I'm more than platforms. I say, yes, government will WhatsApp platform be. I'm saying civil society.
0: For the development of the country. It's only a restriction for them to come on radio and TV.
3: But you see, I want to say, yes, I know that work against them.
1: Oh, Debbie.
3: Moment fed an issue. I say, when I am my own team in Casa. But the issue is that, I said, the essence of what government did, you know, it's not to restrain anybody from say over offer constructive criticism against the government. Ka on me, I prefer say me criticize. It's not saying you talk and women say yeah. It's no chinabin sis won't say and into ye di but civil society for us they say they are the plaster taro one. See no evil, hear no evil. That is what is happening.
1: But some few years ago, no more in Ghana, hope
3: I say
1: they had Ghana at heart.
3: Say now we be in an old museum.
1: Okay, yate. 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O jinya hon o wati mama yai. 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
3: Oh man. Oh, mammy, be so as him way, Imano. Into here, show, Shadi, or mine, Osarano pay, one a bomb pay a man. Ubon pay a mo bushia, and what you want. In Yasania, O be no bomb pay a magana, because Ghana is no agenda. On a machino. Enna, O be ansono, or Juneno. 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
0: nye wasem
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0: adwene we
3: e di yenya sa nkrofo mu sa adwene e mu du e ne ya pa ba ko so me yo mampani. What do you think the country will be?

0: Milo, and the energy to go further. And it should be part almost all the time of your breakfast. And very important. Big problem for you. Ghana Association of Banks, CNE. Links be brief, fake, as well as emails. It's here, careful. Say, on your familiar, fraudsters, no, on a creative fake websites. Ah, it is a year or bank, they are not even your same logo, same color, same design. You're careful. The moment you click on pet, that is a usika yina na pese, a shiguna, a diasen kese pana. But never click suspicious links. Very, very important. Sir, and Kaiboi, I brought you by Ghana Association of Banks. Nipa do donano, I share one sika. Through this means, it may still be brave. You're careful. Na one kotosa amenenim. Absence, so semen kao se ne. Is yes, because BBBian 2026 is a year of yes. It is the audience when it should be ano. It's happening for you. It is sharing to say, ABNA, OPSE, OTODI, mortgage now. Absa mortgage in or homo, ABE finance your dream home with flexible tailored solutions. Indeed, you have up to 5 million Ghana CD between 5 and 15 years, depending on a young coma on your BD. Indeed, once you are talking Absa, you are talking yes. Absa say your story really, really matters. Indeed, sharing so mortgage. Na on the Absa for a link it down. Na bibianko kama emfa emaum. And again, Adiaba Consensus, who say, nay, SG Ghana, one of us here, Bosch shares from Comedy Guacuemo, a boy, Bushan Bibri, a free growing businesses to completing that building project and supporting education or family. 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Societe General Ghana. The future is you and what's a while. Well, a lot of your text messages so Eba make out a lawyer list of all so I'm a journey I want to say. And I'm a mini mini aba abna pokria ahwenye obone this year and so anawa. People are frustrated with regards to insurance kwa ede afaso anafe kwa ebe faso ibetimi abre eye ano ase enti so the text was abuji from the omwofu ofu
1: me kra menti what na me ko twa si kra keke kra
0: come on chomo ye
1: ko twa si keke kra no ah into a man we no a man born on the say
0: yeah.
1: No power sa ensu yire ene ho komodie na ye kanon
0: yeah.
1: Yesere wa se wo ba bia ensu ne to na eyire fa wa enye safe ye nim how
0: yeah.
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1: 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helping hand at this moment.
0: Yeah, but
1: now you're interested in your mabeko.
0: A bit of digression, you know, as me will say, Dr. Okubo.

0: boy, any pebino, a casa cassetian, but it's so shameful.
1: I don't know why politics, sir.
0: I don't know why they believe that,
1: oh, my enemies,
0: I don't know, and I love what Eric G. Atro,
1: yes,
0: Eric G. Atro, Carter, come on, would you stop that? Any of the quas, or any of the Tiffy, any of the Diddy Boom, they believe Obia, Ebi Kobinkum, Ebi Konifa, meaning I'll find out the Pamayo, and yet this kind of Dr. Koboy Kocha, Samaj and Finnegan, and interpreter is as what? And so he cannot criticize the NDC or Samaj and Finnegan, as what? And so what? Say Sam Pine, Adamfo, Paye, Ibrahim, and so what? And so just a over compromise, and so what? You have trust issues. Politics, you are not.
1: Oh man, me blame more politicians.
0: Yeah, but you know,
1: because Omo Betina said your Matina studio, a discussioner. They make it appear say, just say, or time be domontem. Oh man, ye ni omo ne ye jumai. Ye ni mahwa Omo Bedru Krampo before so beba studio. And kwa Omo di bom, di di Omo di bom ni ayo kufa domontem. But Omo niya Betina studio pa, obi a person impressing the supporters.
0: But impressing patriotio.
1: So what you say?
0: Hold on, impression does impressing somebody doesn't mean that the person has no right to say, kujoti na down for power ni transport minister. Obi a oje kujo fojo, and I know just say kujo fojo or a compromise. If you have trust issues, forget it. Who told you that as a journalist don't you mean?
2: No, but if you say, right, I see the Nketiah Kachere, NDC for say, mom, the MPP, the BNJM.
0: Well, those are those comic relief commentaries.
2: And your comment,
0: the young companies, they late, but that depends on making some comment.
2: Yeah, won't say, publicly, by your fatu, or memoir, I mean, your film, you know, what we are.
0: That cannot be patrol. I know that they are behind the scenes stories there. You cannot see because MBP and DC. They are different matter altogether. I've been part of the process. But we have people who are married and they are MPP and DC in the same house. Like, we have them played.
2: They married before they went to
0: some of them were only active actors. The essence is that Yen Sha Siem project is so be were MPP and NDC. And no interest or more enemies. Your project is a good sign. It's very shameful. So only you be crack as a crown who's your party ni but no dodge.
1: And I'm a swan or my creatures had you know. There's no we are media ni be back say MPP and this we are town for. But so man cassas yes say. What must you say? What the Eric de Ocho ya okay? I read it and it was so beautiful. Or what shown ye pa Messan kwa kai kofio for soon cancer.
0: Yeah.
1: Edie or say. Obi and you see MPP, Ewa Yonko for NDC.
0: Yeah.
1: NDC, so so are Yonko for MPP. Yeah. But Empahina, and Nini, you're not sure you. Empahina, NDC, Nibeni, MPP, better picture, Obe Postema, we are singing now. And to him, no, but we don't say MPP, Momney, show off. Asomono, Omonte politics, I say, and Nabi Beatis, and now, but we crown Ponoka, and Kayaka, we have found a year.
0: Let's move forward.
1: Are you enemies?
0: So Eric, Jay, good morning. One thing I hate most about politics is hypocrisy, and that's very true. Dr. Koboy took pictures with us when we all came together as citizens of Ghana to watch the football match. That alone shows the reality of our politics. Let's not pretend we are enemies, because I would never pretend the way some politicians do. Always be careful of pretenders. They are among the most dangerous people in our families, classrooms, churches, workplaces, and society at large. Now, when MPP, when this Yaku Shewa, sorry, it doesn't get it. Yeah, it shouldn't be so.
1: Yes, and so I'm going to say, but my uncle for that. And so my will be my uncle for.
0: It shouldn't be so.
1: Then, no man can say they should change.
0: No, and you're among so even us, when their members see that they are talking to us, MPP and DC, they become so furious. The one Bible was a question, yeah, we and outside in Eden Commerce.
1: They do that, yeah, media for comedy.
0: So it's not about Homonqua.
1: Tell you the understanding about politics.
2: That will be catcher. I was easy as in the foot cup.
1: Well, yeah, that is not a poor child.
2: Also, they have access. They have access
1: to microphone.
2: I buy and penny for a grassroots for crumple in ya. But on my
1: it's the entitlement for me. On my nose, on no say. Or your petty bar into the pebby bar, and was so no near crump and son as no so because or your petty be bar and a sub petty no and a power and a gun and you make it a sub petty no into say or no ya obia ni gana had my was so ya or mohawa no
0: that's how they think. San or Mojini,
1: but and yet the old general that is not how it works.
2: Penny, me then better me to call back to where you know,
0: yeah.
2: And you say, by my MMDCs, no. Or more be a agent chain.
1: Flooding situation in Kenya.
2: They have failed. They have failed. Sir, drip equipment, no. I had the moment. This is where you're doing. Because that is somebody tea. Apart from so be a crown.
0: Drip is another whole issue. No,
2: yes, but.
0: Drip is another whole issue.
2: No, it is said, MC, and in room for so back on the say, one, Umbe TV, Eddie, a Yigotem. Apart from say, would the be a road, no. It is said, would the tea got him? One yeah. Dimension, one yeah. Anya. And now, almost sanitation management, and also your poor. It mean KPI sir I buy Eddie Ma a year mensing clutch for a fast sanitation. Oh, a fast sanitation, a far road network. Minim KPIs were the ma because send your crowd to a regu basa basano. It is evident in show to you to me say baby
1: almost Mampenika say obey sanitation ministry. Edia kwase local government minister say it is say omanya aye searching because as we speak we need sanitation ministry it obanya aye search changes now we have to question local government to say sanitation ho asem no it is saying because bolen so to a etwipa wo monte so no anya de ketwa so who is in charge
2: and no your one it no only your one no penny eye omai asue ya won and the share road engineering. So, in fact, we share yeah, me banana nam apa weja. Na we share gutter, check point bia one aye. I'm issue bua fast we conquer for them. Openi areho. It is besides what kind of engineering thinking went into that decision. I didn't think that yeah, kwani yeah, if we were sales more. ABC Sampa Valley. It is a slap. It is a slap on the face of engineering in this country.
1: Engineers need to be disappointing.
2: I said, "Obin to mean tenacity."
0: They also have explanations.
1: They will come and explain. And our money here, our money here, you need to
2: explanation. Obia will be
0: politics.
2: And open here, meti asie
0: partisan politics.
2: Meti asie. Ena adenti suna. 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It's as a contractors, you know, and ya dia ye mom sign any undertaking. They don't sign any undertaking. So we ya kwanwa. Say ye be discharge completely. It should be after 10 years. It should be after 10 years. And son our contractor, no, you'll be discharged of any liability. But when ya year na shim. Yeah, man, the call and our quino so contract, you know, what the party members, yeah, the party members, party members, and ya quine and into no a quan fu and where you go, ya quino so is your ta na edding na I say enti openi ye hia obi a obeyi saa ensem ye den ano amayen
1: 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Who do you blame?
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0: Odo. 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
3: 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I have plastic shop. I say, be open, chine, booze, can say, be a Veronica bucket, and then who corner banner, and chine, I would want an omoton from Ewaha. And yesterday, a fat Kareka said, be a horn, maybe a wound yet, plastic in Yama, a jar. I have plastic, a home, no man, Kuana, omoton from Ewaha.
1: Na I just the funny bedroom, yeah, on your Macassa. Shops and old one, you can't, and I do your bear saying.
3: And you need shops or had the main cancer manica a dorsal. You need the Mukata and which I say a fair thousand, therefore, because Ebubohun, my own Kuankuan, kissing, and Ebubohun, I used to be. It's like I say a Honu Minano, I say. Now, once I know I'm not, and I issue a year ever. But now, man for Cassa, a Jano, a denunce, you so a year. But if you do not pay some amount for now, and I say, Bess Nano and Rano. No more hand and send a jano eto, a general etches, also called Janima. I have a home with Tapuli, and I said, Rabban, no media assistant, as soon as said, a baby Gibia, a paternity honor, a new Ebewa Honomo. It's so much as a janus, a tosana, not for so that Tapuli, and I said, Rabban, no media assistant, a strono. Ah, Emma, a new, not just a strono, a de, not a sienna dear, it's to me end never final insunity. And it is do but no more room, say. 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
0: Yeah.
1: Na wo hwe e wo ho no.
0: But in the midst of all this, His Excellency the President say, I have asked the finance minister for finance to release some money from the contingency fund so we can do some post flood relief for persons who have been affected. That's our president His Excellency John Dramani Mahama and I de San Komowi Atuja. Se wakache yeah your finance minister say ne onko contingency fund him. Na onko pretty cabin frim. Na fienche wana insuno akoma kao mama na brosumo. Ya kwanya gana ebe faswa. Ebiti me edi ebe boa won. So that's it. Time check 52 minutes after 8. Hono asetche say MTN for birthday dedications. Ehon hono we. MTN birthday dedications. Oba spegat.
1: Oh my god.
0: When you meet with you. Tiene eno ba chia am so ekuti si aso sa. Well, I'm out for the report. That was the response Teddy gave you. Very unfortunate.
1: Very unfortunate.
0: On a lighter note, forgive. Say, I'm an MPP member, but I'm dating with a serious NDC member.
1: Continue dating. Why? Continue. Man, and I had a phobia in my order. And ra, only you say, Jadi, a CNT crano. Yeah, to be on your birthdays. No, but say, and I had a 30th June.
0: Yeah.
1: And you're watching a new month.
0: New month. That's why flaky for me, Mr. Mufa. Basket big one. No.
1: Okay.
0: Because you're not in the
1: year.
0: From January to June.
1: Yeah.
0: Osa diye beko another 6 months.
1: Jen. Yeah.
0: Yeni penyi na na yani sa. Yeye dana sino. Hey, did you see
1: yami yani? Oh, that's nice. Mm. Oh man, you are very thoughtful.
0: Baby, I know what you.
1: Oh man, you are thoughtful. Ni yani mbote yebetu yangu haya. Na Mr. Hanson, yensaka, yensaka, aquatabs. Yensaka,
0: yeye. Oh man, XXX inum.
1: Oh, David.
0: Oh, but anyway.
1: Oh man.
0: Siyo tuwa himi na no. Oh, who mi said dying? Me dola zipi. Bizarre with that. Good morning.
1: Bizarre, yeah, that's a fawati jamishao. Eya tako, oh, eya tako. Na, oman, MTN, enye fiena diasa. Nisa suntino ote, niema bibri. Ebi, eye ka, Land Cruiser Prado su. Nye ka ketua u. Mimbi ame kwa kwa wambi, nibi kwa yada. Oman, nenye easy class. Oh, wadi te free. Oh, it's no, and one is that what MTN so now, Sanso, a what MTN app, Momo app, no, it will send this account to data, or your course, will browse it, meaning now they build the points. No, now say me check here, now my points, no man, mania bear 10,000 points. Make up a mania, make peprado. So it also so you don't want your course, no, sir. Now, a coin bet to me, I fast or better coup points in here. Once I use MTN and Kwadia, what can we be? And two persons who know points or any zone, I want me zone one. It's a yard dial. *530# Darling, it's a CR. Now, a check it. A point I want to cross our building into the corner. We are me a short zoom piano. One more point or mobile for Drew. Now, what qualify more over 10 million Ghana cedis are and also in cash. Our mobile check. And dear my yaya, you so empty. No, oh, it's me so back campus. You know, honor a bang joy. It's an sanity. But now, oh, but spaghetti. So, dear, ye do a fear. 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Yeah, you know, your dope power. Sister Penya, when you miss me, though, too much. Yamanya, okay, see, happy birthday to Festus Owari. Obama, what media has see your camera department, no, I want a Festus, a war, you know, TV more, a yardroom TV. Festus, Yamish Shell. 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Have a blessed one today, Festus. Enjoy every bit of this day. 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September 19th. Mm-hmm. Anajuno ngoche. Ewo Divine Word Event Place, Woodbridge, Virginia. Event we be koso. Eye Sania Awards 2026. Right. It we no eye Sania Awards and Gala 2026. Shenso Emma ye red carpet ye 6 p.m. Main event eye 8 p.m. Ye to safro bibia to ticket na ye nyina yen for donko bodum we no ye awardi oma oma ye bi. Ewo eye empotemo Woodbridge and asa USA honum no and aye awardum eye Sania Awards and Gala 2026. September 19th, Sankofa Radio Nana Yao Dakon. DJ Ras and na a year event organizer Nankasa is in the session. All the best to Team Ninina Sania Awards 2026. What you say, a wobe de panum to free free gun ebano. Yen can't say once they do hold money amounts as a surprise. No, into a man, Medwesi, a twin self from Munina, I am Ramete. Why? Yeti, yes,
0: man,
1: Ethiopia, Ethiopia, it's America for you. Get here, quite out fooling. Get here, multimedia fooling.
4: Get here, getting darker. 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

0: 7 minutes after nine. Just on Sam on Adom 106.3 FM. We have the next 45 minutes to say thank you for being a part from 5:30 a.m. So, Mary Tete, you are watching us from Scotland, UK. Please, both NDC and MPP are friends. Okay, me your advert, baby. 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Ready, akawati. We just say we back in Kenya. We just go bring one. We just be coaching. Bukum ni latebi o coaching. 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Oh, Mr. Black, baby, I'll be a me chao to pay. You know the man in black, BB Manson, Radio Gold. Me chao. And I make you say, I'm going to go for a dark. You know, I'm going to go
1: for a dark.
0: Accra is flooded, though, under my watch.
1: Accra is not flooded.
0: Oh, Accra is not flooded.
1: No. Accra is messy.
0: Accra is messy.
1: Mm. Oh, wow. God has just exposed us of our irresponsibilities.
0: Onyame etrieka.
1: Onyameka, we. We ye
0: ya da party. I'm ya da party.
1: We any catastrophe.
0: I'm ya da party.
1: The week I said disaster, disaster. God is just telling us that. Yenina, when you buy a home, you can't create. You pay the bed di esefata. 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We ya kakrebi no we ya che. Kakrebi no we ya che. Nti wa o sorry akoto as I see $200,000 into the prime area say na we hu smoothness level
0: obi anya obi abi
1: hu smoothness level $200,000 I say to I am piano mina meti prime area look at it nyamya chiro say aha ma anya say nipa beti na ha ma anya say be si den wa ha aha mi ye say my body e I ensue entini fa ha say because ya chere say Unyamie we are seeing one yasasi or yensu. And I say, me ye baby, a money partner. So it tells you that we are all living in an island. Everywhere we huni panu, you see a train once ya. You see a train once ya, no, you war areas of the water passing through. Why are we encroaching it? And then, Ufa reports upon reporter that Accra plan is dead. Wetlands, streams, lakes, and then the British and the Nkrumah government again constructed some strategic dams. I collected the volume of water, say, a Fremont in this tenure, before it gradually seep into the wetlands and go into the sea. That's a near Jihon in Alpha dams in the brink of the dynamite. A blow dams, no, a Philly, a Sidan or so. Wetlands, I say, a soaking sionu for hours. And sana, a CP gradually into the ocean. Ya jiho, ya di ma Chinese, Lebanese, almost see warehouses. Then what are we telling ourselves? English. Ya tikrom, obia fa, a dia base bia, wabubon yame bi si baby so tim, ne ye shek. Look at the amount of kiosks are in Sunu a train here. Oh, video be on a pay. Oh, the number of in near Gunsu. Maybe in Kofu Grashim, in Kofu Washim. When you now go oceanum, Yami Bufu, a few ocean, grandpa, because ye di a fin aka na body. This is the time. Telling Yenina as our mind say, enough of our lip service, enough of our irresponsibilities, enough of how we treat ourselves as a nation. Why? Then, enti media message, Oman Penny John Mama, and me who ni video no, the time you're flying, no. How I don't know the word to use. Say areho action, because I said, as the leader of the country, you were in the air and you saw your nation's capital submerged. So one question that was running into Nipa Duduana Eti
0: Sabia.
1: Where are they? At that moment, that was the question he was asking himself. How are they? And when I do, me down and me beside me say, intimate me a day. This number of people who were within this enclave, no, where are they? Especially children and pregnant women. That was what I was asking myself. Because we'll be down flooded to that point, say, in Tumampo, only be a our. Ain't he? Mr. President, this is the time you should act and act tough. don't overlook anything. At least who the who will term of office? Yeah, posterity be judge. Let's act and act tough. Say, I can't say there will not be funding. There should be funds. If we are your envisage projects be more. You can acquire this car because say, but you are diabetes as a canoe. I go into a clear re-engineering plan and reconstruction of specific and strategic areas of Accra to overcome this situation. We should do it. We should do it if we have to call off some projects in some areas to get this out of the way. We should do it so that we don't get into this again. In so he started here. Near me, Eba, you know, the Anushim, for 2 weeks in Sionu Tony, you know, and just within 24 hours, God is telling us, say, Adibana, say, ye the NDHR, we should find a solution, not to talk about it, not to lament, not to be empathetic, and then go back to sleep.
0: All those qualities, them what empathetic and all those, and we have to be brutally
1: frank. When will ye be chair into one among 2-3 weeks ago? We saw this thing, and then Sonia called down Perse Kokosechi. We've forgotten about it. And I say, ye name say, ain't he? And not the any dear that's tell you, say, look, say, Nyami man, so top 48 hours, the whole capital city will go. It will wipe off. Look, story buildings will come down in this country. We shouldn't get there. We should not get there. Having flown into the air, the president and his team have seen areas that needs action. All we need to do now, within 24 to 72 hours, engage all those people, evacuate them. If government have to reconstruct temporary structures in some hinterlands, Sombako, so that we bring sanity. In fact, we need the embra manu. Now, a chrono, maybe a sino, obia sorry, a racro wim, not the fitting shop, a sea baby, a nay, a shed. Nanui, inya, and cremofui, a baby disalay, the way a crofudi, nentry, a good baby, a bassa. Ye, the brain, says the groom. We are not doing anything.
0: Person dey omo.
1: Why?
0: Yeah, wo mo won call for mo assign your mo assembly.
1: Me dey maka
0: assembly
1: see. Say the monetary evaluation team should be up and doing. Me nka say pam this EB, but KPI is in here for year. Get the person out of their way, because MCs are the first phase of development to make sure say your policies are really be implemented. Haven't we set KPIs?
0: But the point is that Osha, even those who are texting and calling her, their disappointment is with the assemblies.
1: Of course, that because that is the first point of every Ghanaian's engagement, the assembly. So if we are not getting the right professionals at the assemblies, then why are we wasting money paying people? The engineers, the sanitation officers, the whatever. What professionalism? Yeah, the form of money. Now, no, me catch a coordinating director. He said, look, sometimes you people should be on top of your job and advise the politicians. Don't sit down for we politicians to run you around. Catch a UMC say, and among we embwa. And among we is just knee jerk. I get him. This is how it's supposed to be done. But Uko assemblies now. Most of the technocrats are only at the service of the politician. MEMCCC.
0: Bread and butter.
1: You can't even act. What is that?
0: Man, could transfer.
1: Transfer. And so what?
0: I'm surprised you are nobody.
1: But did they say on Pamu? What transfer on Pamu?
0: Baby, only be on the whole juicy.
1: Juicy, and we are corrupt. Juicy. Then you are corrupt. So you are not acting professionally. We hear funting out
0: here. No.
1: Said the Armenian TNT transfer now. My transfer me to me. Is that why you got employment? So that is the problem. And the media, you are also complicit in all these things. Assembly bar, now we be a microphone. You don't follow up. MRT, one lining up. And a Garrick money. And a Gamma money. How have you held the politicians accountable in accounting for these monies? This amount of money from this year.
0: But why do you always have to even raise these issues when you know, say, the ideal situation is that you have been given a certain responsibility? Go do accordingly. Because we only talk about it when there are challenges. We don't need to talk about it when there are no challenges.
1: What your man as a journalist? When we say abandon his son, koshie,
0: adibim,
1: krate bim, we say me jisika say.
0: Adi ayi.
1: You have evidence of how the money was going to flow.
0: Sir, jumano
1: intimate. Jumano yama duresh. Jumani anye ni ayekum. Gamma project ni anye. Sikanif ayin. Gariki ekun konho. And that it has complicated the issues. Because any construction of a storm drain that is not completed, it complicates issues. And that is the problem. It has really complicated our drain system.
0: I say, Nyoma Bebre.
1: Because what's that project? Say, would it be ye or how? When we, and your how be never bring.
0: Say, Unim, that is where maybe your fresh page and chapter be. That's where I am holding more responsibility. Because Moody, a beautiful thing about reset, an open America.
1: Of course.
0: Once a government comes in with the mind to reset, what it tells me is that it doesn't matter who you are, what it is, we are not going to do the things the same way we have been doing it all these years and all these months.
1: Yes.
0: But what do we see now?
1: Some key technocrats at Hydrological Service, at Ministry of Waste and Housing, should be answering questions why these projects have stalled for years. Not completed, variations orders are being raised. Why? Enti sikano say asan obi anka ho asem ye.
0: Say oh.
1: Adenti na project no astoli ye anka ho asem. So, you see them moving the president and his team to the site to inspect what uncompleted project. And then bia no muka. And now because of this, we have done this. These people have impeded our progress, and that is why people have impeded our program. Wouldn't himself channel, no. That is your right of we. Obisi wa oyehwana, and you cannot take on. And me, I'm happy the president is talking about calling a national security meeting to get things work out and move. I will expect immediate actions. Se mi na matumwa, mu bia fan cheme. Because me your man before, I get him me your man before.
0: Let me give you a typical example. Didn't you maybe Adamika say, I'm real for the kind of leaders we've had up to this point and the kind of citizens I'm also more overlooking. The former Greater Accra Regional Minister, Henry Korte, was started demolition exercise on Ramsar site. He was here the last time to have a conversation one-on-one with him on the radio. The pressure that came on him to hold on to that demolition exercise. Sometimes we sit and talk, it's not an easy battle. Just as you have started, I'm telling you, Lukwenu, just as your party has started, your government has started, our president has started, it will be a different scenario altogether next year. By the close of 2029, when you made the chair, Ramsey aside, they'll be putting up buildings there.
1: Of course. So the question is, demolition to what extent and to what end?
0: And exactly.
1: It's not a matter of bringing a building down.
0: That's the point.
1: It's a matter of clearing this thing and having a way out.
0: Another problem.
1: Then you haven't done anything. That is what we have done all the years. Say, yeah, demolition. Just say, yeah, the structures in the bathroom. But yeah, you debris, no? And creating channel, no? It took a bull Ramsar 1,000 years.
0: Ever saba.
1: Now say, dredging the Ramsar and restoring the ecosystem. Yeah, you haven't done anything. Because it's a whole enclave that you need to restore a certain accommodative factors. You need to have trees. Species of trees are SS agents, you know. In Wura, na if you feel home, and then you're saying, you know, do we have to look for them? Then the channels of the water, which is heavily silted, must be.
0: Yeah, but Unim, so you've been in the game for a long time. Another major problem for parties, political parties, is the next election and the next vote. Because any attempt, this morning, Obi can say, only one of the MCs, he mentioned the particular MC, Mirror from Mekamika. Okachen said, Misha Siena, no, no, chairman, Baba Kachem, me say, I am too about my MPP that. And I'm not talking about overwhelmingly. Ube Shasia,
1: anytime I have to engage an MC to mitigate a factor, and say, look, let's give them time, educate them, and make sure there's an alternative. Not totally to stop it and not go by it. Because, yes, we enjoy most of our vote in the slums. But the meaning in the campaign reset. Reset means that we are not going to continue to have this slum. This is how we want to go about it. But we engage in the panel, we need to catch. We now are sorry,
0: right.
1: And no, inhumanly, you have not treated the people well. We've spoken to most MCs. Say, look, engage all the slums. It's like a rehabilitation system. Say, Omo Mawaya junkie, say, do preku and Chiomu and Yomaya Kayakadi, rehabilitate Yomo. The same way as slums. So engage them. Let's continue talking and have an alternative way. They are not doing it. And you sorry now. I didn't hear you on one. And no, and solve the problem. And so because Ube Komu, Ube Huna, Ubi at that dawn, why the wawunge now ukwako bununu. What have you done to that innocent child that has come to the world at that maybe 1 hour, 2 hours? So. Engaging the only say painful, okay, let's segregate a painful in Kora, in Kokra, in Mriwa. Are you getting me? Then we know the plans we are taking in place to gradually take these people off. Within 6 months, you are able to get everybody out of that dangerous enclave. Then you can take another machine. Omo almost your as young ones now in Robonitioma. Omo dear, you go on their hard. But when you are MC and you are only enjoying the laxity of your swivel chair and those things, what have you done to the nation? It's immediate. If these KPIs will get some of the MCs away of their way and get people who can be focused and innovative for us to move forward, let's do it and stop this way Minuaba, way Madame Fu, way Midoba, way Udoba no Timinyashia. And most of the problem associated with this is
0: Medobano.
1: Yes.
0: Godfather.
1: How some of them were appointed, where people think I am this, I have to get my choice. And your choice is not working, you are sitting down. You are it's a shame to yourself.
0: All right. Treasurer, in waiting. Akwaba.
2: Yeah.
0: Let me say. Or party, new patriotic party, treasurer. You're still on.
2: Yeah, I'm still on. I'm still doing the work that a servant should do for his people. When we say politics, there will be some crowful, won't be bossy over them. na juma eda ye nim no na dia e ko so sesi aye hu no e ye me de say will you say word reset na will you say word reset e dia na me din chia kese ba ma president mahama e ka chen say money ejuma ongo so no ngo so no ye ejuma ni ye
0: enye president ba o me na ko president mahama na ko
2: no president mahama on no wo so sesi ana me on no wo so sesi ya eh me din chia kese ba no ongo so no ye ejuma ni ye on reset e gana na nyankopon adom.
0: So you appreciate the effort in resetting Ghana.
2: Oh. 1 year, 3 months ago, in a helicopter be all fly across Accra, headed by the deputy
0: operations.
2: Chief of staff operations, almost your more yeah, anti flood team. Yes, sir. No more call she. Omuvian, no more land there. Say no more, sir. Na yen ye ofu. No more shayen. No more land there. In terms of reference, then you yenim. They were just doing their work. Almost your mu bubu sites na flood areas. Maybe it's not a studio, ha. Okay, na me can say. When you go and break down structures, who could bubu will be dying. Now we just debris no wa. Then you man away. What work have you done? I complained. Now, I say, listen, sometimes our over anxiety to please in Crawford. Now, you have to cancel contact. Be say Zoom Lion. 3 months. Now, I cancel Zoom Lion contract.
0: But Zoom Lion's contract is cancelled.
2: Oh, yes, it was cancelled. It was cancelled. Without alternative, proper alternative. I say, the Ejumana District Assembly is inside. I share the Omobeye. And engage locals to do their work. Track bakwa ye de sa rano Zoom Lion use no track bako nkwa ye 120,000 euros. How many locals can afford that? I was complaining bitterly. Say our gutters are getting choked. The work is not going on. Sanitation na omunya 10% no na say ya omusika ni increase no. Is they are not using it for the work. You see the debris that were in the in Siona and Ra Econo. At the same time, you dear grow Ghana. Who should we go and complain to again? Is this a reset we asked for? 1 year down the line, Oman Peninsula Befa helicopter, or they call across the nation. I am mobile helicopter, no, yeah, channel. Or she Accra, ISA. And you are crapping the ISA. Other places are also, and this is, you know, when we started in June, I started giving the warnings. I said, listen, let us stop talking about this and let them work. Let people work, because beginning of June, you know, was just the tip of the iceberg. I feel as you know, Besha say, and now my warning, Mr. Obiara Otie, my warning say, Thursday, Friday, Saturday, Sunday is going to be more serious than another, you know. Nti enye careful.
0: Yeah.
2: Obiara onim say baby or ten year dangerous no. Me say no on move out. This is the time for today and tomorrow to move out of that place. Obiara to me bwao, you should help yourself. Omo say indiscipline. Obiara bo say indiscipline. Yes. Me jitum say indiscipline also. But it's indiscipline on both sides, the government and the people. Oma in say what you kwai. Every stop or two, no, there are refuse bins.
0: There are bins around.
2: Ah, yeah, they're collecting for refuse. Eh, ha, obit in the car and put no didi, we are not a impua no. I want to attract it from the window because there are no bins around. They can't even stop and drop their refuse in any bin. Baby, ah, yeah, the tracks bins, no, so you could see no, obesha no, not overflow. Na ebuso. Enra.

0: is for people to wake up and reason for themselves.
1: But that's not good.
0: We share chado. Obifi the wall. Insio na your mama or the wall no so, the fence wall so. Yes, to seek shelter from the flood. And a mention obi kiosk. Now obi shame. And a year came mumbuano na kiosk name movie with the water. Na echo. As at now, no, I don't believe say your name. How many people are dead?
1: Mm-hmm.
0: I don't think we have the tool for that. Yes, cemeteries, other places near there, you know, air flood. You know, we don't know the cholera outbreak that can come. We don't know yaria, esosoa, eba. Yet I know you are on a time bomb. Now say, omwa ben mupo e complain ya. Who am I? It didn't check as mama doctor Mahmoud Baumia. Let's say the echo swing in a young fall lessons womb. Now your bar, my repeated the same mistakes. Some of us are taking notes, some of us are asking for solutions, some of us are sitting down and looking at what we can do to help. My rush in taking decisions, sir. Yet be good, be a juma because you feel say, oh, on your scattered, or you're too powerful. Walk around and see, people don't know how much of their ways and poor Ayera and Ashe. There were even some places I would be sharing Nankrofujina, a bridge so. Na omo fa edianini inyama enenam insio no mu. I hope you saw that clip and I will. Nkrofu fa inyama. They don't even see the danger of insio na omujina hono. They were just picking things. It tells you how people are suffering and they can go to any extent. And I remember was a star station, Adum TV. Me here in a messy o my main 19 fa. Overbridge na was circle through hono. Into me try video na me share gata kesea enam ehwa e dey call under the bridge hono. Echi gata no kwa na a ende. Into ehwa ni na flade ye na nkrofo na misio no na me bisa say this gata no where is it going to? Nobody knows. Into trotro na wo circle side on nyina eye ma. Mo mukas ni ade asesi ho. The amount of money that people are going to use to repair their car, not only wash inside though, but the engine. People are really going to suffer in this particular AE. It's both sides. It's the responsibility of government. Say omo power no, say reset no mo kan say omo ye no eni ni ana. Anti flood team no, Nancy Amihu say regional minister say they have sorted the Accra flooding problem. Then we say go for PR display. And I say, hey, after award, no, we can say what sort of problem. Enuni, best regional minister award. Enuni, mitie di eko so wo takradia a western region. Mitie su di eko wo inzema. Mosi eho ni na ayema. Mitie di eko so other regions are. We are in serious trouble. Are we moving forward as a nation or we are going back? Because yes, sir, no. In fact, in to me, top 2-3 days continuous. It didn't flood this way. So where did we go wrong? We have engineers, almost you say, almost an engineer problem, your friend say, discipline problem. But your engineers, almost the city is growing. Say first, in real 1 liter. Say, see, you're in bear 5 and 10 liters. What are we doing about it? What are the measures we are putting in place? People are being paid by the taxpayers. Everything now you're pushing to politicians. What about the civil servants? They are being paid. Say, see, are they be why you're the red pen, you're the stop work. Your friend saying, avenue for making money. Obi started so senior dan will be at Sir Ramsey size are here again.
1: Yeah, trap.
0: Now you got your stop work, produce permit. Obesheno, nani pakro na ya cho stop work was so no. Na or chiaso ma we re a dana cotinim.
1: And so you're
0: home. And so you're home, say stop work. In fact, sometimes.

0: book or be sent for my catcher say, would do baby and a while work or your stock work one with red A. It is a AM and now when I'm mobile was a district assembly for no bar or moon say I throw order that.
1: In general, Trasaco was not even spared
0: everywhere. Me say everywhere. Jadu, Trasaco, East Legon. And upon me, Banu, East Legon Bridge, a day by ANC side on. Na insure na ye ma ma no e kwan no omo hu bi bo me fa nti obi atwen we kwa ansa na we aba om ye fa medo everywhere and the what the rain started around 4 a.m. in fact it all from be 11 or so to be 1 or 2 in ejai then 4 a.m. it started again till be 11 Wow. About 9 o'clock, my friend said, was it 9? Around 8 something 9. Now, Ushe Rima, Ubejin say 6:30 p.m. We are in trouble. We are in trouble. We are all in trouble. In your element, sir. But this is no. We will say, I wish I follow you. We will say, I have to say, I the same mistakes we did are the same mistakes they are repeating. And you may not make your mother. But a word to the wise is enough.
1: Well, era Alfred Thompson so adding come up to I'm sure so on so at era Nupenusua, but still let me remind you that breakfast is key for would you media would be so there are more than 10 reasons why needle should be part of your breakfast. It makes sure as a family, maybe at the Motnasna, breakfast is being served. Needle should be a part of it. In that 40 in goodness, 4500 iron, ML that more value for your family and well, and my family to enjoy and enjoy better with a year. Need them. My main fat wins to in Tremna Menka say electoral and focus of Bowen Kaya say because of the World Cup on the shares from Kwegwa Kwemkra and it's a cope Nasco Smart TV 50-inch and a bigger Samsung TCL and a Nasqua electoral and Ghana Somo Kaya Somo free DSTV decoder and a 1 month free subscription. And to make sure say auto no enjoy World Cup live and you have that unforgettable moments and drama as well. We are gathering because any we have this opportunity to get and grab something from Electroland Ghana. For one war 050-315-9739 and I say oh visit Electroland Ghana. Electroland Ghana, I'm say bring the World Cup a year home. Maybe Bianco Kama and for ML. In the midst of all this and PURC Fonso Eddie and Komoya Boy Kum in terms of a year Kania and a year insure wasem in T Guta for Eddie Onoho Ajim say Ebeya ka a band should we look at a yes, she say we are Omodi Benya Sadia Ebeha actually. Yepa. Nukwenu, this issue of Intumu, Impejemu, maybe are the three major reasons. Oh, we are paying for system lawyers. So if you want efficiency and reliability, if you want to get the best service. But all the time, these increases will come. Those services we are looking out for. Emma, what's happening? Things fall apart? The center is not holding?
2: It's not a matter of things fall apart. It's a matter of the corruption that has become so endemic.
1: You know, hitting us are corruption.
2: Yes, because
1: and then a very corrupt society.
2: We share the various budget estimates are ministry department agencies here. They have cost line for maintenance. In the 1 year maintenance, now Uber catch and say you have a system loss. What caused the system loss? What caused the line loss? A lack of maintenance because a transformer out there see Bruno when him say nipa 5,000 estimate now here say transformer ebeji and then transformer now for more than 10,000 and our system no a loose value now to work at him say you are recording system loss in T I need to pay more. It doesn't make sense ehwe han na di we koso na ECD aye so powerful and corrupt agency and ye so so amasi. So the question is, omo aye pa omo so omo nye board of directors no, do they have the requisite competence? Omo nim ni enti di omo kwesi ho, what policy are they running? Na se 3 months maintenance yanye, 6 months yanye, 1 year yanye, 4 years. Na system ni break it down. Na ye generative power. Na distribution aye problem. Obi a generative power no, e di ma. Tom enya sika na you can't pay back. You are increasing the consumer. Una wa ma mimita. Mimita aye 40. Matura ma ose o. Mita na odi ma mi no aye 40. Instead of baby, I replace you. You are telling me say you don't have meters. Then what kind of system are you running? Unam chromoti BBP P. All these meters have gone 40. Several years. And you know, say nipa no to prepaid ness, huh? Light no call off. Say nye dede na meters ni ya. And can nipa be brain to we but nipa be soon to. And now we have Goro boys in ECG. On make me abey pin if him. On be noise, no. It there are several of those meters running where people don't buy among top prepaid nibio. Yes. All over. So meter that dana is almost the same. It is a ECG catcher and say they don't have meters. Ain't no multi meter replacement. And yeah, home board of directors na area it go all these years. It you have no more. MDs, no maintenance directors, ni omu fat salary every year. They buy new fleet of vehicles. You can't maintain your system, but you can be buying cars and changing your four wheel drives. Ain't it for me? Because we the citizen ourselves largely yentinia maybe mwasi, ain't it omu di yen. Sometimes you have these CSOs and organizations go on certain way. No more can. Omuka, because he's saying, I'll be tempted to say that they bribe them and that's why they don't even continue.
1: So don't be tempted.
2: That's why I said I'll be tempted. Is it for me, no? Yes, PURC. Who the UTUAS regulator? We mu edi omu how betu muho. But at the time you are reviewing ni omu di bana mu pese mu ye increment adjustment fairly ma yin na say oh let's compliment you know. Are you also asking them to do the right things? For me, I think over the years ECG has become. I don't know whether the. Because it is they alone, so they think it's all over. And he made a mess. Rama Abujinapo, a new team of John Abujinapo, Samuel Abujinapo, John Abujinapo. They are Abujinapo, yes. Get your team ready. I know you understand this system so well. We are one of the knowledge in that area. Board of directors, Muntinasi. Now, Mun make sure, say, citizens, Nunia Etiano, Yenya,
1: and
2: Honfaso. And now, look at the number of substations I got a floody here. It can happen, say, be floody, but it should take not less than 2-3 hours for the waters to recede, for you to get the transformers and the generators on board for people to get light. I get him. Mm-hmm. It means your civil work that was done at the areas amudi substations ni BSPs no see you know. Mo anya ni ye. Self substation and box supply point etimi flady for 6-7 hours sir. Meaning civil works na ye ye wo hands and edi niam ani see ho no. E wo problem. Our problem. And we can't continue like that. Timasre. Let's up our game. The reset agenda, me from day one, because the reset agenda means say, Niamada dana yehua ye kan ho asem no. Let's not revisit any of them. Say ye shehan mo bitimi ye ni ope. Na ye ti ho. It's untouchable. No. No. Enti media me bomb I say. Let's be start becoming tough. It's 1 month, 1 year, 18 months is gone. 1 year, 6 months is gone.
1: Mm-hmm. We are, that's 18 months.
2: 18 months is gone. We are to rule for 48 months.
1: Eko pao.
2: And you say, Akain, 30 months.
1: Eko.
2: 30 months. 30 months. Let's be decisive. Let's be comprehensive. Let's be concise to our actions. Say, ye, na Ghana. Enyan in Tumapa. And yani fapim. Now say Ghana for some 2 years about 8 years. That is their decision. We have done what posterity will judge us for. Me, as I sit here, in as much as I think of the next election for us to win, I think of how sustainable the country will be after winning another election. Who win another election? I say, or how no meaning, or how no kuma. How do you govern? And to say, obi be a nyamia dumu. When you favor the eyes of the president, how do you have to be of implementation, of policy drive, of action, misre? Misre? I'm just a facilitator. As a political appointee, I'm just a facilitator between the presidency and the party to make sure say, we mitigate some of these political pressures and make sure we are action. Ube can say, nay na ya share a kwa befasu, and every MC or any who attest to the fact say, when I call you to intervene for somebody, I'm calling you to find the first place. Me find a nia. Nipa ni beka chere minu no. Then it me ye fa hon. Na ma chere ma dream. I don't instruct people not to work. Na no tema. Guys, bibi hon me say, omu me demolish, omu strategy. I found out from the MC. MC ni can ni side of the storm is okay. That moment, ukwakwe mesro, mami 3 days, mami mitigate. 3 days in this CNA. So when you want to move now, I've done. Because I side with the MC, Martina said, Nientia, or person take his action. No? It's for the good of the people. Ti wo person min kuminya, min kosimu mao. Ti let's all rise above the pettiness. Anytime I say cry, political artists, you could do maybe a near the bloggers, a DH.
1: Yeah, yeah,
2: they're nonsense.
1: Someone
2: no.
1: I'm with Yaba. More coffee.
2: They're nonsense. No, no.
1: Public office, a serious
2: one. Me, man, pay me home, appointee B. Yes, and man, I will be flying at you.
1: When they are dressed in crown,
2: me, as I'm by you. Every political actor, every political appointee is having a blogger following. Then, people, let's stop it. Let me enjoy.
1: No, is it serious? I'm happy you have observed this. Hey, so serious. Oh, no coffee. No, I can't.
2: And yeah, I'm not by you. I started you all.
1: It's been tripled.
2: It's
1: been tripled.
2: I don't know. Many people have engaged person. I'm look, every actor, look, I don't mean. Did you manage the problem so bad? Yeah, media, we know any here.
1: Every second, every step, every arc, every A.
2: How they drop from a car?
1: I'm telling you.
2: Or drop your hair or tripping
1: a tad.
2: What is this? Are you not ashamed of yourself? Say, Nyamia Dumu, Nyamia appointment. Now, dear, you, Munkoswe.
1: If observe them, but you free care
2: money. Mekanas or both for I was him. Me too. Me too.
1: Oh, what kind of governance? It's so bad. It's so. I'm surprised people easily forget, and I'm happy that likes of Nupi Numu are there to serve as a check. It's so sad. It's so sad. A minister of state, your interest is that to always be on switch. Wash your shoe for, wash your socks, wash your suit. They will see, near trap, no a chow, no a bat, no a utini, no a say, no a court, no a church, no a time, number four. Hey, a juma go.
3: Be back and read my lips. Charlie. I don't care who.
1: Now, Charles Bissus, on also a court for 7 years because of 20,000.
2: You're yelling.
1: All court for seven years. Aye, that must be Chilebi Okrumah. 20,000 Ghana Cedi has traveled for 7 years.
2: Weakness in institutions.
1: Can you imagine? 20,000 cities. There are a lot of questions to be asked on this matter. 20,000 for 7 years back and forth. 20,000. Hey, mind you careful. No, na na special prosecutor kwa sebi wada ajene usika kwa umane de show bounde koko bako 20,000 and for 7 years. Hey, it's unfortunate, very unfortunate. Well, so hey,
3: now you're a Canadian. Country broke, country no broke. We did inside.
2: Muna
3: mudi
2: see
1: I just love. I just love that bit, you know. Muna mudi see I see.
3: Ajego. Se si adi ajego.
2: Ajego. Ajego. Enti na etu yehu funu.
3: Ajego.
2: Se yen change ye. Yen change. Let's navigate the curve fast and get out of this mess.
3: 1 year, 6 months.
2: These people cannot set the standard for us.
3: It's reset. You're the worst ever.
2: Oboa.
1: The reset?
3: Yes.
1: Some areas are really getting
3: which,
1: on well.
3: Which
1: some,
3: area? Some Chairman areas Bakuna, well. I'll concede to that if it's true. Chairman
1: some Bakuna, areas.
2: As you speak, the president is inaugurating Tema Integrated Industrial Park.
1: Yeah.
2: Another game changer for the country. Yes, it's a good.
1: It's a good.
2: No,
1: and Ilo Arendo from on Kaiser,
2: they've started a program.
1: Oh, they've started,
2: yes.
1: Oh, okay. And then, so and yes. The stable press,
2: and then around 12.
1: That's another big issue,
2: big investment. Big one, big one. It's a game changer, big one for the industrial sector,
1: yeah.
2: But it never will be a cost.
1: YouTube is a game changer.
0: Mammy Bissau, say a mobile.
1: Yeah.
0: With the doom so that goes on, can they manage? Can they really work? Let's be serious.
1: Let's be positive.
0: What's na and who talking about even the
1: losses,
0: the
1: system losses?
0: System losses in a substation near there, SA near there. Can we really run that
2: it
0: place
2: with
0: and
2: a,
0: run
2: it's,
0: it?
2: It's coming with its own thermal plant.
1: Yeah.
2: It's coming with its own thermal plant.
1: It's a whole package.
2: It's a package.
0: What I am saying is, they are here generating a CNSO. Now they more become for industrial. Please, let's be serious. Yeah, Omo Banu, we say something. Omo can say, oh, na yeah, bear judge for economy. Be so almost say. Now, 12 hours simple way to me and so.
1: 24 now, baby.
0: Now, 24 now, be to me. And they started, they showed us. In fact, for a very better half of last year, no. I yeah, named the Ecoso. And right now, no. One shape, Omo didn't see you, baby, baby, care of. I another AE. Doom so era. And then, who's say, John Abujina, po say, what is a horse in the own share in my do time, you know? Not in Suto or Ghana, na you know, can you? I started you.
1: And now I don't share that. I'm the announcement by.
0: Said it.
1: Say for safety reasons.
0: No more doom.
1: And no more doom stations, no.
0: Amen.
1: Yeah.
0: Say, oh, now walk and there.
1: Yeah.
2: No, but that level, they must go off and get the water resident.
0: Can you stop?
2: Don't speak like you don't know.
0: Can you stop interjecting me?
2: I'm not interjecting you. I'm educating
0: you. You are educating. Educate yourself. And educate your team. Because Omo no more say Ghana.
2: You say.
0: One, what's in the hand of who should say, yes, if for my name, chapter.
1: They should not easily forget the office,
0: celebrating a birthday, but now you trap it, they are on social media. And we sit down and we watch all this. You're sharing gracefully, now you're near Jay. Because they think now they are on us. And then I said, BBC, I know my helicopter, now I'm not sure, because they know they are on us.
1: But that's the purpose for the helicopter to ensure, say, ebe supervise bi bia
0: sir bra na be hwe the reality on ground wonam so no be hu reality on ground bra na be hwe the reality on ground wonim say enra most of the places in the NADBO could not tackle it. Yep. It were the citizens who were helping. In fact, maybe one of the I think was station or so. No more can say Nkrofu shedim. NADBO say they will be anyhow because they didn't want to go. They didn't want to
1: fire service for quite complaints.
0: They didn't want to go. Their citizens, their youth, and my poor youth now, but so I mean sure mukesinara. They went back with the omuji ma menina ba. They have done extremely well. And it tells you, say, some of the when we want to take some of these things up now, we can do it.
2: I ask myself, at what point did the water come that level?
1: Now, I don't understand them. You don't have the experience. I have the experience. You underrate it. You are caught in between.
2: What time a fire has no hand and leg?
0: When you said some time back, what me fear was Bojo.
1: It's terrible thing.
0: And when it was coming, I was just standing there. I was shocked. In fact, me to me,
1: That's Alfred Thompson. Look, we don't mind any conversations. Wow, G. Brishy TV, we are so grateful.
0: Yeah, go reset.
1: We'll be sure.

0: This is OPD.
1: Hello, madam.
2: Hey, Nana, me watch.
1: Hey, ain't that your winnie? Oh, in fact, why you can see you? Who wants to hire for pa?
2: Yeah, me, every bra would me call thanks to you, computer clinic by you know. And I'm a me who are fe. Now me, yeah, dear, you know, cause I know.
1: Hey, send you pay you your muddy. Sintra. Oh, in fact, why you fine? Na enkwade ye wo ma na ntafoi.
2: Ai mi amema. 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Na nso ye free thanks you computer clinic ba ye. 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
1: Oh,
2: me fiefo mabusuanfo wo bia yade a ehwa na ye kro.
1: Oh sa.
2: Ai.
1: Oh, enye wa yade e abusuanfo. 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Ne nyina ye thanks to you computer. Ke se kura de. Fidia sort wo bebre abeka ho. Yaro ye wudu bebre wo ho so awosa. Thanks to you computer clinic. One more queer no. A free so hunka se manka se quantum pon so pe. So we hear thanks to you computer clinic a friend one who may so 0545252880.
3: 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Bra beji a hoarding.
4: Ujam, girl, be a messy mako uno. 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
6: 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Anke futuwa wode ibre mikununye.
5: Mumse.
6: Darling.
5: Yes.
6: I don't want to see this your friend in this house again.
5: Okay, my wife is CP.
4: What?
5: Oh, pia pia.
6: Oh, Fred Duffy's Health and Beauty for 020-251-4020 and a 050-723 9640 FD ashoshe sa ejedien kra to emu agia to mu se eye
4: document wen nyina e wo se me ye ho adwuma na smani a ani mu stress
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1: Yeah, how you doing, sweetheart? You good?
2: Good. How are you?
1: 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I just don't want to go to work this morning.
2: Oh, come on. OPD is on right about now. Work and Happiness. He's going to be on for the next 2 hours.
1: Work and Happiness got me riding every morning. Let me tune in. That's right. Work and Happiness.
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And that is Tuesday, June 30th, 2026. 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So you know, paper, baby, out here and can. I will be more out here, me watching, and more quabba, can see a party bedroom, a day, so and that day,

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1: 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Na won Betty a year, dear. And I say, me and Cassa, may ye a plan. Enra, Iowa, project this plan. We plan we a year for free. Enra, no, and I'm here, Accra, a drainage plan. Ah, she say. Oh yeah. Because baby Adrono, oh, I was saying Ankasa ya boy Ankasa ya
2: hon. I think say high time cry was abiding.
1: We
2: take you obey initiative.
1: Yes. Say ensuo to ensuo betimi atobe ebia 1 week. 1 week. Enya dia say ye use plan we no mo ayo amadi amafato fatus adom FM. Ye inu se sia. Engineer OPD, Mr. Fatoso, so fa project in Cecilia. More motim and come with Timino. Any plan in ye? 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
1: 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Baby, I want to make a woo team in a mistral framing. Why? Minim said the situation is itio. 0302216561. 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Eye omwa. A what problem? And I know, sir, Tema Committee 5, is your toss anoa. Miracle life, sorry, hono. Problem, or? A binum cry, say, I'm going to die, sorry, mufie, I'm sorry, fie, binum de da, sorry, fie. When Timmy and Yaso, 0302216561. 0302216562. Mesremo, Ofra, Noakasa. Dear Hawo, can't, dear ha. The across our community, say flooding no cause problem at all, and then catch it. Now say, we here more beer, me here more kura we here. Yeah, hello.
3: Hello, OPD.
1: OPD, the man me here more kura by interview.
3: Pato, Michiao.
1: Beje oso.
3: Me pato committee 6, SS village down ho pa ano. Me pato ho no problem ho pa, and then me phone no cause sit down when you so anya grow. Nti na me kai ye ma menum na ye nwanum amuwa ba sempa. Nti mo ma moni ko community 6 SOS village down hall no.
1: Community 6 SOS village
3: down hall me patroi.
1: Okay. Okay.
3: Me da masipi.
1: Okay. Yes, you're dancing. You're in favor for our so. Yeah, hello.
4: Hello.
1: Open your mouth, by you.
4: Mata, Obama by no see, I'm very strong institutions. Yeah, to me, and yes, Edman. That's a year we can. What court, baby? Not so be Sigaya or the longest editing in a
5: hole.
4: Junior minister also obey demolition. All body police work from 150 to 200. It is normal public servant on our cohort or the protected men on the call. You see, a corner yet, you know, Yama no crap, Abwayang, and nothing is so fire. Yatra walk my way in there, Kosu, Yatra walk, or be sit down with baby Nanya, and one for the former community in Ukraine or to me, because we see so far, you're about organizing long as my Ababono, no much on you see, there is in tune. Kwe, insu ta wen yina anon, ense a kwa inda wwa, ye tu mi yim. Insu ese ye yi gota nou twice in a year.
1: Ye gota nou kwa mou susa.
4: Before the rains, after the rains.
1: Bedase.
4: And then ye tu kwa mwa ye ye.
1: Bedase, me pe wwa, problem ese, a, diye bi kwa di ombe diye, omu nibi. 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Yeah, hello.
6: Hello, Odi.
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1: MC in your friend say, MC in your friend say.
7: Da me pese me tuo monka because.
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7: Minimidi.
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7: There was a time, bi bra.
1: But he's doing well, oh. That Desmond man.
7: Can he play say or do seka say se kwa inwa niya kwa inwa yentuwa ba mani biyo. 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
1: 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And my checking the records, my digging, and my who said that MC is hardly working. 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Hello.
5: Hello. Good afternoon. Good morning.
1: Morning, Openi and you.
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1: Okay.
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1: spin test market. 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
5: Market Hono.
1: Wow.
5: I clear for marketing easy market to make in a formal nominina.
1: Wow.
5: And a binimuka, send a binimotit in one of Peno. And the Mr. Empen for say, Omuncho, my name is Chah.
1: Wow.
5: Say, Binum, don't be to cry a day. Mammy be an opera who soon the march is it. Edin waha. Test pool market. Why?
1: Yeah, ti. Me akra me pon amehye da de mani aba behwe test pool market wo. Cause be kai sa market ne pa test pool market. Yeah, hello. Ame fa frere fo a wono so e wo ho anope. Yeah, hello.
8: Hello.
1: Open mu akwa ba yentio.
8: Mejo so kasa fi kaswa Congo Villa.
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8: Pacho enra. In so a toy, you know. Oh, backers, who do Makutra, Ufi, a cry about their wood branch of a bodyassy roader. You have a bridge with a friend who could do. In so no flady yam and ra, omode, Hema, and omode toe, in so no so more cost the sir, a go four fee, fee, answer, you don't be good overhead, Nancy. Nana, a yarrow, who papa. 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But in so now, we said the Nipa Kore Pejano and a bullish about to move. Contract no more criminal, I to say, resume now your MPP into a much new contract in Muno, yes, now by full front of the back. 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
9: 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You have problem.
1: Who bet you the baller? I have politics. Everybody say I the baller, but I politics. So Kroma. And then
9: Ben Sufum na.
1: Yeah. My far from for. Mavis, Tom call no mame. Hello. Hello. Me mo akwa ba yentiu.
10: Yeah, Odi. Good morning.
1: Morning.
10: Me fachu. Me first is painters.
1: Yentiu.
10: Bachona. government school on me ko call his order o de o be share kwan na aye na to say kan ko account member shop say we rain no be an to me be shop kwan no to say aye on tar road o ma ye si baby na mo je baby da da da ya kan wan sama na mo mo da nwa be gusi no o de si say tutu to say manho to say
1: Assembly, be said, Ebu or Mewa.
10: Assemblyman, where Hamid Bode means today.
1: Omuni Zona Center, Assembly, they have assembly war, and I will crown him say assembly war area.
10: My sister assembly war around one, but me name baby. But I mean, all this place I had here at the watch is very bad. It lead to Tespo market one, and then lead to Collins Dowda. Ni her side.
1: Ah.
10: Ode is very bad. 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
10: I think some my video kakakra dia send you.
1: Ode ya send me. 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
10: Oh, yeah,
1: until my senior. 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Remember, may I cast personally or send me banana bent to my baby?
10: What
1: do you got to Yano, Bobo, dear Pesce, be in a mamma, and you're
10: beady.
1: Why, say a quabena, MP, no so, woman. 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They need. They said this as accountability governance. 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People were paying street light levy. Where are the money? Scan the coin. 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And then I'm money. 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
12: Hello, OPD.
1: Open it, made my quab by into.
12: Yeah, OPD, in fact, made a Ghana Penny Forum. Almost take care for serious crap. Yes, party, Democrats 1992, women in Kaka. JJ Rollins or fly. Ina is about flat or fly. President Kufu open one fly or bar pet. The President Kufu, a constructive, a large you, Gatano. 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Are you serious matter? Come on, first of all, it's a flood, it's a fin.
1: Hey, Belapa.
12: Oh.
1: Come to 25, Pombari.
12: Contractor, bridge, you know. Oh, you're very good contractor. Pa. Those times, they do a put me in Jemu. It's only a show car, and I got to go to me. But contractor, no, oh, you're back on the swap, which means yes, I bridge, you know, and then Jemu, I say, show grand to you. It's only now I'm got to move air copper, I mean, you said set contractors now. Oh, you Juma, then for drainage, Naja,
1: Papa, what's up now? Can you? Oh, wow. Media no credit here. Make catch your plane. I want the project video, mammy. What's it? Ofa on this, you know? I then, I was there, me, in Suno Best at Tiatono, and I do 1 a.m. Namiminam, come to 25. Namigina, me a video cry. Made a two, made Belaqua, make crime say, Omkobu Belaqua Nutungu. I'm relocating. I'm telling you.
12: Anyway, no.
1: Titi, Debbie. 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Ah.
12: Titi, me answer. 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
1: Charlie. 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

Me patro, join me live on Adum 106.3 FM Facebook right now. 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

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Yeah, Juma, and right now, yeah, Juma, and so, and I'm quampa when you're fast, when you went to me and found this, and uncle, if I damn it, drink and a phone passes, it will be put a yare, and I'm a ba a yare, and I'm a yare, and I'm on one. 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
0: 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Last hour creating service time I come to five. Ye Ben Tamasco small gate na chipe pepe honey ye wo. 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I you should toy. 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I started a year promotion. 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I don't know, sir, or Messanso EDB, I can hold dear, me Nimara. 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Then I open Duffy's Ohema feminine mixture. 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Open Duffy's black spots cream. Makuma kumi ensan or the mount 110. So also now open Duffy's hygiene plus children shower gel. Makuma or the mount 160 cedis open Duffy's herbal vein capsules Makuma Kumiensa or the mount 115 cedis open Duffy's immune booster Makuma Kumiensa or the mount 180 cedis and I open Duffy's sachet flat tummy Bakun or the mount 100 open Duffy's weight management slimming Bakun or the mount 100 open Femicare Bakun or the mount 200 open Duffy's acne cleanser Bakun or the mount 40 cedis Samsung now open Duffy's hair growth Bakun or the mount 40 cedis. Number bit me a friend penny phone and so I call you there 0202514020 0202514020. Thanks to you, computer clinic. It turns out frail. This year, beer in a kidney failure, a dinosaur, asthma, a dinosaur. For dinosaur, dysmenorrhea, dinosaur, your back. Thanks to you, computer clean your wall. A year machines, papa, I call for the frame on nearby the Sioux Nipediano, social Nipediano, entry moon, high quality diagnostic machine. Queer no, so whom as a man cast a quantum pond, so near infantry, I didn't know for free. So number near 0504 525 2880. 0545252880. Thanks to you, computer clean. Was here, Chris Cannon, effective treatment. Let me wow. What you say? World Cup here, Guswa Air Causeway, Electroland Ghana. Electroland Ghana. Auto a year 50 inches. Samsung TCL, Nasco, and I say a year, your smart TV, no, your Sanso amount, a year DSTV, decoder free, near Sanso amount, a year 1 month free subscription, DSTV, no, Tumpe, we're dear, and I pay Branaso Brabejo, dear, with me a friend, Penny 4,

Matrufo is 050-315-9739. 050-315-9739. In Letuland, Ghana. Say bring the World Cup home. Level 2 feminine wash and I make them for the amount. What are you say? Ghana, you may be a H and dryness, no unpleasant smell, no. I want him Fiona CB2. We here live on two feminine water.

Enti man wa ya mu yusu yusu ni yoma hudu wabidi kwa himfi hono. We here at level 2 feminine wash. And they will pay be our Sabe can be your Osun Chemist, Baseline Pharmacy, Nisi Pharmacy, and a leading pharmacy. Pacho, if I don't do a pass, I'll be timing yellow and orange pharmacy. If you can come on, my true for Sonoa Konoa Kojibi. Number no A is 0542208000. 0542208000. Level 2 feminine wash.

0: This one says that you see some of shallow mind because some of them belong to some of the political parties. They will always tell lies. 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Mota Guinness, or see, we move. 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Mota Guinness. Now, what to Mota Guinness? But more than say, what to Mota Guinness made in Ghana over the imported ones from Nigeria? But we 12 cities. And far honi a juma oye. And far honi o personality. To be nebe buau. Onum bia, a yo ni pedwenu a juma. Mota Guinness. So gum papa bi enye dia ye e ye brewed. Ma wansanka bi. B vitamins ni nina wum. Mota Guinness, we move. Buying Mota Guinness over the imported ones from Nigeria, we are protecting our local business, creating and saving jobs, supporting Ghanaian industry, boosting economic growth, showing national pride. It comes in the two form, bottle and jaja can. Otra, no ahwe, premium badge no, e ye label. Sanso and a proudly made in Ghana symbol no a bo park no Mount San Cabina MWO. In so to twee, Mahunu say, one more tons are singing in a Ubiama Ubian Yanagunas or Tons Assi. Aji Heart Builders Real Estate because Ubetas Assia, this is correct time one Ubetimi the Akakohe assassin and Wetimiato assassin be. Bissell pa Bissell. 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Call us. Your number no is 0241-665-200. And I say 0540-226-276. 0540-226-276. 276 and I say 0593-244-322 0593-244-322 now so unset me akansa say ye ton ewo eye Heart Builders Real Estate medewasi nyankopon ye adom a ochan ebedi ehia ewo kasa fidie so
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0: your friend me OPD. 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
2: You wait there, ABA.
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2: Me, Victoria. Victoria, or say, our Spintex. Spintex, the Apostolic Church, Ghana. Onuna, or a former women's movement leader. Ya bona basuna say on behalf of the children Gladys Mavis and Elsie any adofoni na any Ozana temple foni na yemawo afishia pa nyaminshira wo na ompeja wo na oma onkwa tintintin oma undi dew ewo wasase a wutisui. Happy birthday Mama Vic, God richly bless you, bye bye.

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0: 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Answer the TV, the other Walla Capo. TV, the other Walla Capo. 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I anime for Colombia. 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Near Famro Abu Buano Pe. Sandy Go Brown Sugar. Hey, I sit your papa. Cobani see you so to talk if you are your. Men could yes, it's your body be uncle fan some of my own yard. What did you know? Your conco media, your own kitchen, Uber to the show, but to meet in the show by giving your boy young from Faman Cradon, no madrimu and our Sanso, and I yet was on Sabah, was on Sufon Raw, Modi Abadi 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man, an officer, were cow pair, where there were 3D. 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
0: Ye mongra ensem nanka semwa ye shas ye dia woti breakers wo bofukase wo manga na nyina di na yawo. 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Ye friend of flood relief and mitigation fund. Fraud relief and mitigation fund. I just said no. Yeah, even say, "Ose, send one of my kind." Yeah, flood relief and mitigation fund. Entry. Woman for a suire, aha, woman, do a man is a prefer. I said, I said, woman, Yadibaba, woman, was at your bay, be a bit me, a co ye. Now, my penny truma was a scan move for 150 million. Do a money ban ye, agent relief effort. Natcha say, woman, money baby, da, woman, modaya say, woman, woman, ya janini, yadan, hey, at Richard Bofuconia, so ya, erase Casam, so Eddie says, can a baby bomb, which don't bomb, don't train. As for mass, and a study, be on me as you are them and they move from 150 million or so. Do you want to buy a flood mitigation measures? Nasa Quaban, you have a first one. If you hear about me, see, I'm not a fair to pump him as I say, Rudia near to buy in Japan. And to quite in the patent in the Shia no her Zuri. And Rasa, you see, Jane was such a mina agent. And what may you move for 1 month for any baby of Fabia? Not just a suono. Are you baby a boss? Why you boss so co by your canter so co canter? Yes, I did shabby to an anonymous here do a bimus or a monoma or march ringing in that capra to crew them crow went to me and Fabi. And I'm a penny son has some to us young young son. What? When Auntie has sent one cassa, what bomb pampan any one a mum if you bomb from was one for form, ne be after any soon tea. One a mum was ah, and if you bomb from what you helicota, what you move said, you know, my question was eh, and would you so the idea in 20 or so fun one pa? Ain't in a mampany, what just says K. Ediato.
2: Just want to express my sympathy with people who have lost property. Loss of property has been very extensive, and I've seen many of the videos where people had to be carried out of their houses. They deployed their boats, and they helped to save quite a lot of lives. NADMO will do what it can to try and identify the victims and see how we can just support them. In a way, in the next few days. I've asked the Minister of Finance to release some money from the contingency fund so that we can do some post-flood relief for persons who have been affected. Let me again express my sympathy, but let us change our attitude and let us find a permanent solution to this Accra flooding problem. We shouldn't become like the vulture who, anytime it is raining, he says, as soon as it stops raining, you repair his roof. And then as soon as it stops raining, he says, oh, it has stopped raining, so there's no need to repair the roof. This time should be different.
0: Mampanyine no no eno ase asamu maya ye mube konfo unhwe nsua wafani tri empim diyem asamu ya shena akana kuma paa niye di jawa niye di asua unti wawenwe tuwa na mwane nwe chile no seba akufuwa nchire danfo wasrepa national security bambokai mufuwa mu wa maigane mu wamanka wa mumbo mnafei wamantina se ensi nse mubre kutire kwa mwabe fasua konyo asenyi nada esuwa ezuirebe tuase.
2: Even in the air we discovered many illicit dumping sites where the wetlands are, people have gone to create a waste dumping ground. And they charge 20 cedis for the Abuweya to come and fill the waste into the wetlands. And when it has filled sufficiently, they sell the land to people to come and build on it. And so we need to, one, look at it from an engineering perspective in terms of how we can open up the channels, but at the same time, look at how we can identify all the buildings that are obstructing the waterways. We've said this many times, I'm tired of hearing it, but anytime you begin to take action and you start breaking houses, people think that government is inhumane. But when the problem arises like this flood, it affects everybody. And so all of us have been affected because of the conduct of a few people blocking the channels and preventing the water from passing. And so we'll call a National Security Council meeting. We're asking every district to identify, together with the Works and Housing Ministry, where the blockages in the channels are as they pass through the district assemblies, so that we can earmark those places for removal.
0: Ani ya kuti ye ye gana mampeni ni John Dramani Mahama en actress wachirima kwa ya faso isuiri yetu asiye kwa uti wasi earmark. 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
2: Unfortunately, the flooding has been very extensive today for several reasons. One, the recorded rainfall today is one of the highest in several years. The Metro looking at approximately 140 millimeters that was dumped on Accra. Last year, the maximum rainfall was 56 on a single day. And so the volumes are much higher. And so there are many issues to the flooding in Accra. There's climate. If you look at the rainfall pattern from 2024, 2025, 2026, you see that increasingly every year we're getting more rain in Accra than we used to get. GMET say that in 2024, for a period of 30 days in June, we had 85 millimeters of rain.
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3: 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A dear now, by now, yes, I'm ready. Meaning, you say, and run at renting the sino. And I see a pessy tea, the coffer by. Mimi no, and I gana for you, the day flooding ever. Yen, it's my penny, the helicopter, the ferry room, or could hear the alcoso and sana, Mimi no, you know, Hunana. Solution, San Quinta Bosom, say, and Pitia buying Saka, Sikabish World Bank, and now, when near Sikabain, Yentudin, Yentre, the Okoye, that gallery, maybe a Western Housing Committee ranking member. Titi Bissania Okaya, meeting Parliament. Yet to serve a minister for Western Housing, not be the HD, and an impending for no more yet, Manina. Mimi Bissar question here will be say, the COVID Sikano, yes, be Rai, and will be Dibi Musena Ira. Minister, they almost be the Rai, accounting the good screen suite. Pepepepepepe, the Sukran for Babia. As you be a campaign from Oma, Nipaya, then Ekaya, but it's an ass, yeah, you be sent to Muno. Committee meeting, chairman to her, minister to an abjet to her, almost say, dear sense here. A bino at the time with the leave of World Bank, a bobo saying 40 million out of Sika nomadi by a garret.
1: And ya busia we when mwenyam for Martin a Jay Kwas and Watin and Kano. Nan ya walkan nampeni 40 committee over Facebook or YouTube one more. Committee no mampeni te yampeni for the water so anti flood task force committee.
0: And then flat.
1: Yeah, but for I'm going to.
0: Ready, auntie. Ready,
1: ready. Auntie,
0: auntie, auntie.
1: Me say auntie.
0: Hey, yeah. Oh, it says yeah. I say
1: auntie, auntie, auntie. Flat task force committee. Hey, committee. No, no. We move forward to the other one. We're planning for more. We're swinging now. We're moving. Enna penny kasesa mpeni mfowe yi. 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Kani ateni jenwa waso. Mame mayete blue waso. So afu wa mpotemu wame mwo. So Ahmed Ibrahim waso. So afu wa washa densi ene insu semsem so keneteje waso. Enna Teddy Eddy. Wansu deputy nadmo. Wansu waso. Ansana chairman yo dano. Enye penny stand dobe. One would dear me say, Charmine, it is as was no. Now, some way, Anna, cane, penny bako, one who say, what prayer, potemu, insisha, yes, and yen sinko. One dear, ye can local governance, war, may you moa, one near Wakademu, or rare Isaka Moncote, and what dear two gas, a rare or how no, and yen ye and penny 41 walking can, wahanu mudro no sets, I away yada, some penny 41 son when you menu ya. Are ya dako and ya uni pakroti diasuo, what ya would say twas wed you watch him what you ubenya how?
3: In Sion Sinsuano, a baby war, a crack, and Sue and Nam Huebano. They hear the human activities be impeded in Siona at the Oyeni Bebrayen. Now, all these years, no, in Sue at top, a man paying for at Nassi, Asher Evans, the SSA, and in 2018, in Sue Cassia Toyano, Man and Nado and Mersono, or TV, it could be a friend of Gary, Greater Accra Resilient Integrated Development, or Tesakuru. Emma omo tro kata de call World Bank. World Bank may in $200 million. By 2019 no, na ya blow mu $127 million. And woman bi chere say ya the $65 million eko ye COVID anyama. Na enu fa ensure hu bay. But that is what we did. Emra gari de no achre ye say ensure channel basis na me bobo ye no. Ye be ye de fe no water retention, ye be si 18 water retentions. Ewo time ensure kwan na no, nanti a holdu ensure no second term. Another Sabayan, and on Sabet, Ghana Hydrological Authority, or Muna Beshe, a Numa, a drain storms, a Cassia, a Bay, a Yenina, and Sa, a authority in a Beshe.
1: Ayo, Abusiania, what say ye? 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
0: Anuma 06.3, and yenu anuma sepa 94.7, isha 104.5, testi ya angaza kasi ya bom. 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
9: ebu abejo so
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9: Ben my dear, and yadi as a no cat who may be out free, and I knew the zoom for him, and I told you but you are that getting I am pushing that. We know I have to see. Once I be a in so ta na ya papa rule. The be a cat every honor dear, you knew the bear that dear divers of the day, but every year we are in Santo, it was so top. Nay, if we can't swear a bank and the election, I can't swear that. And you're to be tough for any more. I found the Atala, Honda Pepsi, who tries to prepare for now. So we can't swear for Jerry. A man was a good writer, a blank here for out in the better 3 years in the year. Not in Juno, Action, as other two are. Except what one and another one said, the Indian who is. Now, soon, if we was it more two or people, so a very red top, meaning the Honda is only far new, Stephanie Hill. 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more, what one and I was your daughter, Miss the first one I sent you there, and soon the father, Tano, Manon Bia, come on, I'm a milk. I said, what one and I was said, why do I? I'm quite out of the same place, your pa, and you money, and you money pa, who drop cows, what they are, and yet, if then you drop my whole book in South Kundu. Don't, yeah, and you baby, I've never been cast what you know. You were touching electoral areas, you know. A mube ten de nina isu afa bia if you omo isu po ka ba gune nya de ho body e so say to zone found sana e a dise ko jo nya no mpuna no and then anopere na na mpo ato ho guma I'm more rest on betting here to keep your cost nothing, tiny panda and zero problem. You have got a good but nothing, Nebusha 14 years here. I also say every day. It is quite fitting, Winiba, Adiba, Gomwa, or to be Quakum, and so that can break in the other coin, whom we are breaking over. I'm a name, look at your videos, the pictures are. Among for every Winiba Airba, who do I can see near Tamwas actually, near Dwaba. So, Anna, everything, Budumbra, Elko of our court, and Zura came in say two. And the difference was that among for us, at the Diablo Kuzulu, and you're not going to be at 10. 1, 2, 3. Yes, Magu. 1, 2, 3. 1, 2, 3. And one more, yes, and I'm going to have a car from the bicycle and the motorbike. And it's only the end of the morning. And the last Saturday, we are not going for more ways. So I better go on one more car. And there I can be. I just have everything. Yeah, but you are bad. Yeah.
0: I will go away. At Ranger Wafuku in the Biosu Dum Jajumoku, Momonanza. Nansa, you remove more year, year, edify, giant rather, I better honor. One more found Susanswamra and Tessadi and you'll be in a Kuman to Bosia Kuran open a view of one or the treasure chama. One Massacre, Bomas, and a Sansan rather. A judge will be man, Homizo, Embrace, you in the buy, and I didn't we answer Hon Sochi. And I do just want to buy a radiadum, Mutu Dum Jana. 18 Crofonis and Quamosaco Bomas, and Sansan said, Woman to me, Casuamo Quacot, and if you come back, I come to come back, why I said, Cabinet, it was a boss saying, I do just want to say, Montu or mobile as answer quantia musu wa home and from Adu Padia when you name the way and said uncle ye into a montu or mobile. Now say you mumma pa and cosadia baya. Woman to me on Kwamba Faswa, a jansen, 8 minutes I'm a bew. Now no no amount for what on robber, robber, and the dear to dra. Say a time 1 year watching into a moment doom ya for an answer. Woman no semi musu confounds and so embrachamine. A your hinning ketia.
10: As I know, near your quam pie, Bafaswa, the best ye see a famuhano. From one. Now you know, I get you. You get you, Mona. Anna, you have a penny or so for such as say. Number one, fire said for say, on Baba Chomo report. It's never be behind your say answer. No Baba Chomo report. No. Now, what's that? It's also said, say, see, yay, you jay, yay, you fear say, pa, I say to me, and I'm on to be a book. Electricity for
11: us, I mean, a shell man.
10: As I said, see, I copper set. A shell, you two me too, and I had a map. I say, pa, not quite on the clear. See, I see, I catch on my normal bar as I see so. Not why I know no one being there for you.
11: That's all around you.
10: And son, you may be deal for my eating. You are any of them or being kind of say, you're more hiding our home bank. You're making sure so be your chance in the beat. As I said, such chance here, say, the ma. Pa, chance no bet me a clear head in Africa. Wow, pa chance no. 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Clear head in Africa. Same yet, same yet. 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
2: 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Rebecca said, Oh, yeah, double registration. And on as I say, now quite yeah, how their moment is a wood trouble who are here. As I said, table me and sending your Sunday at Chesabia, we've been trouble, need to be a table barco, and my next time show table me and Saho. It told us some way in the Nanomus and Nipadu do say, and no Mohaka, Nanko for Mohaka, and you say, and no more Moshi in the Ubans or Moto Tuano, maybe so say, and then it then our tongue. 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
3: But you look me.
1: Yanro, and some I a tree, Ebimuso, Nippernum, Ebimusi Nipensia, Ebimusami and Sa, 1 hour, who could do ye, Nippard do a sign over free moon.
3: The commission say, I guess, the Nimpa, Bower Tree 8. Nay, I guess I, you won a war. Domukabia about to persuado. Nasa, Eka Domukabia about to persuada. Baby, what ye are, Nippa 8, and now what ye are, you won. Oh yeah, ABC Railway Headquarters. 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
6: I'm not saying on the 30th South Africans will group up and say foreigners must leave. We issued this date on the 7th of December 2025. We said we are giving you 6 months to plan yourself because we know they got families, they got investments here, they got everything here, but they are still illegal. So we are saying all illegal immigrants from 7th December 2025, we are saying in June 30, you must be gone. All foreigners must leave South Africa before the 30th of June.
4: Hey, auntie. 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
12: 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That's a sunny as you do. I don't want a bock of a way.
13: A go!
14: Yes, Bram.
13: Hey, what would you have to know?
14: A juma or no quiet, I know now, or so crab body pants are all firm when you grow.
13: Eh, no crap.
14: And a man once you didn't me and a poswa manu. And so would you know how hot and then sano?
13: Me de Mikonia speed dot spray, and in the gel, and I'm this spray baby, I am yano. 3 minutes, ya drummy.
12: Okay? What's the speed dot then?
13: Your friend speed dot spray. The gel show ho. Ne ye pale release spray.
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13: 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And then the gel. And yena pharmacies. And over the counter medicine sellers. Also chemist. And wa dia ba. 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
13: New relief and your speedy.
14: FDA Aji Jadi and Kratoya too.
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0: We are man this year. 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Anka wo ya drone moon. Utrisan, yes, I will not be more debby. And it does one agrumonti calic potassium fertilizer. So would the cacrebi guas are saying more. And you know a woman a year. 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
0: Wee, ha? 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
2: God will change your story. I said God will change your story. Makololabosa, your test is going to change to testimony. God is refining you, preparing you, adoring you, cutting off the excess.
3: Thank you, Jesus. 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

for sending your son, Jesus. 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And Jesus, we know that as we release ourselves in faith, trusting only in you, that the power of the Holy Spirit will be released, healing and wiping away all doubt, disappointment and fear. 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Let your living water flow.

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0: More channels, more shows, more joy for you and the fam every day. 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
1: Ah, what? My show with Mama. Oh, Papa Tofu. Let me so be here, Scan. Now, only Scan here. Mama, Mrs. Sien, you know, I can't be too much.
2: My way so fast when you know. Sikefia, Mitiano Bussumibiano, a so fast one or no. 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Made dinner, and I'm fast.
3: 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Yabba call more, a bra, oh, quay, a dear crown crow. Ya dear, an uncle, she a bubua, we ya wash ya, any. Impo, Wako Diar Sabia, a brunamian. So what the 18, a cop in 59, oh, wapomodia. Who bet me ever come my way, Busiano? Foul phone, net dial is *165#. Oh, MTN so says, see ya. Send ya my way, ya. Cause no way.
4: Brennaso, Chromo Bayede, Incunim, any Dell be Downima, we're in Fida, Uncunim, dear Brennaso. 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Dear Pop Pebby, and a linear share said to me this will catch us to platform. So, Mrs. Eka Crown.
5: Hello, Maha, me for fuel bank. See, you know, or how we insist in Nihunzi, and who be here say your people accounts in Hobine. Miss Shaw, who bets me up with account number? Some bow username, no password, ni mammy. Ni and Shenny and see no more in the mini ya, Nina Quine Fowl accounts in the Dijuma. Annie. We use a name and no password. Me per se, me shall say, ye no ana.
6: 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Wo bank e misa wo username, pin ana password e wo phone suda. 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
2: How money moves in Ghana and across Africa. How it really moves? It doesn't move once a month. It moves 100 times a day on Ecobank's digital platform. Airtime for that's your sister. Transport for papa. 500 Cs for Saturday's funeral. 2,000 Naira for the cousin sitting jump in Abuja. Because we don't just move money, we take care of people. Money moves in every direction. Uncle to nephew, nephew to uncle, sister to brother on Monday, brother back to sister on Friday. And it moves together. The funeral contribution, the susu, the wedding levy, the hospital bill in the family WhatsApp group. In Africa, money is rarely one person's transaction. It's many people moving small amounts toward one purpose. That's how money moves here. And there's one bank built for

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1: 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GC brand, dear, when him say, yeah, why wouldn't you? FDIG, a good day in Kratoya too.

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2: 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Nothing I'll catch me.
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8: Charlie, you know you, we was serious meeting me.
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9: Oh, we are to wasse. 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
10: Hey,
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8: Ah, Minia, what ya was yan a day? 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Momo, bang ya beerman.
9: Asiminya, mejibio.
8: Hey, Abrante, ngogu mweni mwasi wa hawati.
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And there a banada June Bosome ne da e chato in the that's the 30th of June 2026. Nah, Anka Sabrino say Sinkunyan, a deal few crowns to bread while free Sabri copium seven menun. Sia Naso said in Nayim is a FIFA World Cup 2026 air Kosono. Days ni bi hono mwa baby a commentary nation in Tino. Nessa born near Matelto, Nay Jemuna fee, a goody wounds and for no swat to us. It's me the commentary, no abre. They sent, you know, and they and Cassidy, a banana BI, yet Nassina, yet the a year confession said Braille or no. Into me and far and Braille, sir. I don't see a bad proper chick a crack. You know, as usual, I said a bear, a binkum, and now we'll be a beginning, sir. What I say, now for your proper chick, yeah, a gemuna. Commentary no so no ye de abrel ewa dum 106.3 FM. Eti baby a obia no ye chiao ensan fa na se kese enso e ma o se abreni abrini na no urete e adum FM na uti adum FM na mi chiao baby a obia.

bogumu no na ya prechi no said ye nyina ye nim say MTN edimfie eduasa na bra wo guswa wo celebrity na 30th anniversary no wo de hyehye bebre na na agu apono so say ade bi wo na hyase ne yeketue bi enso ebe kakra na aye kakra. 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Now you can say, Obeda, I had the mattress for Paso. And could I animal the year? 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Ah, ya be trusted. 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Now, Kumasa, an important one, so I phrase 03220-293-65. 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I want my Fana baby. 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World Cup Nuguso Koso den Amerika say Electroland Ghana Limited. The World Cup Pumunosu Guswa air running den. And it's a football fans ni na montum na monchano so say the biggest football
you know, show on F. And then they drew so you go air qua. 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Absolutely free. Not just say, oh, to a yes, Samsung, TCL, and I say NASCO Smart TV CB. A fee 15 inches a day, kwa di kusina kesi muna. Yeah, be more DSTV decoder bako. Now, you're saying a 2-year, 1 month subscription, they are come 1 month free of charge. Yes. 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And the Ungalicious have been wild promo nusu guso run it and ding ding. I think say somewhere mid-April hobe bina promo we eshas ye. Na e rania nyamiya dumwa July bosumiya ochina na eshas ye no. Ne de tosu dunum the 15th of July and asa promo we ebe kwe we. Sikani a chedi ene womene dorson. Tima me one for one shim bi na wenye bi eni ebe hame pa. Because I say everybody is a winner. You were over 4 million Ghana cedis worth of cash and prizes. And one is all better share their special Ungalicious promo packs. 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Sa code no sa capeno tested ya cost *713*27# Instantly, onsu be winning wache de. Say sika if in kuma kuma de kwa kopem 200,000 Ghana cedis. Na fe bibi to say deep freezers, smart TVs, ni appliances, I can say I'd kopem small kitchen appliances, ni na become home. On the 15th of July. And terms and conditions can cross over town. FDA, I said, ready in crack to move human wage to Musa a year. Syntestine, because they are strong, they are tough. And saying you everywhere. There's so much of a amount for you, you know. The irony of life. So, real, it rain way in so a fan crawford, in so a sen crawford, Nema, in so cra a cum nipper. Yet, amount for you, you know, who be a piper. Every day. And they say, the obey answer is all cope. A yes, intestine give you home. Papa, what told you see one corner? What a bear called whom plumbers be now on your cassa. No more big crazy eve gutters. Oh, roof, you know, say, it be new. Not yet directing to the tank, and the amount. It's in soon a bar. Na enko waste na agu adle was wet me a stone su kakra on. Wet me su kakra kopem se besana. Isu for to ana for kugum. Sa anko pem se ya no bibi nsu isu. We ni atu ya boa se a building yi ntia last point na be to ya ma 7 year warranty e wo so. 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
And EJ Samson said, you were agents P all across the country. Y'all beat me at all, center stand carefree on my chain. And yes, I'll there shopping online, www.centersgh.com. And yes, our friend was 0244-335-168. Center stand was a strong, a tough. Yes, money makes the world go round. Now, you said the Sika, a movie in Ghana. Well, let me tell you something. At Ecobank, we know it doesn't move only on payday. And the Sika movie, it is there, and they say, you know, I could travel to various places. It is an amount of money in making movement. Ecobank there, we believe that money moves every day, connecting Ghanaians with their families, communities, and businesses. Airtime sent to, you know, a sister, transport money for dad, support for a cousin's education, contribution towards family funeral, and a helping hand when it matters most. In Ghana, money is more than a transaction. It is people supporting people, families helping families, and communities moving forward together. Enunti ena Ecobank. Ewoho. Enunti ena washishene niema. Atutu niema yie. Kama. 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And I'll be to me up banking online, so on Ecobank online. And if I'm bed on Ecobank, now you know Ecobank, the Pan-African Bank.

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We got three fish oil, Immune Life, Arthroflex Plus, as well as Menu Care. What the answer will be, I don't know, keke, where we and why be a human in now, come up. I fear say malaria na a do nyan so a reliable anti malaria containing a temita lumifantrin so abba ya to dean Lumitrust. You're on a tablet for adults and a fee flavored suspension for children. Ebi ane son son ne te te one abusuyano. 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E broad spectrum family di wema. En son son types bi yiku omu na ashe omu ase. Including inkosi omu atu agu yemu ina. You know what I'm saying? Base bibi na bo. 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But Fabian Sue Fiona or Yen of Phone of Phone, woman at the any beer, one pursue biddy, on one none of what the beer. She said, baby, white syrup, yarn drops, I can't hold a chuck my famano. On a numbi, a bomb of frano pie, ye, Momutimi, edity, a year come on. 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

Abuja Checker time now. We have just about 16 more minutes to 4 on 106.3 Adom FM. Nah, yeah, Twasso. Yeah, Twasso, Aku, anyway. And yinuya ba eye eh ya ti afaso adie ne kura ya yinuya ba Eugenia na Lamle Chomenya Mrs. Enso edi abase ene eye nuknu birthday eye Mr. Christian Chomenya. So a happy glorious birthday going out to you, Mr. Christian Chomenya, from your lovely wife, Na Lamle, and the family, wishing you well as you celebrate your birthday today. May God bless you. And then a happy birthday also going out to all Corpus Christi ushers born in June. Lawrence Agbozo. Cobbler, number one at Sakumono Estate. Selassie Agbolosu, a bull of Sambalik Ware. Hey, that guy, no, I'm the correct guy, brother. And then Mrs. Alberta Entry, Anthony Gato, Miss Lordina, our first lady. And Kukua Dankwa Smith. May the good Lord grant you all your heart's desires in the years ahead. 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

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Now Electroland World Cup promo no as I was saying earlier ehu hia pass obi a bit me de no hwahim bi san se sa World Cup season we ye see de akonya na ma se fast stadium no ebra o living room ho wa bra wo hwe in standing smart TVs from Samsung TCL as well as Nasco starting from just 699 Ghana cedis. 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And they now so far a shimu be. 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Electroland Ghana is bringing the stadium home. So that you do an opera, I won't say I will fall high award because, you know, that nourishing breakfast is what the man na bofrano every morning. Then, so back, I'll be to me now to swore. So, a Milo all in one. Yes, it's such a great option. It has a creamy, delicious taste. Yeah, and mofrano, they always seem not to have enough of it. But there's more to Milo all-in-one than that rich, milky, chocolatey taste, you know. But I said, there's so much goodness in every pack. And you see that I say, on second beer, walk in kind home and then you see for yourself. We are talking about important nutrients combined with malt for that support energy release. You know, cocoa for that rich taste. And milk for calcium to support them as they grow. So keep choosing Milo all in one, not just for that special taste, but also for the nourishing goodness. Milo, energy to go further.

Ebacho, what a seminar star oil for Omo CEO no Edia Betugano. Oh, why, yeah, tea chromo, tea in somewhere, Cosso. Now, what to me to be a two hoofo? Star oil for a penny or dead human anono. Or the insimbia Betugana may tear penams up, papa, we are correct. Because I didn't know, driver for be brain him. Say, in so shas yet to toss enough flats, a babble bassa. Oh, tofu, I are careful. One tree, you best sell a car engine. Fuel stations be on moi where they are situated no. 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But enye fuel stations in na ne be chiro sa na okrewe. Basta oil is as some drink Ghana for unti CEO nankasa babonten abekatre o manfo se sabre ye wumi o to fuel are ye very careful, especially when you are buying from low areas no baby a lowlands won baby a wo wo for mu ensuo to eta kotata ho no. You need to be sure check your fuel station baby a ni fuel the far you know tank na wo no enye sa obeboka on camping or green on your friend Star Oil. And it's not my Ghana food in a one as it will be at any channel because on one meaty as I said, on more green or mount for home. I bet a muya dinner fuel prices now. I could can't even know. Will be a new water 10 years on so fast oil. I'm the Edda Form C team. 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Ghana's largest oil marketing company, Star Oil. 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And one.

I say, hello, Jerry. I'm so lucky that you're on the radio today. It's my boy's birthday. And the name is Nana Ajiman Techi, who attends school at Thy Will Enim Esel. Anna. Well, they mean who I'm making. Uncle Fee, Lauren, Winniba, and the papa. Also, I wish you a happy, glorious birthday.

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Na bibia boko de. Bibia be fine. Gidi ye se ensuo enko wo baby. Me my yes me the plaster bed tire mano. I really don't want to talk about these flats here, cause no. My yes me comes really be awesome because the SSA can be a Canada. The company for kikaki Canada radio for kikaki cafeteria you be seen in the Dada noa. I said for be anywhere we are. Timidia me say Gary. Shouts going out to you, Shelly. Or latte be a koshi yet to say. And then quick shout out also going out to you, Sheila. Also, Berlin or Germany. Special greetings going out to you. The Patrol Compu Ghana World Cup 2026 Gold Rush season, you know, is here. Now, so they say the World Cup fever now catch up, oh baby, you know. Ubiya neni di eche den shwe di e kone di e beni na. And they di e compu gana e kan and say you can bring the stadium experience home. 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Nefa Hoshimbi, which means our friend was 0302 752 020. And now sending a WhatsApp message for 0243-143-143. That's all. Offering for number which so I now send a WhatsApp message first when I best sort of Compu Ghana Go Rush season, the ultimate football experience. And Chibi Ebe Jemi Nafi, Abwabwa home for the commentary. Timanin Koswanda, Dom 106.3 FM, of course, Ghana's number one radio station. Amefa bakui entwim won na yefa anywhere properchi kakra ye the way properchi we are. Then I will come back. When I come back, ye the aseda ebema eye ye proud sponsors no. You need to show love to them, you know what I'm saying? Na fi ye gemu na agudi mun sem for no so ato aso.

All right, so that was The Prince alongside Castro, The Destroyer. I'm a fresh side, and we are for a buff. Very beautiful song. All right, so yeah, fa and I see Kessie Emma, your proud sponsors. No, and you make who did this way, and you make who are on Mukray move, few quans you may do so. I bring BI a bet and I say, do few quans so I bro no. My daroma and no for you may deen who can you now for fair kama kama pa he did kind a Echo Bank, the Pan African Bank. The Echo Bank can you now and I say make sure yourself bet download the Echo Bank mobile app no from the Google Play Store App Store. Now wait me dear deal juma dear I would do any conveniently. As they do, Enfama Mada range of products. If you want to stay fresh and clean, yeah, you have to do it with Mada like no other. It is from Mada washing powder to hand sanitizer to Mada ghetto. Make sure so pepper products in there be a check acquiring from shops, ne stores, ne supermarkets, how do in all across the country. I fear the asked do on my way. We a simple insurance I'll beat me in ya. Assign my option to save. But I said, she said they die, I cannot say, nya my way, cause no way. And they will to me try to snow up a year between you back with Trinato Sonswaka home. BBC up and I cover a shop. What I say? As they do on Swear Farmer Agromonti. I say, yes, we know Agric. Agromonti, and they work off a calic potassium fertilizers, they are by Winnie B. Eddie Dweed, we are not by now. Ah, I dang. A suicide dosso fast one quan. In TNA, Oko, yeah, Greg Shops, I hold one in one. Agrochemicals, baby, a ton ton ton to be in now. Qua, also, Ope, Kelic Potassium. Yeah, Agro Monty for Akofa Diaba. Ebe Bwapa. As they do, from my MTN. And they are celebrating a 30th anniversary in the 17th. You know, Achedi Pina. And a whooping idea more mouthful. In Tunso Bomodia, so don't be shumbi. Now, tea, yeah, ubi now, dear. Last day, you answer the Amma Pharma Trust Limited. On also Guswa de Nupa El Somoye. Yeah, nay, walk off a Lumi Trust. Suspension in the tablet, they are bad. Yeah, malaria, tete, webe, wow. Trazo 400 suspension in the tablet, and so, what the be quinty and so, Nafi, bioglobin syrup. Yeah, and the caps also come home. And also, waiting me up one when your appetite, ADD, I feel good, come up. Any product I would do, Pina and a Pharma Trust, and so I could find their bar where there's some, yeah. As they do, and for my Sasso insecticide spray, yeah, and a mosquito coil, come home. A man turn to moon disturb you sleep. In 2 months, I would do near their day. Boo, I could run a kitchen, tefrepa. Sasso insecticide spray and the mosquito could be do a catch in the moon. Who spray kakre goes ah and no I don't know. Just say mosquitoes ne other flying and crawling insects ni na ekumunina kama. The mosquito call ni say smokeless is you are. Obeka say a doom and so numu ye impumisi na be jina with trimin when ya arabia, you know what I'm saying? They are available at shops and stores and supermarkets near Mutimansan County. I feel fast day on my hunger. And they ordered the hunger. Lashes have been with her promo number. I checked the Bubuja. Over 4 million Ghana cedis worth of cash and prizes. I just say, you put it. It's a more than what they are. Say, promo rappers and OPP BH. Now, what they are quiet. On redemption centers, no. Now I just scratch card, now I scratch enough. You are testing, now I'm from Saka, watch it. That's simple. Yeah, that hunger for us. As did your informant Duffy's Health and Beauty, almost so your Hema Feminine Mixture. Somewhere.
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I would only in a moon. Your first day, you also my Ozone's chemist. Speedo spray, yani gel, can one or aqua fadia bar. The patch also paints beer, when you pay the beer, on penitent, penny titty beer, all day. Speedo spray, no one miaka craft for the fire and one. So, I'll share football and I say, players need be prayer, will be sure, be now with prayer. Bones are there near the power. Bones are almost pray. You go, shh, it be no more. You know, get the goose to see another player and ask a strange and ask, or be bob on any week, crazy one Terry. Speedo spray, no, no, no. You couldn't say, you're on a jail, so on to the old PBR. Now, where you serve a boy, I'm crying and send my Mefat tablet and also the Kuntia malaria. Lin nephew's own chemist. And what PBH acquire away health shops I hold only in them across the country. Finally, on first day, you know, Emma, telesale. Yeah, that telesale phone, so I say, pa. So, one, so a kind of home, a would you may do so. As you see, telesale cash, and then they call. It's as you see, can it deserve the safest home? And with telesale cash, you are protected every step of the way. No risk, no worries, no long stories. Be just peace of mind. To be dial *110#, and I'll be downloading the telesale play app now for safe, secure transactions. Telesale cash, the safer choice. Also, send the keke. They you free. That's all. Hello, Brad Jerry. Please, a happy, glorious birthday wish going out to my lovely mom. Obapa Abena Sewa Akutu of the Church of Pentecost Revival Assembly, Tema Community 2. May the good Lord bless her beyond human imagination. Long life and prosperity. And amen to all her secret prayers in Jesus' name. From Vivian Iduakumba, Tema Community 2. More love to her. Okay. 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

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Intimane nkoson da hiya wadom 106.3 FM, of course Ghana's number one radio station.

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1: To see walk up here, echo see what said the cassia at the mark and a four SS would to me a new house in your sassy and t not dying name sassy. What it a bonus who could not say a teacher mante nana buamia was see elden houses go and I'm walk up in tea estate new one. I was see a teacher mante nana buamino. What it a bonus is no and the mania bejudia and son walk up no a court nevia and what's in sancia nibo et up from a mansu. 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

0: 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Eti kahuna kwa Electroland showroom bia woga na fanenina anadi obenwo anabetinia fre 050-315-9739 kwa www.electrolandga.com nemo mkaise nshishe kakra woho eye go
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2: e wo se manigie e fe se ma fa Mr. Kill aye be mankasa
3: wa fa meme dro Mr. Kill aye be memua enya fe na wo be ye hu debate
1: tell him hey na adan wa fa no World Cup sir
2: na so amua me si Mr. Kill ya ma fa nti ma ye be memua case closed
3: me so be pesa me ye be mankasa nti menya Mr. Kill ni bi ohia to
2: Mr. Kill our pharmacies Heba and over the counter medicine shops. 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For 0244 139176 and 0204 139176. A member what didn't fear doing what you did, Kronkwa, and a friend Mr. Kill.
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5: 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What do you mean? Shandy, pap, baby. Any lineage, say to me this, we're characters or two platforms. So, this is Eka Crow.

0: to your teeth? 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Soldier bomb.
1: Soldier. 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
2: to say walk up here echo see what said the cassia at the ma can afford SS to me on new house in your sassy and na dying nin sassy what it a bonus who can say ewo teacher mante nana buamia we see thousand houses go and I'm walk up in t estate new one I was see ewo teacher mante nana buamino what it a bonus it's no and manumia but you dear and son walk up no a co newe ye and what in us and 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
1: To say walk up here, Eko si. 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
7: 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For welcome bonus. 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Cash out a munumuwa. Games a ebema woji sika bebre. Tese aviator. Wa Betano so. Register wa betano.com.gh. 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
2: Goals, Brenner's room, Chromo Bayer, de. 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Now, what do you share when this is born? 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Now, for a day, any details should be. Now, what you are good in the movie? What do you mean? Send your pap, baby. Any line, she said, you this will cut us to your platform. So, it's like a
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0: Yeah, no, we should first go anymore. But I know, sir, within 90 minutes, you know, every course between your match 1-1, they are quite extra time. Ten a year night.
1: Wow. I'm going to go
0: there.
1: Hey, boy, yeah, boy. Danny, oh, prediction?
2: Well, for the first half, day, I'm looking at a 0-0 first half because I think there's going to be a game at Ivory Coast, and so wouldn't want to expose themselves in the early moments of the game. It's, for the first half, day, I think it's a bit 1-1, but second half will be where the game would come into play. Mm. So I'm looking forward to it.

0: draw first half.
1: Wow. Yeah. First half draw. Well, yeah, well. Yeah, yeah, basically, can I predict an extra time? And now, no, Germany, you know, and a trick corner, she's so funny. I shall say, oh, yeah, Timo, a 2 day, 2 day, Germany, one trick corner, and of course, if you do Morocco, Morocco, yes, you have a trick or a crack, also a trick corner, Nimua, who could do penalties, and you have two penalties so far, or a run of 32. Why? And then we'll.

0: greater prayer now be brass and we will walk. There's no way. Captain Odegaard. Show off their sanity. The name's the chassis and he wouldn't answer it. Abri goes back, might be some best city park now. Akache, no way on the brick of the ass. That's it. Center line on the best part of the moment. You cry, no way. And now, yeah, for 2 minutes, I'm going to go in. Aje.
1: Oh yeah, okay, because I think that right left in Haaland on the strength say born in Namibia, which is a good of danger and that's a born it will find any work or possible in the media. I because everywhere.
0: Mujai Haaland was so bit messy. Oshet for fun. Nipa and Namwana goes to Borneo. Two matches outside World Cup, you must have 4 goals. Just 25 years. So, Bobby Pesso, be shady account. The union wants to be jarred and a tosser. They're taking the EPL by storm. Scoring for fun. Egypt top score, and Egypt top score, and Egypt top score, and no, zoom off off. Season I also I know the double figures be mount. I don't know this season or I reprise the poor double figures. Throwing Norway. Pressure on Ivory Coast so far. Norway never boarding in Ivory Coast. They jam us a mum movie. It's a first Ivory Coast. We can have a bar. We can't be 20 now. They're tabana. Beautiful tackle. Aje. And now we for Ashamu celebration. I say. And Celia Emilia Victoria Vigna Mexican celebration. Now the Mexican wave. Now we forced to be on the air. Our World Cup. Yes, see ya. And we're going to have a national so much you could work. Came Ghana at the end of the point.
2: When I say starting out, you say sports minister, so you can have a some of the supporters, so you want more team. So, no, they, I mean, so no way, catch up, say your boss supporters look at you 2.0. Clearly,
0: very organized.
2: I mean, the evidence are clear, but team is very, very organized. And they always find their voices in the stadium chanting behind
0: you'll
2: the team,
0: see them.
2: Whether they are losing or whether they are winning. But yeah, they look at you, say, Crassy Dino. Yes, they see, who says, yeah. Just a baby bassa.
0: No way. World Cup, your mother Jody. Even on Parliament House celebration, I'm here. A World Cup, yes, here. I'm also called Parliament, and I'm here. World Cup is big. Yeah, it is huge.
2: Yeah, for a country, the last World Cup in France 98, you know, Urban were prepared. And if you could have symbolic celebration, you know, I can be a.
0: So, as I recall, say, so be careful. There was Rosa trash throwing my because Conan, the Koya, San Yetero, Timmy throwing the

0: time since 1998. Norway has about another World Cup. One more person will go for this year. Let me. Frank Kessie. It's a pass. I'm not just a sad ever. That's what I want to throw in. Was that 10-10 cool one and make it for us in a bit of a big German de Koye. That's one fat still pressure than always to Sabri. Cross a chit report. A bit to my home paper cross on the name. That's what I'll tell you, I'll be Pepe. The jump on the swatch. Also, you can see a captain in it. Pass an effort. Nicolas Pepe beats me a fan. And you're wrapping a T-box with Mossack. Mossack on that side. No, we're actually all dead.
1: I think so far, Ocean Senior gave me Cornelia Ivory Coast. Oh, yes, that year and now as a motor, and I say I'm a Norway junior dominating game. But for now, no, I'm going to be a responding your mobile. I think so, I'm right back, I'm friendly doing. Because they should be out to so invest about 15 man. Oh boy, it is a load in a few people, so my people to me, they go on. And why? Because more overloading Norway phone. So I think that so far, every coach for no, I responded very, very well.
0: Every coach, I responded, yeah, Nicholas Pepe. Correct, at the mouth. Every coach, finally, come to the Korean Salas to the Gatrovia. And Pamuy, the department, Tibet, come on, Antuno. Nunia Seven. I can't big boy, so I also mentioned so a big boy to my Rikos. Tony Hanna and Bart, Mr. Henry Kessie. But in them, I'm putting them speed now. And I'm one big class in the fight. Don't also let me in the white dress, no, I'm a big boy, my Bart. I'm a tall.

0: Coach Ken, I'm all in one room.
1: Yeah, every coach are woman in one room, and I like the fact to say, you know, I'm more mad at physical presence and I'm not to my Europeans in the day job, but I still know we know I'm more hard to work game.
0: I think I saw Norway looking for Alan. That's what they be on fact.
2: Of America, or also every World Cup in the Binti Hadia. I did dead Womo at me, I am an imkakamu to be Kalanka, Kalankala, and I am Sudijama, Womo Shay Abuamania at Yakui, a Pia Bonoso, Eddie Ama Noe, Om Abrante, I was a 4 years, BTS, Pia Sudia Kubia, and Noe, now so there be, could it work for my tenetian Santa Pragao, or my Jibona say, Kama, Côte d'Ivoire, a Bosho Tintin, the Abipium Fifena Fono, could it work mountain or boom. Eddie Accord now so no way for maintenance and sabaji. Send so mama say men's five. One anna ekita Ivory Coast for a national team above 4-1-4-1. And Afins no way so do any 8 years and chima. Nese Urali D N A stable aye stacking. One anna ekita team above 4-3-3. Oh na kiss 8 years and PM.
3: Every coach level there from the back now. They mean business. They are not living in a stone on 10. They are moving and receiving all passes. I think they are calm and reserved, but their passes are moving into spaces and they are interchanging positions to suit the Norwegians. But I don't know how Senior will be studying in Yonkun. So surprises, Baba, we'll see the upcoming minutes ahead of us.
2: 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Côte d'Ivoire 0, Norway 0. Shane Swami said, Uwe TV, and all the comments in the two more there. Neja said, no way for Manton, Omni Shefitan, Abranten, Jimmy Aja, Ono Anache Bono, Opia Subiu, Eddie Akonenim Kakasa, Eddie Ama Ebela Wofe, Ono Sweje, Nasubo Netiansa Kotrashe, Bono Akotrashe, Côte d'Ivoire, La Côte d'Ivoire for Manton, Côte d'Ivoire. 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Into Kuma Nese Yan Diamondi, one no energy for Piasu said one corner Sunyaman Tiansan to ye, and my bono Etiansa Kojensem. I bet it no way for Mantin and Afonum. And Drum 106.3 FM, Asempa 94.7 FM, a live commentary, World Cup coverage 2026, Akinsia Koso, United States of America, and then Canada, and then Mexico. Bono a corner kick, and the bono Atu Kona Akinimusa. 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together. The amount of Brantel Pedersen, Pedersen Pierce Bill called a name, now she said that the amount, almost said Pierce Bill said a call, no way for Mantel, one more, and I at a Praga, you a Brantel D and a settle for no, and a Benjamin Bonn also could it work for Mantel, I intercepted beautifully. One man, a Swede, you want identity, our Manka Samana for, or Pierce when you come far left now, so in the uncle, it could it Salomo Sungi passes them together, or the Amat Yaya for Fana, or no other the safest pro fans for El Cote d'Ivoire, or no Sabon Tintin, Eddie Ama Aye Ninian, someone in Fantuaso, Cote d'Ivoire for Mateno, one more and El Conca Cranca, a Branton D and Nicosunu, or no and a Benjamin Bon, Pierce Mursa de Conanim Cacra, now so still Cote d'Ivoire for no, and the born agent of Macasamana for Cote d'Ivoire, someone a between a Sandy Aquana, Cote d'Ivoire, one more Eddie Bon wedding churches, Stella, one more and a proper chest, or the Amayan Diamondi, or Pierce. Tintin, Eddie Abamu, Wayne, and a bit of Samba Cote d'Ivoire for Pepe Abeji, Pepe Nabi Piemo, and no Fana Fono, Cote d'Ivoire, or Sandia Ma Pepe Bu, Pepe Dano Beautiful, Saint Pierre's Bill Sandy, come back to Pepe Nas Lebi, Pepe Nantian San Carbona, Mabonetti, and Contrasia, Refia Senabe, Nansuna Pepe Gusso, Epre Bonamo, Pepe Eguso, Epre Bono, then Dendin Pass, Obetian Saji, Cote d'Ivoire for gentlemen, Ewa Stans, Martin Sampa Rasta Rasta, and I've been waiting at Timon about you say, a comma. But I say, why a clean shave and why your baby can crab you out to say, Wina, one more edit and my own team to support. I was asking you.
3: Yeah, what are social senior Ivory Coast Ivorians? You know, a composure behind the ball, their movement, they are not afraid. There's no fear in receiving passes or moving to spaces where they feel difficult. They do one two combination plays near the net. I think that they are in for the game and they will give Norwegians a very tough opposition. Looking at the way I will make it a ball for
2: them. It's 18 minutes of play, Emu Aniawono, Norway for Mantiano, Womu Ebenya, tough opposition and pa. Coach Imbuma, among four Ekaisa coach Yepadia. Next is a Division 1 Papa Utimisan Power Boy Juma, oh papa, papa, papa, papa, papa. Now, one and a Edio Co, you know, a team I form say Accra Great Olympics, or you more escape for a relegation. Accra Great Olympics, Olibugu, Olimashi, Olim Gonson Gonson, Olipioto, Olijuliju, Oli Rosalinda, Oli Akapo Kobe, and Kaka Ring Cafe, Ojo Mushabrena Kamumi. 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Omdia BPMO Cote d'Ivoire, Fana Fana So, Ebetian Sen, Hudi Etia Cote d'Ivoire! Naso, oh, a brand say anything and a salad. One more edge born, would you do one gross? I'm a bonnet, yes, I'm contrasted, but still, I'm every knee, a corner kick, I'm ever effective, and the Etia Ivy Coast for Mantino. And 90 minutes of play gone so far, 27 seconds, and the Remo. This is a World Cup battle, and a World Cup fixture. Western Assetan Asia Qua, there's a no way for Sunya Quenya, one way, we papa, papa, papa, papa. I will see a baby, I will be a Shannon Swam says, I can say, Nipa Boma say, be our stadium, will be a Ebon and Yakoma, Arisan and Yama, Ebisia, our Sakin Simu, Cote d'Ivoire for Mantana Jibonibu. Once again, we're beating the Macadabon and Tia Sabanachi, Cote d'Ivoire, Oman Neguso, Epi Abonoso, Edeco, Oma and Edeco, Cassi, Wajibono, Piasubu, Asadia Breadbu. 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Wono anaje bono pia so we sene kona so be side netting. E de ema e ye brante si akande ma Norway. We room any sene asitan ACT dia. Na se Cote d'Ivoire ma brante de Jenny Conan. Wono e se 3JC. 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Na watwi e ye om 16 ma efe se e Pedersen. Na affordable no e tensa tu muna na e da aye atinan e side netting.
3: I think what I saw here, Ivorians now, they have a lot of ball carriers, ball jugglers, a lot of midfielders, so they are not afraid even when Norway is pressing on them, and they are rotating positions with swift touches. They are not doing more touches to delay time for Norwegians to cover in their back. Overall, in the split of 5 minutes, you know, Omako, Norway 4-0, 18 in by 3 times. And that's telling you, say, this is a team who want to score, and this is a team who want to dominate the game. Norwegians are struggling. They can't surge forward from their half. They are just playing around. But I've already seen Yabia Omaka too.
2: In the Odegaard, Nigel Bono, the Ama Aya Hegem, also a chance at GPS to be on Sadia Kona Nimsa, Bono Etmi Asa Abedi Aya Nusaho, Nusa Savage Nadia Bion, Norway for Mantenegu Sekita Bono, Norway, Nusa Anna Ekita Bono, Nusa Danaho, Edibona Saba and Chica Cra, as I said, and Nimkano Asa SC Edia Mano, or the Mabrantia DG and Hegem, Hegem Bajie, now back to Hegem Bion, Hegem Way, Wasanda Nose Kama. We're going to do a Jimmy Beck. Beck has JP and Sukonanim. Still, Norway formatting the Gusso guitar. Back to Beck. Beck. Beck. Or America. Can you boy your crab? Beck. The Pierce will be on the court. Eddie Ama Nimian Samonian Fanco. Bono Ekita. Eh, Norway formatting. No center second pepper so. Anna Odebona be do. Oh, Makasa Mana for. When you're in Fanco Konanim. Or the Ama again. Again, the Pierce will be on the Konanim Sanas Levy. Could you have formatting? A clear bono Eddie Fiono. Cote d'Ivoire, on m'a branté le Gini Drew. When you born in your say, Kama Eddie, I'm a man, Emma Asunia Samba, a wrestler, and Yama ACF, a fragment, a Cote d'Ivoire for Mantino, a 22 minute of play gone back, and I'm a Fabono, Eddie, I'm a man, Tessia, kind of map, Norway. Shannon said Cote d'Ivoire, Nasa Ivory Coast, Le Elephant, Nessa, the Elephant, Oka Ute French Nika, Le Penessa, De, Anna Okan, Le Elephant. Into Omo El Leno, LES, but in Punazo, Esna or French name, into Le Elefante, and no any Omudi, a bush shot in Tente, Fetic, Clenanso, Le Elefant, Tombedi, Womo, Etmi, Asa Transi, Abbey Bonnefra, Bassenta, Second Pepperso, Nanso, Boko Bueno, Asa Kudim Pocacra, and Macudivonia Brantino, what a Fema, one Ocean himself, Ubetmi Ajarache. World Cup is to Omo El 4 World Cup appearances. 2026 is their first ever. I'm on Eddie Omoni, it's a such a knockout round. I can see her. I'm Abbey Pimmy, Kumicha Cote d'Ivoire for Sanso and I can't group stage at 2026. I'm finishes second in Group A E with win over Air Ukodo and Afeso Air Karaka South Fono. Our Kinsey Tessa to join him. Obem Eresan and Yama Asia Costa Cote d'Ivoire Mustano. Omi a physical, Omi a fast white play and a mobile. AFCON Champions 2015 and then 2023. Womo and the three Pija Frank and Jina Kunko. Woma and a name Om Ejinaso. Wilma Ama Branson Nicolas Pepe. Wono as a 2 goals so far. Ewo Akinsey and Afeso Abrantia Frank Air Kensi and Afeso Ahmed Diallo and Afeso Yan Diamondi. Womina as a 2 goals. Ewo Oma Kinsim MFA and Aaron 433. Eddie Emom and then you may Ewo Sa Akinsey Kessia Oma Eddie Pimsu. Cocoa de Vadia. Nessa Omo Air Capital. Eye Yamosu Chrome. The largest air city. Eye Abidjan. And Omo Enso Ewo Ukum. Ersan and Yama ACT population. Omi a 29 million. Nipan Edoso Oyepa. Na Womo Air known for Eye Cocoa. Football passion and I feel music and I feel so quite a message. Obviously, coupe Eddie Kali and no any amount of music, no pen, coupe and Eddie Kali. It's the rest of the name of Esequa. Could it work for Penny J? Papa, papa, papa, papa, papa, and I almost have a PSRK Simo. You call no way for Enzo Afemua. There's almost so the Air Vikings and no any omudi. There's a land air slugget and no air omudi. The Vikings now on football. Ukoma back for air the very first time since 1998. When they reach at the round of 16 and they almost be Pimu Bia, one ever chum mobre. About group stages now 2026, almost finishes second out group I with air wins over air Senegal, Iraq for the Mumusu 4-1 to France after say almost every set status. No, oh, Mitchum media, almost so Edimo, almost so Estar no air direct, almost air tall, and after set pieces in the air, one air stronger home. Now, OS Nema is a Kosa, her land air led attack. and a woman so a guitar, woman Eddie Abbey or Sankin Serum, woman a key man, Ellen Halad, one as a four goals, and a few golden boots, a contender, and to Martin Odegaard, and a Alexander El Solos, Omo, and a Mrantia Wina, and so a Kagosha, woman in Shepa, now Uriel Mudia, next a style as to backing, one and a equitative team, the same coach Penny Pa, Washabwa, Emanyama, and Yakuye, Abusia, some call no way that now tea live commentary, no way for capital fence Oslo, in Tiaho, and a woman a war, also a population of about 5.5 million, known for a year. Womo Eomo Ewo Air Force Ewo Womo SR Oil Womo Football Rising Rising Fast Ewo Mutumedia Omidum Womo Nicknames No Origin of Vikings No Real Madness and Nordic History Any Power and the Mark from Say Vikings Ewo Mutumedia Omidum. This is the very first ever World Cup meeting between Air both nations. Experience No versus Air Firepower and the Ivy Coast first air knockouts and Afri Norway first since '98 and the Omdomani Etienne against Senetia Saba Mubium, every 26 minutes of play gone, a hydration break and a Mran Teneko, no se no way ni, I abai wabi, what in a back kama kama pa, adi abe piebo stadium wa, watch ya kola no, omu se, chia kola kwa mfasu nunye wa mani ya mfahun, chunga 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After hydration break na. 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Bo no abidi emante si akain edeman Norway. Norway for Manteno bo bo ne di afan ten ten waso. Nanso referee whistle for infringement to be taken in favor of La Cote d'Ivoire. 27 minutes of play gone so far. Still Ivory Coast you, Norway's you.
3: When you look at the game, situation is now here now. A lot of positives are on the side of the Ivorians. Looking at the way their passes are moving and then their movement, their composure on the ball is more intense and complete. When passes complete, it seems it's more of an advantageous side when it comes to advancing forward. When they get the ball, you see them attacking the Norwegians, and the Norwegians are sitting back. I feel said the Norwegians are playing to find Haaland. So without Haaland, they don't go forward. When they don't see Haaland taking off or setting the ball, they Norway. Almost got a goal. Yeah. Norway almost got a goal because Ivorians almost got a goal. And I think they opened it. Or to the world called a yawning net. But the goal was not where the ball will come to the Ivorian.
2: And the Pepe and Ajay Bono, the one girl Kakasa, Pepe, now should there be. Put him some power,
3: It will tell them where the ball is coming to. And I say where the ball will go. In the signs and gestures now, it means a lot when they've really worked so hard. I think say Ivorians are more positive up front and aiming for goal than the Norwegians. Norwegians want to look at Haaland, and Haaland is being frustrated. You know him too well. On Wenya, when receiving passes, a drop it deep into defense to come and talk to his players in anger, not in calm way, because he always wants to score. He scores for fun, and that is why it's in the game. But if they are going to rely on another player, they will get a goal. My only fear is Ivorians don't come back in Haaland on the side because he's strong, he's pacey, he's fast, and he's a goal puncher. Anything sluggish around their central area of the punishment. On both feet, he can shoot.
2: Oh, Cote d'Ivoire for Martin and Afon Abonetti and Sabedi Nasso. We're not sending him. I see quite no way for Martin in your Quenya Nasso. I confirm Monsassi and my Bonetti and Sabedi Cote d'Ivoire. I'm going to send him the content and Eco Cote d'Ivoire for Martin Eco Branton Dini Pepe. Ono Anakita Bono. BT and the first marker, Pianso Tintin and the Cope Nasso. That was nobody in particular. Emma Brantis, I can't demand no way. I'm a heady ball no Eddie Afi a danger sumo. 29 minutes of play gone so far. Ivory Coast 0, Norway 0. World Cup battle. 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We are your coverage of the World Cup 2026 and Eddie Ebro. Now we say Ivory Coast Liberty team and Jan Diamondi. I'm going to go Eddie Atukona Akinunisa. Betanu, or say believing makes it real. Venna Menor was a changing people's life. Now for Azar Pace number one since 1925. Yeah, if I take a Konaki creator person as Bono, Etmi Asako Trashe, a Konaki Guasako, Ediama Ivorous, no. A Bigo Energy is a big refreshing moment. UMB Banks are proudly serving Ghana with speed since 1972. 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Now for Pep students, do that too. With Pep students, brush every morning and evening. Now for Rush Energy drinks, be bold and then be due. Bono Ego so Eda Kona Akinumusa, Jan Diamondi, Wono Ana Sanko Ifete Kekrena so Asabi Dinana for Diamondi, Wono Ana Ase Wabo Rasto Sekonru, Opia Bono Swe Sandi come back to Diamondi Nanso, Norway from Antena J from Sam Ama Sil, Kudiva from Antena Sabeji Ama Bona Kotrashe. Hitting the 30th minute mark, 54 seconds of the game. First half battle, Ivory Coast 0, Norway 0. Shanusuma may say, Rush Energy Drink, or to be bold and be you. Now, if it's sports water, said, don't just play, dominate. Vim Energy Drinks, a Vim Day Inside. Alive Soap, say, feel fresh. Now, if it's Fortune Spread, say, yummy delicious, always on point. Lawson, say, Omar said that you ain't kind. Now, if it's Focus Technologies, say, focus on your quality life. Now, if it's Tabia Tycoon, the kill to make vitality. Round Lottery, say, Atlant Lottery, we put you first. Now, if you buy more, there's a Case Condom, the Case Strawberry Gel. Or say, start with Case Condom and go smooth with Case Strawberry Gel. Now, if you Kwan's Estates, say, we build your dream homes. Electroland Ghana Limited, say, home of electronics and affordable luxury. Now, if you so Star Cement Limited, we almost say, building a stronger nation. Now, if you lucky, say, Chakitwa, Nedi Kesie, we more ending Kofa, Om Discarduate Taiji, Emma Transmission, if you are Britain, no, ton, Abbe Pima, Ede Life Commit. 28 years abroad. No way. One more Anna Ajibon say, come on. No way for Mantino. Or the Ama Abrantan Jin Mela Wolfe. Wolfe, Agent Ho Ekane, send the Savitia Cabo, Man Passino, and my born ABPM Center, Seke Ubiu. Born Ekita, no way for Mantino. What Fino Mapia, Ediama Wolfe, will be Tina Maka. Wolfe, Sandy Bona Samba, and Chica Casa. Bono Ekita, Mansi, Sakai, Edema, no way now. Or the Ama Hegem, Hegem, and a good Bono. Again, I hear himself can be as obedient, Senior Babia, or move far, or mushroom, obedient as I drum, attend it beautifully. That's what I'm here to be on. As I had the Abana Chica Casa, the Amar Branty Lusa, Lusa Bosho, Tintin, I hear him so obedient as I penetrated to the final 30 years and the Mabisia Cost Snowy for Mantino, where the Amasolo, for no, AGN Tiansan Quay, Cote d'Ivoire for Mantana Beje, Cote d'Ivoire, the Bonnet Tiansan BPM, or no, if I'm not for Nasleby, no, if I'm not clear Bono, from the danger zone into Rima Branty Hegem. Or no, and a defensive work no. What proper chase are Edmanowi?
3: I feel say Ivorians Richie Gua and Yemenwa. Whenever they get the ball, they always get to the box of the Norwegians, which is more positive on the side of the African teams. Now, Ivory Coast Ama, this exciting game, I a delight to watch because their composure and everything is unique. They are controlling the game and they take the Norwegians by storm. And to go by Yemenwa, cry.
2: And to go back, coach is on the engine one way. Born at Yasabedi, Yamondi Obiu, Eresan and Yama Esiako, Yan Diamondi, Ono Anijana, Air Kona Kiklechi, or if I take Kiklenaso, Capet Air Kik, Pano Tima, Batuhima, and me and Penetrati still bought a good socket Ivory Coast for Mantana, Ivory Coast Naso, as an anim question to the assignment, ye, a brand new year to focus Naso, but me as out to Nyame, ye, as I go for Bonnie say, come on, oh, Cote 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
3: senia one way no se ball to at na se sia e be din se no we for meeting at because un fia senia won fa ball be a 3-4 passes we do Norwegians na half na obo 2-3 passes won go pull them na dis Norwegians ni in a split of 4 minutes, we are 3 times. And on the side of the Ivorians, you know, my only fear is the same Haaland, their goal puncher is resting while they are using their energy. They should make sure that the way I want to block it, pocket spaces, Ama and Norwegians, you know, they won't open that space for Haaland to receive. Because on the original, you know, of a planner, or the Benyak, when you're not the idea, not the Asher. It is a me and Yammy Wonga be brave, say Ivory Coast, I said, they will be.
2: And see, so far, there are 49-46 in terms of possession in favor of Ivory Coast. Bono Abedi, La Cote d'Ivoire, former in Obrantia and Jimmy Kunan. Ono ana fa bon wa tun tem passo bon kita Ivory Coast still omo dia ba center say kempempen so no opian so kama e dia ma nwi anu omo say abrante ni din ene sangai ono ana je bon opian so bi o sare ko 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the 2006 World Cup no eboa mom United country during the civil conflict where captain Didier Drogba ono ana literally will make it a peace plea on TV after omo e qualify no na any kan ye pa into this 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

0: 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So crossing should be out for the Norwegians, which will make the Ivorians safe in playing this game. But I'm so impressed with their performance, and I'm so impressed with African football. So we are not afraid of the Europeans, and we are still marking them boot for boot, and they are under pressure. They are fumbling. Anything that they are doing, they are struggling to do it. But Ivorians feel it safe to play.
1: 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Stadio
0: wala so say chebia na meka say say Ivorians ne be safe this will prevent crosses from the flanks aside say omo hwehwe Haaland I'm on a crossroad. Cross rabbit in there, Wabash, Puma, or the Ashley. Because woman will say, woman, a target, a Haaland, and one marking her. But we deceive you, and you are such a good. I expect the Ivorians to do the same. But this was a cross that could have been prevented by the right fullback, Nana Ujani Sumi.
1: And see, we no way for Anna Aposwatna Edikai, Oma Brant Energy, and Antonio Enusa. I'll be Leipzig for play, I don't know. Usia kain edema Norway. 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Nese wentimi anso bonim. 25 years old Yaya Fofana, very young goalkeeper. Ah, just on so about World Cup. Ebechene Bobre, born in the ABD. Aye, no way for Manteno. Here in your Omubeti, I this time. But to born say, come on, no way. One more Anna Egusu Egita Bono. No way. But the born as I by the cheek, come on. Now so Omu Etimi Enya, baby, I'm between the affa. A Branteni T and Christopher Aja. We see a kind of my Brentford. On the Benji Bono, Pierce Wilson, the Conanim Kakasa. Oh. Could have for Manten by Jay Nas Norway. As I take back possession, Oma Pia Bono Subios and a common name, Sir Branton G and Marcus Homer Green. One on Pedersen, one on Anaje Bono, a Bosho Tintin, Tibios and a Coco de Vafon and Afon, Adania Prapre, Kakituabi, Nakanoe Fono, Essenia, another goal. When we say Ellen Haller, one on Ejima, when I'm a brr.
0: So when you go be as I know or reacting, negotiations, you know, when you go be a opposition, you ye. But he doesn't get involved when the ball is not ready for him. But one thing so I'm mean here, Ivorians in the spirit of Yako now, because they've conceded. But they should keep pushing, they can also get a goal. They should use the same means to surprise the Norwegians. Sana Bea game Nubaye at Pairway on the score line. Because if they wait for Norwegians to take another lead, then they will dictate the pace of the game, which is not right.
1: It's a bono. Adania Prapresa hitting the 41st minute mark. Cote d'Ivoire 0, Norway 1. You sure say Ghana for the runner. I'm going to support two African countries. No, I'm going to call Cote d'Ivoire for Akachia. I'm the golden generation legacy. Drogba. And I'm going to call Cote d'Ivoire. I'm going to pay for the current

0: Squad no, Emma, you're from said the G20 air generation with Pepe and Cassini Dialumo, say Om Echon Bobre Ono. You can't air nickname, I mean, any business. Elephants no was chosen in the 1970s because elephants are scared in Ivory Coast. Into wrestling, my single star, there's a call air Ivory Coast, Om say elephant, Nanas also no, Urebia, Oberbrepa, a best case, air Ivory Coast, Omo culture with a symbol of strength and an affirm memory, and announce my name, one at the Ivory Coast, City and Santo.
1: Because Norwegians, no confidence about it, they are dictating the pace of the game. But sanity, when you get the chances and you don't utilize it, Obinya will be punishing. Or punishing won't be in a fair now. Ivorians are chasing. What were they doing when they were putting pressure on the Norwegians? They've stopped because they've conceded. But a second, of course, why? That is how football is. Obinya the chance, no take care. And no chance, how they are now wearing. You take him on, take a race, and you also get a goal. But I think I will not necessarily reduce you based on the way I want my conceding. And how the Norwegians are tackling from behind with any strength or everything that it comes with. But I feel say they can do more than what they are doing.
0: And see, 43rd minutes mark, no, where Ivory Coast, Omo Ebenya Kwenya, Emma Bono, Omo Tiansako body at Terebine, Abanti Kunan, on the boss, I'm short to know. Most the Ivory Coast phone would improve the Omo Yaya, Omo Ebeti Omo Kanasana, Omo Tin Asa Ako, Ayo Fendi Kemu, Uri Mudia, as a Branti and Itinian Diamondi, Ono Anasabe Fakona Kiknibu, or the Born Ato Kona Aknim, Mose Kona Pusni Huse Papa Papa, Naso Goalkeeper, Eddie Emma Enoway, Neland, or Claire Born in the Fuel Say Kama Ediaman Manteno, Kuriva for Mantana Sabeti Bu, the Ama Ayan Diamondi. Yan Diamondi, Pians Wills and the Kumna Slebis. Okobo Bono, Eddie Atrasia Cra. 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It's Mamuse, Eye Diamondi, was Sabe Fabody Bu. A corner kick, Amo FTA, this time from the Eye right hand side of Eye Omokusno, Investor Nema, ABC Akobu. 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It's a case in the infant Santuaso, Bonetia Sakotrash, Mose, Aye, Abranten, D, N, Aye,
1: Nusa,
0: Opejan, Sansa, Sansa, you want to check a crab in Nusa, Unaya. 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
1: I feel sense eh no wanya I've already been jai complaints now. It will help them. Looking at the way Omobo game, no, one bet matter no. Space room, they can equalize. They should stop the complaints. They should play. Well, ball if you are bet about why stop and complain when there's time for you to make or create the spaces or make good use of the spaces now. Mo create, you know.
0: Nusa,
1: so, one take a no no koba. One be punish one pa.
0: It's Nusa and then they Okocha Edway. Ewa, I can't see him. Now looks like a revenge. I know how quite immediate, you know. Ref, you know, I show the card. Ewa, AX, I can see Nusa. We know I can say Antonio Nusa with the yellow card. Eddie Ama Nema no way for our Sakin Simu. I hit the 45th minute mark, yeah, the 4 minutes of added time now count. I spent even almost 1 hour of it, that's less than 3 minutes of play left. Here is Nema ABC Ako, no way for Manteno, and a Enya a free kick. Omana for a free kick, Nabeda Bono, Ekita Mantisia Kain, Eddie Emma a Ivory Coast. Ivory Coast, Mose a Pepe, and Abidjan naturally. Erin Pepe between the boy, or if I take a current and pass where they are Ramon, so there be born and a baby cry. 45 minutes of soccer fiesta, and the eyes of the other. Oh, Ivory Coast, some of us know stands through Tim Sampa. If you play a Tukwa Brane, I will air a bridge, I will order him.
1: Corner ball.
0: And yes, I'm going to cry.
1: Corner.
0: Technology, oh,
1: TV.
0: It's the oh, hey, how can you say you, DJ and the Dusty?
1: Yeah, that's a
0: it's the against you, go kick, I call Eddie Ama Norway. Neyland, one of the five born, I want to tell you, I'm going to be able to do it for now. coach technology of board moving.
1: I won't say a clinic, I think it's a blind side.
0: Technology, you know, it build be any more blue of him. It's yeah, I mean, I don't cry. I do the clinic again. Born a bit in the way from Ranting Hall.
1: Yeah.
0: No way, or the Aman Nayland. Nayland, the Piazza Kama. Eddie Aman and Ranting said, one more Enzo and Jinko. And the Omo Elikita born still. No way. Piano, Eddie Conanim, Eddie Ama Branton, G, and Emela Wolfe, on also at Dadano, Kita, Aya Noe, Piano Tintin, Eddie Come Far Right, Noe for Manteno, Womo, and him so many I want going to know. 3 minutes of other time, no, and 4 minutes of other time, no, Womo S. Eneke.
1: But who said, Prof, who said Norwegians now? Ball be our Womoji, their center backs in taking it. They search for it 3 to 4 times, their center backs, before they release the ball to center. And you know, one center back, no. We break it in the lines where 3 times. We're shorting the number. They always want to pick the Ivorians from center. And yes, sir, on the ball in half. I'm every coach I've been in. I said, you forward. We're breaking the lines. We're doing center.
0: You see, we're going to say, I'm throwing an echo at the Amma Enoe. Wolfie. Well, no, and I have a far ball. No, I saw a sign. Chama to the room. Say, come on, Eddie. I'm at the mountain. So many fan call. No way. I'm at the Dini Beck. Legia now. So, born at the Asa Kotra Shibu. Born at Kotra Shibu. And call Eddie. I'm at the Ivorians. Do it now. To born at 10-10. And the Kum. Now, so, no way. I'm at the world. Into 2 born. Fast show. And they say, I didn't want to be the Asa Kanesa. No way for mountain. I'm at the Jom. Now, so born at the Asa. I'm at the Asa. I'm at Dini Beck. Beck. Beck. And the Equi. BRG bag and Americans who be aging, I'm say bag. If you want to get an away from Mountain Stellar, yes, just stay a 4 minutes now. It's the NGVNS, the referee, no, I say nothing at the first 45 minutes now. What they abandon you, coach.
1: I first say Ivorians have themselves to blame. Looking at the chances they got in the first half, women are best 6 to 7 corner kicks. And Woman said you forward into the opponent's final third. Our women team and utilize the chances now. I don't know what they wanted to see before they score. They want to see a yawning net. And I said one person who said I couldn't get the other net in the whole bush. But sometimes you take risk and you can get a goal. You can't just get a goal on a yawning net. You take the risk by shooting or bending the ball. Way or try to bend it. I'm a Haaland. But to watch you goalkeeper, no, who's the second pull down, or spending a ball in a touchy pull this your nana. Drifted swiftly into the goal post. Or the advantage, Seko Alta, even when attempt at goal, but a couple when you answer goal. I think Ivorians no more on the show. No one says, one will get Africa friend and deny a dozen any Muye Drew.
0: And see, I am Sempa 94.7 FM at Doom 106.3 FM. First half battle, no, it's me Abanabe between Ivory Coast and Norway. And see, Ivory Coast nil and Norway one. Oh, first half, I can see it's me SR to train him. I mean, I do my best. I'll confess to me now. Fear him, come out the hood now. It's me agile. Shannon Swam said, Betano said, believing makes it real. Now, for Venom Mineral Waters, changing people's lives. Isaiah Pin said, number one since 1925. Now, for Bigo Energy, it's a big refreshing moment. UMB Bank, proudly serving Ghana with speed since 1972. Now for official air banking partners of the GFA and the Black Stars. Pep students say do the two. Pep students say brush every morning and every evening. Now for Rush Energy Drinks say be bold and be you. Sports Water say don't just play, dominate. Vim Energy Drinks say Vim Day Inside. Alive Soap say feel fresh. Now for Fortune Spray say yummy delicious, always on point. Now for Lawson say Omo Ina say in kind. Now face so cano. A focus technology is a focus on your quality life. 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Now for Woo Lucky, was it trying to get to Nedi Kesi, Wemo, and his sponsors, Totoro Tony, and Chuchu Tra, Wong Etech, Ribway, and my Eddie of Fan, Eddie Kenny, Etia Kugu, UTA Live Commentary, Wadom 106.3 FM, so Asempa 94.7 FM, so we didn't add a profit, Kiwala, so good you catch back up, and we didn't add the site with the 18 Sabro, and she be a best idea of fight, toss me 18 Sabro here. 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
1: 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Na Chio scratch card. 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

0: businesses. 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Promo Nisha is here from 15th April to 15th July 2026. 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FDA aji ejidi inkratu weyatu.
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11: Just who drew why I said the awards are one. Bra, Baji Congo ointment. Nako Soshe, say so my enemy at your Michelet team. The Yan is all better to in some keke. Now they are strong when I'm, and why no?
12: Honey, say say Congo ointment, your enemy at here, yet your good you must say, come on. Now no namna dear, said the Yan and Anom the Dianoa. Egina so, if Ritty and Yan Yania, Ham one Yachi, a cabomus, and you won't free a crow, pompo, you know.
13: am a salvation me. For now, not to suck on a full front here. The skin is skinny.
14: Miss me, Yuzubi.
13: Miss me, Jenny.
12: Congo ointment. Edra, no, numb. FD.

0: Whatever the germs, brush them away with the new Pepsodent, now in limited edition World Cup packs. 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
2: Past 1 month, now the education is great. Into Western and Yama Esequa, Nyankasame driver Danny Ado, and I also anybody ma. Once you move, you move very, very well. Now, so comment on my knee. As Napomo doing some Etienne Sanchez, ye. Could you want for Martin Etienne Sanchez, Bono, Code, Devoir? One more energy as one share, Eto, Aye, Mante, Siakain, Eddie, Emmanuel, so. A bunch of shots, Nasu. Debbie, Bono, and a baby cry. Nasu, Stella, Mante, Siakain, Edema, Code, Devoir. Once you munchele, Omunchele, Biara. One as I can see, I bet your body view. One day, a body air core, and away from Snasso. Bono, Etienne, Aqua Trash.
3: Well, sir, Sanya, Wemo, Ivorians, SG, Tisania, Woman Yaguno. This is how they should play. They should put the center backs of Norwegians under pressure. They shouldn't play relaxed as if they want a yawning end before they score. Such balls will put fear and panic in the back line of the Norwegians, and this will surge or edge into for them to score a goal. The BBR, one more year now, no positive. But the only thing pay is one moon could be and Yamon Samon could be red card.
2: It's Yan Diamondi, one on a beach now Bonacci, Edia Mantis Academy Ivy Coast, Oma Winnie Kona Cake, Eddie Bono Etienne Santo Kona Akim say Kama, Osa Kona Post, which now say Pime, one cup near Bano, now Oresna Satan is Yakwa, referee of Venezuela, I think, and they on the Fabinema, Wobboy Juma Ediabua, Emmanuama Etienne to 2 year Ono. 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
3: Ano e Prince Wawana.
2: Jesus eye Venezuela size. Onu lidi nono. Na ukoma 24th of November 1983 ani ya wono. Na oye Portugal ni anafi ofi Venezuela. Wadi 42 years. Na oye eye ni repetition dia. Nese Kuma Bell or a best referee 2021 by IFFHS and what me edges Abbas body no na yeka eye cars away show average of 4.93 a yellow cars and no show in a game 0.10 a red cars and no show in a game across 108 matches already 5.33 a total cars and that way show. We're known for strict air discipline on the pitch. Now for Kolo, a year 27.3 air fouls per game. I want to media odium. 38 air penalties no AJ in his career. And the penalty awarded no a 0.35 per match.
3: Shoot.
2: And at TSMPM. Bono Abi PM El Mrante Sia Kain. Edema Cote d'Ivoire. But short view now so. Bono NM Nipanim Kra. Bono NM Nipanim Kra. 2022 Qatar. England versus United States of America, Omu group stage, Akensino, France versus Poland, 3-1, round of 16, Nina, Star referee, Anna Odie, Inti Urium, Enesan, Asetan, ACL, Kwa, Nessa, referee, Jesus, Wano, Efi, Eye, Venezuela, Anna Feso, Wasanfi, Eye, Portuguese, for Asia, so baby, Inti, Ono, Nijinema, Odie, Akensin, Abua, Emmanuama, Etia, Tutoye, Bon, Etia, Sankotra, Shebio, Bon, Akotra, She, Truina, Eko, Edi, Ama, Eno, with 4 months, this time, no way for Manteno. As on the Nancy and the Echo Fabono. And he knows that could have won near Brantem Aquapia Bono. And the Amanda winning in Tempasso. No way for Manteno Sanji Bono. The about center circle can go to free. And as I say, Bono Abeda. No way. One more Arikita Bono. Brantem again. Or Pian Subiu and back to again. Again, Abeja Bono. I sent Pian Sudia Manu and someone in Fantuaso. But I was sending the Amai again. Again, I sent Pian Sudia Banachika Casa. Bono Ekita. No way. No way. One more play in their own half. But the born Etienne Santana who say come on. That's Eddie Akoma Hegem. Hegem I said Pian Subiu. Born Ekita no way for Manteno. Norway, oh, Norway, Norway, Norway, oh, Norway. Woman, Anna Adia, the Cheche El Bono, or Pianso Adia Mani goalkeeper, the Junior Dayland. Dayland also Anchor Pianso, because Adia Mani defenders in Somogen Twasso. Norway, Woman and the Dimly Contente, or Pianso Adi Emani Mantin and also a Branton D. N.A. Air Pedersen. Or Jibono, Saint Pianso Tintin, Tias and the Kumu, Naso Codivar for Mantana Beche, or Masantra Saman, away for Mantana J, Norway for Nati Pranga, Codivar for Nafon of the Bonnet and Sankopimu, Norway, Norway, Norway, oh. No way, a piano bonus now. So that was a feeble one for goalkeeper. Yeah, yeah, for Fana. I bet for bonus, say, come on. 53 minutes of play. I told you, I'm not saying one more engine fan to us. And see, when we say Ivory Coast for Mountain, almost that to us, I'm not saying anything. Any a year in now. One more and I bet you bono. Cote d'Ivoire. One more and I go to a piano bonus. A piano so I call me far left. Now, so when a bit in Sabua, I could have for this time. Anybody now bad way. 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One more Anna A. Agronikitom, Cote d'Ivoire, when Tink Tabon Manche, Emma Novi for Mantena Beje, when I'm 10 was one on Sadi Bono, and me Aqua Trashe. A 54 minute of play gone at Doom 106.3 FM, Sempa 94.7 FM. A live commentary, the vivid description of what is happening live on the foot of Plano, Anna Yedi Ebro Ewaha.
3: I feel say near Pepe Boss is here now. With the experience in a game, no, he goofed because say, three players say, you know, when him, two players now on him plus a goalkeeper, you don't go for power, you go for placement because in the 6 yard box, you don't shoot. You only shoot when the angle to score now is wide. But when it's very close, you clamp the ball at the far end and you score with his experience. At least expected him say, Obabo sa ball, I'm gonna pimp a human and as a goalkeeper. Because,
2: okay, it's the Mrante Siakan Eddie Emma Aya Ivory Coast. One more Anna Abajibono, your Ivory Coast are 70% of Nkwala or Abijai. One more Ebo Bo, barefooted, Omo Ensha Babuan, Omo the boy who's treating him. Omo Ewa talented, Aya players, Ewa Noma, Omo neighbor would dream and I feel so. Omo in not in academies, Omo neighbor would dream. I just say, Omo Nabo barefooted. Now football, any music miss. After every win, be a stadium, no air blasting, Ewa Cote d'Ivoire. One more coupe no on place no often do the dance on the pitch. Ewo ASA Kinsi Kesi Amo de Epimso no. Na Amo Ewo BFN said the Basilica size Nese Yamosukrum has the largest church in the world by area. Yamosukrum Cote d'Ivoire for one more Ewo the largest church by AFS Ewo Amukromo St. Airports. One more Asore Kesi Epa and the biggest than St. Peter's in Rome. Yamosukrum one more Anna Abosho no Nanso goalkeeper Yeland waso bo nim say kama ma hu se plata ana afes oda dignity so mo te e bu the truth stance ni ma o mo hwa kesi ni bi
3: Infantino
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3: yeah
2: o we sene ni ma esi e koso a na se FIFA fon pain fo na o ma be pie mu a kesi na se o mo te chire bu a
3: Juan Luigi Colina FIFA boss referee's boss.
2: 56 minutes of play. Emu de. Mese Okwa, Yamosukrum, El Cote d'Ivoire, Omo, the largest church in the world. Omo, so I'm not supposed to be here in Tiaodie, in Gabriel Christos, my honor is to me by friends at St. Paul, and the biggest church, as we St. Peter's, I will room cry. In Tinez, Cote d'Ivoire, Omo, our back was same, El Christos, to be here in Yami, ever work up, ma, Cote d'Ivoire, for Yami, and the best surprise, and say, Omo, the biggest church, Yamosukrum. 57 minutes of play gone. In my dinner, still Cote d'Ivoire 0, Norway 1, and I'm going to get them. I was saying, I know we need Abrantianity and Nusa. I said, oh, walk off the pitch now. So, they need to tell players now to say, break a creative and Sandu Kromo. I was saying, I was saying, I was saying, I was saying, I was saying, before 2020, Norway hadn't been to a major tournament in 20 plus 8 years. And the only player who changed the whole country's football ambition. Hey, Haaland, no. My effective kick, no. I'm a Daniel Prapre now, so there be goalkeeper, Yaya Fofana. He saves Ivy Coast on that occasion. Also, I'm saying, come on, I want him. The Pian Bonus will be on Sunday court. Could have won for Mantanati Praga. One at the Bon Echo. Coach de Voix. One at the Abba Center Circle. One Casam Pemper. So, I feel my trap. But short in Tintin. At the Abba AM far left. Côte d'Ivoire. What the Ama Kunan. Kunan Ajibono. Where's the Dune catching now, Slebby? I've granted a kind of man away. Oh, my club on Eddie Fuel say, come on, Eddie, I'm granting.
3: But Prof. Shasenia, Ivorians, Ninja Corner, want to be utilizing them. I think this will be their 13th or 12th corner. And it's very bad for them to get such corner kicks, women to be in fan share.
2: Until we caught no way for Enzo Shima, let's say, yeah, if I take you, Emma, Aye, Bono, Abrante, Jan, Diamondi, one on the if I take you, Kinema, could have for now, Pimpia, so be your son, Eric. Oh, Côte d'Ivoire, now so you might turn to 2 years. But Pianso Edia Banachi, Edia Mayan Biu, Yan, Côte d'Ivoire, Omni Bono, Agent Amrante, see a kind of man, no way for an hour for. No way for no penalty, come up. But shots now so, over the ball goes.
3: Well, short thing, you know, there's no target to it. I think so they just blew the ball away for them to restart the game. But I feel that getting the ball in the final third is very difficult. For you to blow it away, it lets you start all over, and that will take a lot of time for you to build up and reach that area. And looking at the goal now, what they share on, they should also make amends by equalizing with the same, because they've got the spaces, they've got the chances, they've got everything. Women can be beer, as I said to me, boy, more share. That's what the ball need, the aggro.
2: 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No way, Omo Bane, alcohol, Ewo Omo Stadium. No way for no, and it's no way. Omo Bane beer, Ewo Omo League air games. No, into Omo fans, no, they are known for air being loud, Omo are very, very loud, but 100% sober and singing. Into wrestling, and my ACL course, I'm young to a. Otin was dance lumina and no way for Omo fans no net twist and some chrome. Ya bandi a alcohol a woman league centers and ya diabetes and cotonsa. No abro pacha. Na wakasa appetition sell like me quota. I go pay you tomorrow. Aye. Into bono etia sabetra shave you. And call Eddie Ama Mrantia see a kind Eddie Emma Norway. Norway for Mrantiano or the Ama A. Pedersen. Wono atun and tempas who appears to be outside the court now so Ivorians no. One more Anna Asaba, be a Brantia Kunan, of a Ma Peg, Emma Bono Tetia Sosa, and Kotrashe, Emma Aye, no, and Brantia Sia Kanma Côte d'Ivoire, one more Erini Odegaard, one more Erini Aye, infringement, no.
3: Odegaard, they are complacent. I feel, sir, he's taking everything by storm, sir, because he's Odegaard, and that's he's the captain of Norway, no, everything will be in their favor. Well, obstructive player, I always say, what could you are being a leader on the field, not to bullshit referees or linesmen. Oh.
2: It's born ABP, I will know if for Mantin will be okay, Côte d'Ivoire, Omo Nabeji, Côte d'Ivoire, once again, almost said you for the MBP, I will know if for Mantin and for the Ama Brantin, Yan Diamondi. 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Oh, Côte d'Ivoire. Personal Citrinus City Edia. Let's home them the content test, but that's on which we can't stand away for no. Abbey Born Edia Film Nas. Once again, Côte d'Ivoire Bode. Oh, Côte d'Ivoire. A Kakito will be na Yan Diamondi. When you're Queen Yakasia Panas, no Bien Nemo, Ebbe Flecky Bono, Anna Etufahu, Bonetian Sabi Pima Diamakuna, Kunan, and Nikita Born de Côte d'Ivoire. Woman the born at trash here from Center Second about a year, no before Branton and Afono. Why not? Branton the G and a Kosunu. On one and a J Bono, Pierce Wilson and Conanim. Bono Kita Côte d'Ivoire. Côte d'Ivoire. Woman and Egusu Ekita Bono. Now, Omo Edia Swashaka Atu, Branton Sia Candema, no way for no super Nyas and Ketuapa. Oko no way for Bako Sema. Omo the 98 team myth. Ewo Hono. They say, oh, now should be born at Etienne Sanko trash here. Corner kick, Eddie Ama Côte d'Ivoire for Mantel.
3: 14 times corner kicks. And it's quite impressive, but they are not making good use of the corner kicks. Looking at, I'm so impressed, Prof, with the Ivorians, the way I want transitional play, you know. Very swift and very smart. Very sharp to to get into the final third of the opponent. But what are they using those swiftness and fastness not for? Woman, we see all the opportunities at hand. I feel said woman, you two changes me. Why he be a bemo, but me who the real reason to be a bemo, you be a bemo, you be a bemo, you just came on and it's working. So let's see what happens.
2: It's Ian Dion Monday. One of an average na bonachi free kick contractor. A Samson CC. A bobon tintin. Tin Sandy Coman as there be Cote d'Ivoire. Moment me and Facotanian Quana Peso de Mire, I have fro. Here, but here's a clear body of few Cote d'Ivoire for the associate to know for the Sunasa Prapre. And my know for not clear born say, come on, Eddie Fuel, Bonas Abbey Center, second Pepper so Cote d'Ivoire. One more associate neighbor you. I'm a goalkeeper and the team and Fofana. I'm a born in Seltoon. I'm a born at Tiansa Kotra Shebu. My catch was in 1998. Air World Cup. Last World Cup on the Omani Tiansa Chasino. I'm a HA Brazil 4-2-1 L group stages. No. We're still a reference point for every Norwegian Bia, Colabia, Obekono Webiano, Akolakitwebia, or the Sassemi, Etun Humane, 1998 myth. One more HA Brazil 4-2-1 L group stage. No way for. On the no Egusuba Mosa for anything. Could have for Jamo. Now almost show my name. One more episode of Tumusasa for any Africa. So, Ukum, Enisan Yama, Asia Kosoa, Women's Football Powerhouse, any Norway. Norway Women's El Omu winning 1995 World Cup. No, and other men are now trying to match their legacy. Ewo Omujumedia Omujum. No way for no. One more Edia Bakosem and Enam. Could have for Manson and Pia Bonoso. Was Nadia Konechika Kasa, Cote d'Ivoire. Woma and Epianso, de Madue, Due Piansu, Nansu, goalkeeper, Aniti, any Nilans. I saw Bolim say, come at the Amano with Sam Catcher, or no way for no. Omo Aqua, Omo Fang Binko Stadium. It's a young tour, but I say, ha, I'm very sober. I'm
3: not much.
2: Omo, how big your Petiano, but stadium, or party on Fanko. But I say, it's a young tour, Ayo Madia, Omia, I don't know more Ayo stance. It's you, Tinum, to be our stadium, ah, there's a no way for, hey, oh. Exercise, so many at the I'm fast with the exercise. I didn't body in a Emma or the S opportunity into coma. That's a way a huge and the amount no way for Mantino. Any on my bow and on my chest and piano. 5.5 million people, huge output into coma. Only 5.5 people, but only produce world class talents like Haaland, Odegaard, and Nusamo. It's about almost elite a academies, no, and for indoor facilities, I'm one and I am no way for Mantino. Enya eye corner kick wey fit kick no na so dey be as a referee we still here as I say we rest Messi Costa obi e kill ni yonku e was akin see mu na we say eye abrante ni din any sangari wono ana rest ni ma AC Costa okoji no we ni abrante defense back e ma utimi so farm no ye na two as a pentacles aso dem a eye in front no on say awoya me dey am pa na me so me ye wudi na say so farm ba na farm be man sa pepe. That's the referee said that beat a foul. He said to a kick in the view. Hey, I can't get 12 and I can't wait for no. Hey, and the goal number two. Now, so, Cote d'Ivoire for Manteno. Hey, you born no, Eddie Free, one more at the name come out. I born a 10-10-10. And I said, counter attack in the better Juma. I've got Piazzo, I'm a born a 10-10 contrast here.
3: The Norwegians are playing very safe. But I've already said, so careful. A second goal would a bit disorganize the one because even one, they are struggling to equalize. They shouldn't give way for them to get those things. I feel say there was a push in the box, there was a foul, and I feel there was a handball. That's why the referee need checking me. But yeah, let's see what he brings on board. I think the check is over.
2: And he arrested the name ABC called Cote d'Ivoire for Mantino. A brand new Kunan, Ono, and Abbe Trobon say, come on. Eddie Amanuian said, woman in Fanco, referee Jesus Venezuela, Ono, and Ejina Case in Fifi Shabua, Emmanuel Etienne Tutoyi. Meno Cassadia, Dallas Stadium, and a Sarkins Gessi, Etienne Santuja. Now, World Cup, you almost see almost Peso be at the commercial name, no. Ever Free Stadium, no Castadium, and Cassadia, AT&T Stadium, and I said Jerry World. Now, Stadium, no. I want to Cote d'Ivoire any Norway for anything time. So, a man for Becker, FIFA names 2026. On friends said Dallas Air Stadium. Corporate names, no. On Akova during the tournament, no. Location, no. Udwani HMA midway between Air Dallas and Fort Worth. A whole Annabelle's Air Stadium. We now home of Air Dallas Air Cowboys. Oh, no, it's your McKenzie. The man for Becker, team no opens. I can see we in 2009. It cost $1.3 billion of air dollars. A hydration airtime. 67 minutes of play a second half battle and the 18 times. So William Anderson and Yama ACL Kosoa Stadium no effort 70,649 enlisted by FIFA but expanded to 80,000 to 94,000 for the World Cup. A field air level suit, no, and a natural grass, no, and a mass expansion with your side for a 100,000 plus. It's a stadium no Ebo FN Papa, the largest in the tournament. If any say the Jerry World, and no air Cowboys, Omo owners, Jerry Jones, one more and as to the media is almost a 3 times bigger than Wembley by size, a footage. Stadium Ebo's Akisios is bigger than Wembley, 3 times bigger than Wembley.
3: Wow.
2: America Lanza is the Omofenia group.
3: Yeah.
2: No more cast near Kessia Kessin Rose in so soon. When I say Boom Ford, no Barukuda money, Casa Kessin in America for no. A half time, and I say, and half time do, but a hydration time. Edema afternoon, you mean, I will come here. One more Egusu agent, very Senema ABC Ako, Ewo Eric, Tatabu Roof Stadium here. One more Edia Kinsin, 18 Saboso, I will come here. Omo agent, it's climate control for air Texas heat for summer World Cup games. No, it's way stadium, we know. One more essay, a Tatabu roof. Roof is me Kataso. Now, as I actually.
3: There's a time I'm expecting the technical men of Ivorians to speak into the minds of the people. Yes, what would be the time? The time, and your player be announced. Once I will make good use of it when he create the chances. Man. They've been to the final third of the Norwegians, more than Norwegians, maybe in the final third of the Ivorians. But yet, the Norwegians have made a solid goa. Next year, I had the Yama Ivorians. Meanwhile, Ivorians are still passing around when they can take the race and shoot or bend the ball at goal kaka. And most often, their final touch into the goal is too soft for even a goalkeeper to deal with. Very soft. And I don't see the seriousness in the Ivorian team. Maybe one more try, I can 5 minutes or 10 minutes. As an away kick on Opa, so bit in the ati. Now, having said that, Bibia, no, we're for Nay and Alan Lynch and one home to home. Because he's their icon now. Or no name on the boat to even do a young look at my hair. The goal sitting there more qualified. I'm about to be our banner. To looking at this, I expect, say, Ivory Coast, a bit in your equalizing game in the near the game, and how it will go.
2: 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And no way for my fair World Cup video to Sampa. And my fair phone call and copy a World Cup yes here. One more air tie the various teams next year, Boman Yama et Yakuye. Almost a Bob a room. Substitutions no Anna Aye. No way for Martin Eguso Ayano. Harrison and Yama Ebesia call Eddie Ama and no way this time. On my two quick substitutions. I will air case him, Nusa FM, Nafil Sukra, Solo, and Swafim, and they were some of my ACF personals, Niger Ponsuabem, and I'm Emrantino, Bob Bunso, and then 18 Sachim. I can't send 18 Satwas who come, Eddie Amafenum Yunina, and we say goalkeeper Yaya Fofana, one on up, Bobo and Tintin Timu, Eddie Abepimu, I will air no way for an afono. Oh, no way. One more block with the Abbas Born, still able to Ekita, Avicus, Nebanity, any young. Dio Mondi, one on an Ajay Bono, Piasu, Eddie Amat, Nemantin, said, almost on your
3: muscle.
2: Bono Betia said, oh, Ivy Coos, Quina can say, but down the Mombat, Omenti Ambusuatano, Bonetia Sabidi, and Norway for Mantino, Norway for Mantino, Anakita Bono, Norway Pian Bono, so Eddie Abat, Nechika Krasa, Norway, once again, one at the pressure by now, so Ivory and Snetia Sabaji Bono say, come on, Ivy Coos, one more Abrantianity, and Emmanuel E. Abudu. We see a kind of my best so no, I never far born. The PSU bills are the confined for now for no. Ede Koma, Eye Yan Diamondi. And so, near my 10 to 2 years far more me, Ivy Coos, Oma Negusu Edibon Wagrosa. Ivy Coos, only born after center set, come there be PMU, Ewo Eye, no way for an hour for Kakasa, but Thomas and Diabomachi. Say Ivy Coos for no. Because they are playing their own half. I feel more center circle. Can go to 50 and Ivy Coos for no. I try so between as I share. It looks like that tactical substitution now. I know we for coach Leno. Every Ivy Coos for anything to more edge. Eddie observe game the Kaka. I feel no way for my tennis. I bet you a piano to inside the court. Alant. Oh no, and the ball. No, it's a command in me and so many fan call. No way for my tennis. And the guitar. A piano. Eddie Abana Chica Casa. No way. opinion so Eddie Ama any goalkeeper ni team any Ojan Nayland who see a kind of man Sevilla Bobo Kono when he 35 years and something 10 September 1990 and he won no I'm up for back at the year 1990 and we born him so be a baby 1990 sa ye no obi a wu and a ye wu a ye o goalkeeper ni team any Ojan Nayland who see a kind of man Sevilla 71 matches and our dem Eddie Ama ni mine Bono Ekita Mranti Ekita and Norway for Mantino. Omo jeje mama bona bidi eye nanti se akan edema eye Cote d'Ivoire nti hu Norway for France na Western Cinema with me say asane nyom to opa de nyansem keto akra support nimu aye dne say in Cote d'Ivoire for no enso ho India na me san ka be hu African country Western Cinema Asia koso a with me enye susu fani na nkutu kan Ivy Coast for no, I brought any Amad Diallo.
3: Take the risk and score.
2: Jesse, Amad Diallo, see a kind of Manchester United. Wabo a 19 matches, said your man and mine. This is his seventh goal for his country, just 23 years and something.
3: Yeah.
2: It's your name, Wilma Nessa Alland. Omnana nim kusu wesan se we ankwa momo afi ana gronu be sha se Cote d'Ivoire 1 Norway 1
3: Prof sir, I just said it you need one player to take the risk by taking the game on to himself to score and when you're coaching game right a kid here you come up as a star and prove your worth and then Diallo here no he took them on even though when where he got to a tougher way the defender no I feel he's over further forward but Owevi now no plant a ball no. The goalkeeper was even on the ground before the ball went to him.
2: Wow, yeah. Amad Diallo.
3: Yeah, come from that.
2: Amad Diallo.
3: The keeper, come from that.
2: Aye, Amad Diallo. Amad Diallo.
3: Watch it.
2: Oma Stadium now erupting. We are in Kofua. Oma ni aji wa Stadium wa Nyansem kitu wa kra. David Mola Wolfe. Watching the fe. Amad Diallo. We see a kind of Manchester United. Utimi san pa place si akande ma air club papa no mo ba mu a mu effect no
3: took the risk and he has gotten it
2: o chere ne bobre papa san pa o si akan edema club papa Cote d'Ivoire ana wo free medical you are suited as say Cote d'Ivoire o mo talent they play football in the streets o mo any academy sinim 75 minutes of play gone a level 1-1 Cote d'Ivoire 1 Norway 1 ana yeguso e witness wa Nusa, a unit from one share 39 minute goal, no, Eddie Emma Norway, and I feel so. I brand say Amad Diallo, well, no, Eddie 23 years and something.
3: The game is on level pegging now.
2: 19 goals, 19 matches, nobody a man in mine, and I'm a share in the seventh goal, Eddie Emma Ella Cote d'Ivoire. I feel a grown Asha Sianka Sawa, Bono Abedin Norway for Mantino, Norway, where Pianso, Tintin, Eddie Echo Center Circle, the Achille Bill Kumana for Susa. No way for Mantine Guzo Kitemusa. No way, or the Ama Abrante and Jenny Mori. Martin on a J Bono. And so, Sanda Danosa, or Pia Bono Subio, Esan Diaba, Edia Brett, Nimian G, and Marcus Homgren Pedersen. One no Enso J Bono, Pia Soko Center Circle. No way for Mantino. One so a Pequen B Etu. Nanso, a Quen Beso Mutuno. Omu Enya, woman in Aye. And it's your Muguzo Jaja Bono, sir. Born Abedi Martin Odegaard, the captain for the side, who see a kind of Arsenal. But Pia Bono so called, I think, and the Kumi Benkuana for Born Abedu, Cote d'Ivoire for Nafonum, Norway for Nobetia, who a Tia Flecky Bona Peja, and so the corner so, Lania Prapre, Emma Eye Cote d'Ivoire for Mantina Claire Bono from the danger zone. A 76 minute of play gone, second half battle, World Cup fixture between Cote d'Ivoire and Norway. And you're throwing Edema Norway for Mantino. I will say Abrantini Dini Marcos, a Homer Green Pedersen, or no other two born to say, come out. Eddie Ama A. Pedersen back of you. Pedersen and Piazzo, Eddie Ama A. Nunez, G. and Martin Odegaard. Odegaard move Piazzo, or Sandy Abre Pedersen. Pedersen is so beating my camfa. Emma Swan Shabedan, so Pedersen. One also Adana Nosa, you shot in Tintia Sadikon Cote d'Ivoire. One more Atia Sajibono, Cote d'Ivoire. One more Anadia Swan Shay, Tiasan Cote d'Ivoire. For Mantino, a bit to me, Edia Swan Shay, Tima Sababio, what the born Etia Sandy Ama, Ama Diallo, Diallo Remu, Nanso, Adana. Oh, that be. It's been your penalties. If you are born to be a Sadiko, born at Abedim Rantis, I can't even know it. No way, if you are so the good and you say, I'm not ready. I
3: will
2: say, I feel and I've granted the G and the Amad Diallo. Yes, I'm a page
3: interview. Yeah.
2: It's born Abedin away from Mantino. No way, once again, or the born number

0: abeche bonu biyo kote fwa yan diyo monde ya wano ana abeche bonu diyan diyo monde wano ne abeche bonu piyan subiyo sani kona ni mna soo debi nowe formante na sabeche omadye vehement defense on that occasion nowe ni abrante awa she 3J saridin ene e Christopher Aja usi akadima Brentford wano ne clear bonu kama edi ema nowe
1: prophet for penalty prophet penalty she bonu she ono tache bonu e penalty penalty. What are they talking about?
0: It's a bonus.
1: Let's look at this.
0: Yes, I give you.
1: Ah, penalty.
0: Makacho ko is a technology. It's a bonus. If you have the Africa there, or the knee, and I ebu. Sila, you go see the knee, ebu, yama. My rest and yama is your cosa.
1: Yam Maki Alan was side.
0: A pia bonus of your son, Alan, no matter. Yam Maki
1: was side. That's what you're doing.
0: It's the Alan. Oh, now, so Bono, Emrantia Siaka, Edema Ivory Coast, Omabe Claire, Conan, Gilsian, Conan, Ono Nabe Claire Bono, say Kamadia Man Emrantino, Asabedi, and Norway, or David Mola Wolfie, Ono so Piasso, Edde Eman Emrantin, Somony Fanco, Odema Andres, Ono so Etime Kitabonache, or Piasso Biosani Conanim, Norway for Mantino, William Minister Nema Esia Costa, Mosa Land, EPJ Page and Muho. They sent me come on a bill. I was saying, Eddie, I'm not with one. We'll be hitting the camera. No way. Hey, one more elbow, basa. Marcus and Abe Fabono, Pierce to be.
1: I'm so impressed with the composure of the Ivorians. Say, they don't panic when you're in your final third. They are extra careful not to give them fouls in the box. And they are playing to the tune of the Norwegians. I think that they've made them, but one more home, let's look at Crow, meet my Norway. Because space is warm.
0: Now say could have won your brand say back
1: Diallo.
0: Ahmad Diallo, the goal scorer. Oh no, and I dafe ma utim say oh muni muni. We are America pop stars ni na el bullet proof stars mom we are king siri utim sampa. America dead. World Cup no is hosted by America, Canada, and Mexico. Our real minister Nyama Asia Kwa hit the 80th minute mark. Now say Ahmad Diallo, the goal scorer for Ivorians no. We see a kind of Manchester United. 19 matches, 6 goals into way and a 7th goal. And our share Eddie Amanemai is just 23 years of age. Abu Frekuma Kronini. Nasika no bewa sini nipa. One poor shot is a tea. Oto fem no any yin go ni bio as a dia chain tebusia. Me pena mitimi a commentary and mitimi some mouse low motion. Gay is a gun and he gave you pa tidy and cover.
1: Yeah.
0: I don't want 06.3 FM and 794.7 FM. A live commentary World Cup coverage 2026. And I didn't come on ATS Jow. Shannon Sumami say, a Ivory Coast 1 and I feel Norway 1. Ahmad Diallo, Mahu say, yeah, man, if you pitch in the Sonia command treatment. Revenue actually ASR and say I'm fee park and so.
1: Yeah.
0: And see Betano said believing makes it right. Vena mineral water said changing people's life. Azar Pin said number one since 1925. Bigo Energy is a big refreshing moment. UMB Bank said UMB serving Ghana with speed since 1972. Official banking partners of GFA and Ghana Blasters. Pepsodent said do the two with Pepsodent brush every morning and evening. Rush energy drinks said be bold and be you. And Afin Sukwa and Sports Water. So don't just play, dominate. Vim Energy Drinks, a Vim Day inside. Now Afin so Alive Soap, say feel fresh. Fortune Spread, say Yomi Delicious, always on point. Lawson, say Omu, I see that you're in kind. Now if you focus technologies, so focus on your quality life. 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Who like is a Kakitua, Nedi Kesie, Womo Anetechra Bua, MAD Live Commentary, Tia Sabrel. I hit the 83rd minute mark, second half battle, Cote d'Ivoire 1, Norway.

0: one has an animal, a good circle, almost over copper, and separated the boy from the man. It's as a case, you know, Emuya and Ayadi, a dear Chadia Saint Nano, not Emuya and Ayadi Ewano.
1: But I say, I've already seen my woman, so I think that they've relaxed now. They prefer the extra time for them to go for penalties. But I'm wow when they play like that.
0: Oh.
1: But penalty is everybody's game.
0: Oh, it's my say. Haaland, ebe yi bo no ye sen kem passing about 10 yanfa. Erling Haaland. Wo ye sen anyama ezie koso a Erling Haaland. Omo fen Haaland Viking Dites. O e deni bia o tedi e bo no. E ma na pomu de osem etie koye. Iti wo koma na se organs nko a, mo organs na Erling Haaland odi. Odi raw beef liver. Na afen so kwa ne heart regularly. Iti usha e beef a no de onwe nam no. Or with raw beef, the liver and then the heart regularly. He calls them superfood. Or say packed with iron, vitamin 12, and I feel so vitamin A plus protein, oxygen, and for recovery and energy. Yes, I mean, I need 18 salmon a par. Interesting, and Yama is a cosa. A man for craft femina, and now what was an Yama, it will be also a necrom from the local air farmers. Into Kuma, there's a food air breakdown for air Erling Haaland. Breakfast and corn air fried eggs on toast. And a oatmeal and a whole grain and a afesu kwan air bread fruit and a odi ukuma onum air coffee with raw milk and a fe maple syrup. He calls it coffee superfood if you do it right. And a fe ni lunch and a se ni dinner no air grilled chicken and a se beef, rice and a potato, vegetables and a fe di a lot of eggs and a fish and a fe bread. The snack a yogurt, nuts, a can katsie and a fe fruits, banana, protein shake. And I also echo pre-training. Emmanuel Etienne Kwe de Mano. Erling Haaland, Nebiani Diemudia, Orenyepa. Calories plus water. Reportedly, no, almost 6,000 air calories a day. About 3 times air the average. Into only filter water. And I own no salt. And I face oil on some meals. I odino. On fat and one enguso. On fat chineso and bruso. Now, recovery size, a cobaso pra. It's not just food. A ice bath and oil. Into Haaland and I say. Haaland and I shall go here on Antithesis Robocop. I shall go.
1: Haaland, you got to say one way break one lines. One more pass in the middle of number two.
0: Haaland, I need go number two. Eddie Ama, a Norway from Rantino. The recovery, no, a ice bath and a otaye. And I'm say, I could be on friends, say, a sunas. And I face red light air therapy. What the air red light, it's me funny, Musa. Physical therapy and meditation. And a Haaland air. And the Haaland and I said, they go. If you add the Ama air on mine, a Norway. Erling Haaland.
1: Oh, sir, on that money now, on should go, you know, per pace, or per place, or per pace. I told you about, well, so I'm going to catch you about side marking of an attacker. Or take your offer. You found one thing. Three defenders are going to make one player. Africa. One new change. One weapon here.
0: Erling Haaland. One part, what you say, what where do you want boom cry? Or born a part into a real and can say, I want to send to me, can you take a cry? And then they went to Ashego, Erling Haaland.
1: And look at the time he has scored, it will cause the Ivorians.
0: Erling Haaland, well, no, you're on the 21st of July 2000, where the 25 years and something. Well, boy, any 50th air cap, Eddie Amount in mind. Where any 56th goal, I watch Eddie Amount on mine. Osea kind of Manchester United Bobocono, Erling Haaland. 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Atu bo no dia ma nemran ten se wo mo enko Norway wo ma ana edibon wo den cheche o ma na fo no eye 87 minute of play gone Ivory Coast 1 Norway 2 ana ya witness e wa no e mu dede wo be say enjoy your commentary in the gloomy weather. Excellent analysis from coach Atwe Chasam ana Ediway Aba Atwe Chasam. Fantastic evening and come out say with your live commentary wo be say hi Wale, I'm Justice in London. You are too much. It's Justice in London. Thank you very much for tuning in. This is Alhaji Abdullah. I'm listening to your commentary and you are doing amazing work. I'm enjoying it. In the Alhaji Abdullah and also anyway Abeja Kode Ewa. Inko Joseph said, Prof, my boss, we don't have flight at Able Kuma Abiyase since yesterday. Tell ECG we need our light back using our phones to listen to you, Prof. Oh, into Inko Joseph said, one more the phones to know an ATA live commentary. No, and into phone now, no sooner or send a text message. Interesting. Into Western and Yama ACA Kosoa. Nature said, hey, governor, and so say, OTA, yeah, governor. Governor, my goal for Ensu. Governor said, radio is to inform, entertain, and to educate. And your commentary is doing all the three. In fact, you are the radio. You are not a journalist. You are a journalism. Wale, I'm really enjoying the commentary. Thank you very much for enjoying the commentary. Baby, I will be Bono Abedi and Cote d'Ivoire from Anten or Cote d'Ivoire. Once again, almost said you for Omne Deca, Inti Omo Henry Sadi, but Pia Bonus will say, come on, Eddie Ama Diamondi, Cote d'Ivoire from Anten and Asante Pragadico.
1: But the numbers up front is strong, is less. Well, so, no, it is near best seven, but there are only three, also four. Why are they sitting back?
0: In Cote d'Ivoire, near my Tian Kuya Famon, will be said, my name is Evans from Aye Amanase. I send the just now, I forgot to add my name. Also, I send a message, maybe credit that. Now, I'm from the Yan County, I feel, and I ordinary D. Etienne. Also, this is Africa going home this evening. Bono Abedi Alando, Bono Ekita, Elling Aland, or send Pian to be announced there be across the face of gold. Also, my name is Professor Aye Ocha, doing the listening from Ofanko Barrier Accra, Professor Ike Wallace. I only like your presentation. A very good work done. Inti enone enkomodia ba say Africa is going home this evening. Ni amamfo ede banono. Obi say champion Wallace, good evening. We are hoping Ivorians to win this game. Okay. This is Ura inside a beyond a Grace Eba Center Ewokasoa. And I also ede we ebeja kama. You see the most exciting end commentator is on and I'm really enjoying your sweet commentary, but Ivory Coast needs to put up their game because the whole Africa is behind them. From Power Kwesi Kwachi inside Achim Ojiraso and Power Kwesi so Eddie Efribai. Lot of messages now for the back. I hit the 90th minute mark. 7 minutes of additional time. 42 seconds gone so far. Here we are born at Sabedi Ivory Coast for Mantiano. One more Anna Edibon Tata. I know we for now. Every do mana for now. So no we for the Jay. Abedi Ivory Coast for. Here in the Ivory Coast, Betty Asaye. Obi say my name is Kama Wale. You do all. I'm enjoying the show life at all the way from Germany. Into all my way Germany na. Yet Chiamuna say Monday AM message is about. Mena money is 0244-483290. 0244-483290. O send in WhatsApp comment. Betty can kind of amount Cote d'Ivoire for maintenance and your quenya. Now we betty say oh Cote d'Ivoire. They missed that glorious opportunity. That was a multi-billion opportunity. And I am Cote d'Ivoire for Mantena Messi, but still Bono, and the air pressure, air to Mantena, say I can't demand no way. So I will say Alan Crabbe and Chica Casa, oh Cote d'Ivoire for Mantena. Momo and I air credit him say, Momo everything has not come within this air 7 minutes of added time. Momo was shot now, so there be oh Cote d'Ivoire near Brante Baku here. Now, so now which now air a Brante Baku a console and in tea, Yama and Tianco, you have
1: got a chance.
0: Oh, Mantia, I can't
1: attack
0: but no way for Mantra move up. Ellen Alland, and our Tabenano, our case, Miss Anse, Kakituabi, Nankasem, Air Formase, in the area, Sananima, Ebisiako, Ellen Alland. Asaye, another air wound your gesture, Edia Chefans, no. In the area, Sananima, Bessiako, good evening, Prof. Your commentary is mouth-watering. Nelson Olivio Tamakulo Spinters, Coastal Estate, and Odiwe Etienne Samba. I will say Ivorians no, still additional time of 7. Omo is also 2 omni dam now, so omo ede ye eye substitution. Omo asansa kremu, omo se omni turabem. Omo yi abranti ya ni jindi ya mondi ya fimu. Omo asan di 22 certain player bin so Etienne Sebrem. Ivory Coast no. Ivory Coast, odi ture anabem. Ana odi eye gesan, nso Etienne Sebrem. Here is an animal, ABC Accord. Goalkeeper, Anity, Annie, and Niland. Obo bo ne say come on bo ne ebedi ala na opia so de kona ni nanso da bi yema ntian kwa ma bo ne tiasa akotra hye 3 minutes already exhausted out of the 7 minutes of additional time.
1: Prof o say Norwegians no ehun say wo mu lead na fit wo mu pese bo be ka wo half no. They are playing direct, and when you play direct you keep your opponent at his bay but not your bay, but when they get the opportunity to, they have advantage because they are not keeping the ball or building up from the back. I feel say they are controlling the game now because they believe that time I can do so. And I feel say Ivorians, no, but my woman is so cry because space is war. Norwegians in time I will meet you at the camp. But one more relax here, over punish one. A friend of Haaland, she go in the home one, I sorry. And cutting the supply of Haaland, they make it destabilizing. But woman who can manage her, now we're gaining the confidence of the ball. It's near me one is say, Ivorians will raise your intensity in Kakra. In terms of passing here, they will get a chance.
0: And see, Haaland, in common album, no, I can't tell you that, say, Haaland, calories, no water offer reported, you also hit 6,000 calories a day. Mm-hmm. About three times the average Ubia Efa. Only filtered water, no salt, no oil, and then some air meals, and ultimate EDD. And you know, any of the Biano Diana, and I face any attendee and Chineso. Haaland, no, into your fit, which in a park in this way. You yan said mobility amount supply. Now on the ayun kunya and the amount keke. And see 7 minutes gone out of the 4 minutes gone out of the 7 minutes at the account. Bono. Western Yama is a kosa. Let's say more at the papa. Côte d'Ivoire 4.10 at the attitude monanso. And menino equa neko. Côte d'Ivoire. Wom etaria na awai. Womo chichia na sani on pimpamana atiti. Here. I'm a pentem now, so I'm not saying I can't edit Emma. No way. One more, any more arguments. Emma arguments, no. I could be a team, I don't know. Ibrahim Sangare. One more, Anna, I said 18 years, no. One in Norway, near Brant, here back.
1: Odiga.
0: Entry tree. One in Odiga, Nature tree, no. A child, I can't call your mom. See, referee, it will be a friend, just break can.
1: This is the opportunity for them.
0: And I order Atosha to say, come on, Eddie Amane Mranteno. No, we say Ahmad Diallo. Or be genetically be. A two players and a genetically.
1: Kessi.
0: And to Kessi, any Ahmad Diallo. Omane genetically. Yere, no, we bet me, Eddie Boy, Etnia.
1: Hey!
0: And he, oh, shots now, so, Debbie. Share. Share. Share and yes, I'm getting to Obusia. Goalkeeper Nilan, why are dear papa, dear man? A Kakituabina kept talking about to save you away there. President Emma is a course of Benjamin Asari save me, why? Eddie Ama Norway, a corner kick, come my fetching in Tempasso, the Akate Moso, born and me, Uncle Bio. So, oh, Mantesia can't Edema, a Cote d'Ivoire, or my Fabon, my bonnet, yes, I'm contrasting. Côte d'Ivoire. Share. Goalkeeper Nayland. Why are there papa? A shot to know. Beautiful save. And Kenya Sadia and Kabana on the air. And Kaya Kensa, you bet me the panic is up in Pim Swanessa. Bonnet, Yasabedi, Yaya Fafana. Fafana, Osia Kain, Eddie Emma, Aye, Kai's call.
1: Reasonable.
0: 18 seconds. 18
1: seconds.
0: Oh! I can't just some few seconds.
1: What
0: do
1: you say?
0: 7 minutes no, of added time. No. A corner kick. The ball now to corner. Akinim Kama. Ivory Coast from Rantse. No. No, we say Ahmad Diallo. I bet you next
1: day.
0: Ahmad Diallo. I bet you next day. I know I never bought no. Eddie Ama. Aye. Côte d'Ivoire. Could have won four ball, no, ever, and you know, if one are four, no. No, who said line one, no air train. One shot, or if I take a quick petness or more channels or more air one is that. And yes, I'm so dear. Now, would you and Jigga Kerbano, referee Bessel, and Yaguso, I'm a 1 minute be Abessinaco. Why, if I take a no, oh, Côte d'Ivoire, Stellano, Quinian Yaguso, the Momo, one more air train referee, Côte d'Ivoire. 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Now, so, oh, Ellen Allah never power stands in him. Then he had J. Papa, no, so some years back now, a bobo. 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
1: Ivorians didn't give the game away. When they were dominating, they thought said they have the whole day for themselves. But when the Norwegians got the chance, they made good use of it. Having said that, I don't think Africans, we are still learning. Say all the time, lack of concentration, ecosying at every tournament, both AFCON and then the World Cup. Now, I said it here, said they shouldn't allow them to make crosses from the right side of the field or the left side. They shouldn't mark side. They try to do the same things I was complaining about. I don't know what the appendage was. When you had the upper hand, this is a beautiful game I've watched in terms of Ivorians, no? A level with a Norwegian or European club. And I think say, they lost with their shoulders high, but they have themselves to blame giving this game away. When they got a lot of chances. Won't be more game with Norway. Hey, you have 14 to 15 or 16 corner kicks. I went to make a good use of Bakokra. Do you understand, Prof? Mm-hmm. And the things that I complain about are the things that punished Ivorian team. I don't know what the coaches tell them. I don't know what they discuss with them. I don't know how they observe and analyze the opponent's game. Nipano wasin. How do you expect him to cross balls against you? What I say, baby, I'll first say the flanks that I was complaining about. And it goes to every African team, including our own country, Ghana. Say, Koja Muhammad here crosses Tiaia, will be punished like the same way they've been punished.
0: You know, Niabano, and the Canada never won. Nimuano, Tiaia, and Nima is here crossing. See, no way. Every need a game, no. It's round.
1: Next Brazil and Norway, baby, she honest.
0: It's Wilma, next Brazil and in Norway, and I, Yamia Duma, Ambition, round of 32. Wilma, next Cote d'Ivoire for Omentimi, Enginano, Elstra, Nema, Isia Cosno, Emma, Aye, Norway for Afomu, Etimi, Abessin, Ako, Osaki, Sikesia, and also Etimi, Atu, Janitino. Interesting game, and I, Yawitness, our hand, road to the final, and I still, you go so every, say, a team's in there. Be a bit me at the bobre,
1: yeah.
0: Media, you go to
1: Prof. Master Romain Fasa Quenya, so Emma Urakuku Amuakun, and a luxury, the parrot, and a Enoch, and a Kwame 1600. Shout out now. This is my dice crew, the baron himself, Ura, 8 year commentary life. Ewo East Legon, I believe, sir. Bibia Ebetokwemu Amagana Emetimi Wini, Yansi game a dying him, see a yen yama year.
0: Okay. And see coaching Boma and Otene Kano right in your show to be muse Helen Haaland, Western Mexico so a fit them at 10 gramu when a new send a nema is your cosa to true true as I wa and original ma
1: namori
0: on also to you ma bem 10 gramu pa ne oh energy a lot of energy I can't be passing a ball keke Western Mexico semi crowd passing a ball and Tiami Kobesha me in Haaland only mercy for anybody in Haaland and on the other Omri atuono, no we phone her right in
1: Cowboy.
0: Tina Kwe Akuma, and then Emre Bonkwa, Anna Ori, Inti, Uhuma, Nese, and your bad, sir. But Renny Chinna said, Quabble, and watch it to the pony, and the Atuna Chia, Western Emma is a cost, and then Yan J, Anna, and also a frame, say, Omrana, Omo, and Jubilee, Tinoe, Oma Bombo, oh, welcome,
1: people. My professor. player be a only in chini bibria. We all know what one thing. Once I say be go prison crana, your mawon in chini. One more one in one is what one way you mading. Oma ubi in chini bibria na kono be sorry.
0: Okay.
1: Na kono sorry. Everyone I want is what.
0: Okay.
1: What am I say? Inti ni say only in chini na say na one day no. Esu sansu ono e wuni fi. Because ebi a the dietitian na say the nutritionist actually ni say apa so bobo ni chia me in chini. And we disunti na one one. So only ubi in chini
0: oil.
1: Only in chini oil. 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What I say, onum filter water, amount minimum, they be an against our condoms, you condoms, you. 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
0: Okay.
1: Okay.
0: In the full time, and I had a Nkomono AC Batuti live comment to know I was Sempa 94.7 FM at Dome 106.3 FM. So, meeting the Prof. Ike Wallace, a good year catch back up. I'm Ghana's most exciting commentator, and I had a live comment to it. Say, Jao. Still, cameras no go so at the stadium more. Okay, I know with four fans now, or maybe you know any camp. Everyone looks like as some fans, Nancy and call all the cameras, no, and this is no, where cinema is. Jim FM.

0: Whatever the germs, brush them away with the new Pepsodent, now in limited edition World Cup packs. This advert is FDA approved.
1: Charlie, you know you, we was serious meeting me.
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1: Now send it there, Charlie. You ain't free.
2: Oh, unia tobuase. Momo day.
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6: 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When you're in South, Emmanuel, 822 year and from now. 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
6: 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And I want to add the amount. Oh, would you media Udi Emra onum Bigo Energy? One more enso ensa doko doko ya mwebi. Pepsodent. And so say in football, you don't reach the World Cup without a discipline. And when it comes to your smile, the rules are the same. It's a world-class air defense isn't built in a day. In the open set, the world-class defense, Edema Osedia, brushing every morning and night because every meal is a snack attack, especially with World Cup games at noon and after midnight. And then without the right air defense, James will score. It's Mr. Bomodi Anderson, Sabitia Cup students, and Obe Edboa, now a limited edition for the World Cup 2-piece. No, a boa is cavities, now if you plaque, so semina, choose who defense, no, now M1 Yama ATM Quima, fresh breath for all day air confidence, antibacteria, and no fight James, now if you plaque remove. And also a cleaner and then stronger smile. And I will be telling you, a Pep Student World Cup. And I'm going to come on. And TJ Pep Student World Cup Air Limited Edition EV. And they now feel supermarkets and shops nationwide with a World Air Cup Air Season. Pep Student says, when it comes to your oral health, there, fan World Cup. What's it? Na ebe bwa, ema yi na yasum eti adjwen. Round lottery from paying for the lotto aba. Na lotto no, om se 3 times daily. Draw no, morning draw, omo midday draw, and I feel omo anajo a star draw. Omo di understand who between sa jim wate. Tickets na can be purchased at any of our lotto kiosks. And I say, website no be called www.randlottery.com. Simply with your mobile phone, so account no, obetian dial *806#, *806#, *806#. Now we choose who game type no, no follow prompt no, enter the most take key, confirm payment in a pair, Momo Pino on our corner. Rand Lottery, we put you first, a dream home, and the more than that, so no betting as I gym. Now, boy, Emma Ina, Yasum, et me a dream, I was Sanchi Shimu, now Eresan and Yama ABC Ako. After King's Condom, not every chairman is chairman. Being a chairman is more than just a title. And the chairman is the one who makes his own happy, his own woman or money happy in bed. The chairman is the one who gets appellations in the morning. In the rest of the man is your course. When I say, Adiawa ya mame, meda wa seda mu mu mu, chairman mu, was a man so no mu prefia. Now want to sign your name as a chairman, juma, the previous night. No. Adiawa ya mame, meda wa seda mu mu mu, yesu mu, chairman mu mu mu mu mu mu, chairman mu mu mu mu, chairman mu. When I say, Nese, and I do know, boy juma pa, into a case condom, and a boa, a mouthy boy juma, case condom, no, which automatically create me boa, a mouthy na so chair. Every chairman will attest to the happiness started with Case Condom. 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

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I am made in Ghana. 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

Osunumbi. Adum FM.

therefore, I'm a chairman, you know, and I'm a hunter sign. This is Mike 2, baby. And then, how you choose there? The commentary, bro. About 8 p.m. so the commentary, bro. It's me, bro. I'm in Cranny Bunny. Boy, you make a cry. Yeah, you just a fake. Yeah, the commentary is a bro. Yeah, and the commentary there. Commentary in you, needs. Gonna for commentary in you, needs. The commentary in you, Adam. Multimedia commentary in you, needs. Empire FM commentary in you. Adumo FM commentary in you. Adumo TV commentary in you. Needs. Also, I do traffic more betunes you. Yes, ice. Yes, ice. Hey. Yes, ice. Ice. Nah, cause you had a mako for already. I'm a power. Yes, can see any mako. Yes, can see any mako. Hey! Cause you had a mako, buddy. Yes, can see any mako.

Yes, Kessie and Meku. Yes, Adam F. and commentary. Kijo and Kassan and Debro. One year, Professor. Wallace. And I feel good. Honey, you're so cool. And I'm on the brown. 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

0: 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I will show you so. Na America crack, you're finding come on, and son, and I'm going to cheer on for your commentary. 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Doctor Kwaba na how to say
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0: erectile
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0: My number not be chilling with the idea.
1: Matias here. Endpoint Homeopathic Clinic. 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Yeah dear yes sir. 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
0: doctor
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0: yes, be a negative. The patron number no, I did you man, Doctor Dubuatin, a number no, for pen, and a paper, and our phone crawl, but number no, ne save na the hia demon wafre, na one in a din common. Patron number no, a 0244 86 70 68 0244 86 70 68 and you may or phone than in chain. 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
1: at all. And look when you're South Africa for ye almost de gears out of Pamwe.
0: No matter what the BC send ye TBI was a cross one to another dear. To your bema na u tie mi anwumre na o wa challenges o problem just empaso agudi no uno ye kan wo nka ho ana wo kra no we interest kra nim just say unni interest bia wo because o kwa wo ntimi nye
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0: end point of your party clinic. You did better, because I want you to say, like, to any for number on the fray. Now, you name come on, you were oh, how no, and one new year. You were solutioner, you did be my own now, be mano, and who he has all been no made roof of rubia. Nothing, the debian, one cast will be to me, a edging our now, so now a boy juma, na a nijia abefi. Number no, a 0244 86 70 60 80 0244 86 70 60 80 oh, na chese aduane a didie ni exercise a wonye no afi na ma chese ne be ma no kra no ntine ewo mu no na ho de na ba fom e ba ne sa be ma nya dia wo betimi aye adwuma.
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1: by prescription
0: by prescription.
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0: 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It being so, I will spray a whole door. I almost pray or mobile man, maybe we treat it. I
1: almost
0: and dear ma, and go for a young one, damn, no, my two.
1: A good treatment.
0: And now some ketua. Sanya main, you know. Oh, yeah, I was someone who said, and then natural to the body. And now, dear, and you're going to see what say. And the air from Connie Pedri anymore. So we are not, sir. Oh, how ni pediano. 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
1: quick ones best 20 seconds
0: okay
1: obi ono so so obetimi ayo na ho man ho be ma
0: yeah,
1: or no, they don't say to say, yeah,
0: and also your problem, yes, and also your problem. No, and Pempi, no, na chassier, eh, yeah, memana, or more, and you soon run. In the same, and I make an obi, oha, sas spray, snai, spray, a warrior, yeah, be beman, a ten on, and
1: no, I be pain,
0: no, I be pain. In the unnumbin hono, sign a drone, I spray, no, I was saying, who say, local anesthetic. Anesthetic here, a dear be a day, say a quiet surgery, you could chow, yet second could come. Ye spray go, send ye bay or honour bay a numb.
1: Beatitititi,
0: near the second chow crown tissue. Anti feelings be any war near the air surgery, no. A man a be a ye quiet almost yes, sir. And no, ye yet general anesthesia at war more spinal cord anymore. Nothing at the impulse, not call or more. I ask a honour bay operation. Send ye bay a on tissue near an operation every. And just a woke spray go, bear man a tenano. Na atena no so na de feelings ne ba
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0: yeah
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0: Sanko ya, one hour suffer. Oh, one hour suffer because one hour an idiot unquee.
1: I didn't so am I do an end to you and ye be
0: exactly that's the thing because Oba worry for the a bear dance or bow before Oaknich. Ain't you know, say Oaknu or to me, where you may ye now one in a cow there? Where yes, I wouldn't what the kind in a cow, where the kind in a castle own two one or more, and after one young one shay. Fetch in a fair doctor, do what I am by. Not any income, but more quantity. Send your bay, I'll bet me do Okuna Baho. So one for now, Macrana, be your bemo drew. Now, dear Mauku, now if you was shassy and not on, because a man may be brewa or more problem. A yes, say they are embarrassed. Just say, and you woke a cra a womb. But a yari and any woo.
1: No, be
0: any woo. And any woo.
1: Check
0: him quia. I didn't him quia. You were named Fred Nambano. Fred Nambano, 0244. 86 70 68 0244 86 70 68
1: All right, Dr. Medasipi, Dr. Kevin Quartin, Tin and Kana, endpoint with me at the clinic 0244 86 70 68 0244 86 70 68 0244 86 70 68

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This is not 419. 0243-780-126. This is not 419. My friend, yeah, Ibrahim. I just said Mike 2C. 0243-780-126. Ope se okoye cleaning works ewo Dubai ya. Ejuma ba edi amount. And now fe uyo binzu apaso koye security jobs. Apaso koye security jobs ha. Ewo kata. Also, a Juma Pai, 0243-780-126. Into my Hoya High.

I know what Pumuti say. Menka or say walk as well and then important man Papa Homes. Papa Homes and I come for the amount. Oh yeah, be able to me and that come. Airbnb, who are Bruchina say Oba Ghana, Papa Homes. And also that Zion Felix, one of his properties. Ahoy clean pa, ahoy come up. It's ya connect that home. Ahoy cool where be a fire kitchen, she say. Come for BBA and room. Bibia wo asum bien su o air condition then nim su ya kama Papa Homes for ni chire hona fe I want every corner e ma o ho anwojo odru Airbnb bi o ha otimi se honye kama honye like kra otimi se dan kra tete dan but Papa Homes are dan there e fresh tear rubber dan kra mattress your home so I come and your rubber there. Kitchen is your boya. Washroom your come standard in the washroom. Your casua. If you want to check your casua, Mr. Say, Papa Homes. The kind of book you cross and waba. Bonus with the phone pa. Yeah, Papa Homes there. Oh,

0: see live commentary. Or your commentary with DSTV so. Oh, your commentary on my DSTV for so there be a pair can commentate our Ghana ha. With the move for an amabe fana. Or your commentary on your ten and car. But I could say in Kobe to Nina boom, but no obo DSTV you can't come with, you know. It's a fina and two TDSTV. I'm a for friend from BCB, a Kobia. Kobia DSTV. What I say, and worldwide account commentary. And all the band to send another diversity and sweet and sample which made you so within the profit equal as a good year cash back up Angola new towns on go rise and right and soon to me far away saying come back Jimmy be a question me get down to so now come about by my bio one ma inti ibi am koji a mosquito koji ibi ma mwano man who so kura ti Angola nyami aduma restaurant nima ABC akone Philip 2AK47 the gunshot man and also a present yes maybe in our money time movement then they tell you I'm a college so no my I'm college is was my quote baby no my online lecture my father no my better say I'm a delay account I'm fine chemi why I'm fine chemi I can't cry why you say me miss me late come a 50 and then my go on and I'm 5 years ma you know and yeah if you are into the film to the gunshot man I'm a fantastic evening and come we be out here Kobe the scavenger coming up next with King Reginald. One more edit, another exciting edition of the commentary. No, Abraham Ewakankasem.
1: What's up, Renabo? 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
2: Estate, to see walk up here, echo see what said the cassia at the mark and a four SSO to me on new house in your sassy and t not dying in sassy. What it a bonus who can say a teacher mante nana wamia. We see Elden houses go and I'm walk up in tea. Estate new one I was see a teacher mante nana wamino. What it a bonus so and the mania, the junior and son walk up on a court in the and waiting on so and sancia, nibo et up from a man. 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
1: to see walk up here echo see what said the cassia at the mark and a four SS to me on no house in your sassy and t nothing in sassy what it a bonus who say our teacher mante nana wamia we see Elden 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
0: This is the man you've been waiting for. 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
0: 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Biko Energy, big refreshing moment. NFA UMB Bank, UMB. Womo Anhua Wom, Womo Asum Omai Ghana. If 1972. Oma Sanso Edom Honso Asai Abebo, the Blasters of Ghana and Ghana Football Association say, Womo Ena Eshe. Na omo abuawom. Rush Energy Drink. Was it be bold? Be you. Afe Sports Water. Philip Unya Sports Water. Nibi yunome ya abu. Mwane na nombi. Kama. Yaka Sports Water. Siya wan Rebecca se. Eye nsuo keke. Eye nsuo keke. Eye nsuo. Sports personalities. Sports presenters. Any sports producers. Ya recommend ya mae. In fact. Eye nsuo. Ojuma. Obia oye juma ding. Team fifth biano, they be come for the amount. Sports water, we do American kind of sports water. 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Focus technology and also focus on your quality life. Tabia takum. 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Nese, omonso, ekitemo, dententinea. Yade, aye, live commentary, no. Yade, bro. Antemino, egusua, ekoso. King the Tyron Reginald Atnasi. 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Two teams no. 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Ote se Ivory Coast. Etna ho. 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Before that no. Na Netherlands and Morocco so Morocco enya a qualify etu hwe sedia etie ewo run off 32 ni mwa Canada qualify Brazil a qualify Paraguay a qualify Morocco enso a qualify and Norway enso edine die a peso enso ewo honom ki afi pe microphone no na lineup no ena atom no yeni hun koma kakra na yemfa commentary no so ento aso sima beye ena intem
2: sure fantastic evening yemfa koma e tfo muti asempa 94.7
3: undoubtedly the headquarters sports, the headquarters of Ghana sports. And Kobe, who said other countries no more qualify, you know, omu deserve it. And right, Japan and Brazil. So she seen a game the call yeah. A quiet Brazil fast so Omudinas I needed winning goal from Martinelli. And which in Morocco and so ne Holland and the Atlas Lions of Morocco. Time omu concede goal no. And time omunyasa needed equalizer no. Oh more the call penalty no. Sabari winning penalty goal no. That's what tell that tell the rest of the world say. There is one country Omufi Africa. They did it the last edition and this edition also no Omi a force to work on with. Oshe from Omu first match. They played against Brazil. After Brazil, Omi winning Omu second match, Omu third match, and the way and manner they were able to come up victorious against the Dutch yesterday was extraordinary. And I must say Morocco, they have arrived and they are perfectly prepared for the tournament. No wonder say Omotimia qualify and they are run of 16. Yamra and the game Neso. France come into the game with typical 4-2-3-1. And if the game go get tough, not almost omo system no on the fielder, they can move to 4-5-1. With five central midfielders, two in front of the back four, three attacking midfielders, and then I'll be with Dembele, Olise, Doué, the Mbappe leading the line at the main center forward. And Oshé on system, no so Adiebia, so Mulu Subo now, on my crowded at the center of the midfield. The light of Tchouaméni and Andrei Rabiot. Anna Ebabe more tackling Nedia mom. Na Olise Ejai passes name. Dembele will be operating from the flanks. The same thing so now Branti Efeno, Bradley Bakola, or also Ebe operating from the left hand side. Before say Disham Washe three matches at team Nabo. And one who said these are the guys playing against Sweden or more fast attacking lineup. Jokers, Isaac and Antonio Langa no. Ome kipisa omu defenders no. Ewe chili ho se di omu move forward. Ema pressure. Embe da France team ne so. So Oshia Sweden so omu ba 3-4-2-1. Three back. Victor Lindelof ne be the middle man. Or Gustav. Sasu no Gilbert Gudmundsen. Also on the left hand side. Game no. Omu move forward. Ombe ye 2. Omu defend ya. Ombe ye 3. On the center of the midfield, so be 4. On my attacking lineup, the be Victor Jokeres, the Arsenal man leading, the Anthony Lenga of Newcastle United, and Lazada Isak of Liverpool will also be playing from the left hand side. I foresee Graham Potter, your coach, Edema Sweden. No, he's coming into the game with a mindset. France for no air solid, so we should defend and hold the midfield. Let's make the midfield very difficult for them. When we get at least that kind of break winner, a counter attack now, if we will be able to catch them on the break. And see, 90 minutes of action, two system, both coaches need the abano. Kobe, you be call you a man, no, but you need a camera and victorious.
0: Yes, sir, I can see nothing from out. France and Sweden. Referee Danny Desmond McKelly.
4: Jonathan!
0: Your referee Ofri Curacao. Were a police officer by profession. Police officer. Tino Uremo Ewo LEDV Cinema.
4: And some birth and college.
0: But Jim said referee. Nafei Ifri, the year 2011. And a FIFA LSC and the car FIFA referee, you know. But yeah, Juma Abesi Sabri. And a France Eche Blue. And a Siano Eye White. And a Sefita. Usmani Dembele. On a name Ranti and now one of the captains and man, a team in a sudden ten. Branti Akilani Mappi. Now what do you team in ten no? You know, yeah, Sena and she said no betimiako. France ain't me. And she be Sanso and I'm Sweden. Simabe Bakun Tabini. Lendalof, Germo Diamani goalkeeper. Widow. And Bono Kita France Olise. Walusu possession. A piano in Tempasso. Sweden on share Sedia on my Tromo Boise. I watch it all and you know what you want. I say, I saw Shabia and Normal. So, your Pia Bonadia, two more ten. Do a chair that can immunize. A who say, Papa, Bona Sapa, a Saturday, I'm a Sweden, Nessu goalkeeper. My Gnan,
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0: What's up, Ponomotiama, France, Alexander Isak. And Omeki is attempting.
2: Poor decision from Alexander Isak. The position, baby Antonio Langa, Egina, and a Senko beating your boss and penetrating pass to your man. Of course, an exception called Dream Humium. Poor decision from Alexander Isak, the Liverpool striker.
0: You know, you have said, saying, and you're my bitch, me, I'm going to be in Dima Afenuno. We are yashas here, NG supporters in Indian and Yajeno. You know, Nabako Raho. Na Aye Usun. You know, Nabako Raho, Na Yosun. Sanse, we know, and your group, Diana, your bar. When you are a day, who are you more, Emreni, your bona poker crowd. You know, we are anywhere. France, Guso, and you Dembele, what's up? Refra Jifar, the most man in the melee. Refra Jifar, the most man in the melee. And I'll share Didier Deschamps, four changes. And yeah, from the previous game, what they Epim Swano, Lucas Digny, one of Epim, Adrian Rabiot, William Saliba, and I'll Pacola Bradley, Konya Badiama. 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And you know, a man born in a mochi now what to say yet.

0: sense of hair, a fenono, beer, ubia free, and in pomponsoa, one more abedruno, refra sajifao, this time, watch the set, enco, and farmer, France minor. Asempa 94.7 FM, I do 106.3. Do you hear? You copy France, a branch here, Olise, a two formula. Natural, and yet, Nequanso. Yet, to also, Dio Opemicano, Nikita Bono, Opiana Sodepi, Nanko Hesse, whatever Fantemo, Nanka, Nini Pertimiafa, Nesso, Kilanima Pertimian for Ponoma, goalkeeper, Etina Sokama, Piadia Benimo. The son of Tintin, Sweden, Japan, Ediama, Aplantier, Nesso, Orion Chomanini, Wentime, Engina Porno, Sobona, Bedia Langa, Wama True Passer, and the Corp, Opia, the Amani goalkeeper, goalkeeper Daniel Kama, the Bonama Digni, and also Pia, the Apenimo. Ma France, one more engine free Chileo, Dio Opemicano, Diama Juice Conde, Conde Charing Tempasso, Smano, Dembele, Dembele, where you born in the affirmness of Debbie.
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0: Atrasia Tamto, Yabet to the Tia France, Yaturin Tempasso, and Oshe, Sweden, Gustav. 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
2: 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France. Pressure kakra omo so obi enim so omo your favorite and in the first 10 minutes in the first half normal control the tempo of the game but Sweden are very compact.
0: Yes, yes, yes, and a tear in my Sweden so is he born every do one cheer that guy more my born a trash here tanto sima a do pepe penny up on ye France in Shabby Sweden is soon to be Shabby Sherry Susie, we live our Sempa 94.7 Atom 106.3 FM. Tino, you know, you're saying a back row. And Ocean Penny for a cuckoo that made Dinim Diana Betachira. 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
2: The World Cup winning team. He won the World Cup as a player, France 98. He was the skipper of the France national team. And 2018, also, no, as a head coach of the team, no, on one of Saturday, Omoje World Cup. No. On one, the last World Cup, and Obo Ediama French national team. After World Cup, you know, Obeja French national team, Ejumane Diato.
0: Sima Ejumie Nune Apoa KCM, King Reginald Yami co commentator. Philippe Otuo, the gunshot man. I am producer. Me unse wanya ne sports water biya sirin chen. 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So Otuo nina wano sports water da. 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Yet so I can see this so cha France Abrantia Rapio to form upon in tempasso chua mani. What done in any diama juice conde? 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
0: 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We aye and Chiaso Edikai Equadiama France Mano. We aye and Chiaso Edikai.
3: I hear our own. And Chiaso don't jazz it all.
0: The Pajarite Tiria Tuo Naso Akonya Raso Digni. What anybody with that's a goalkeeper? Goalkeeper with you. What somebody we say to Chediama? Sweden.
2: Lucas Dien. Lucas Dien, former Everton. Everton left back, you know. On little bit power ball, Miss Anno. And Lucas Dien, he had been fantastic. From the blasting of the referee whistle, 15 minutes in the first half, but stabilizing the position, you know. Oh, making sure, say, oh, best surge forward. About the cut numbers, you know. So, midfield, you know. And they are my first team.
0: You know, yes, I can see my edu enum. Afina France, Enya, and Chia so Baco Sweden, Antimania Baco Cra. Chia so not, yes,
2: corner kick.
0: Yes,
2: come
0: boys, in the bro, for fra fra, but I
2: said,
0: I am here typical cheese. Oh, it won't teach you around there, terminal, or there to joy.
2: But come here, I know beyond a better idea.
0: Yeah, for certain, I'll be, and you'll be on a better chair soon. I say,
2: yes, I know beyond
0: sitting here, chill over.
2: Say, a typical cheese,
0: sitting here, chill over. What does it? Yeah, yeah, yeah, yeah, yeah.
2: When you see Casaka, where
3: Tam to
2: Tam to ye
3: true. Yes.
2: Where Han and Tiaso Saudi at home, a
3: second on an end.
2: Yes, when you went crown you to a Tapica Santa Casa. Radias, a Tapica Santa Casa.
3: Yet to us, I have a key, Reginald. Etino, EMS, Celebacro, Rapio, Diamond Tempasso, Ben Kuma Femo, Aya Digni, Wasa Jamo Diama, a branchier, Olise Jamo Diama, Juskondi, Ese Buanabedi, Demere Nasuanti Mianche, Alexander Isaac, Wajano upon a precope, no attending every home, Kunyanapa, Refrajifa Diama Sweden. Sansa Sweden Abrantia Victor Jokares. Yachitin and Mintino Abonimu Bete, Yasin Jano Manenko, or also where you challenge Kasiapa.
2: Yes, and Saliba should be very careful. The way you hold Jokares, you know, and he said you're pulling it down, man. Say a penalty box, a referee will be waiting at your penalty. Eddie Amas Jokares. So as I say, Saliba on his Jokares, and then Emumino, a bayer DB, a bayer Fepa, Omumi and Nina, so on himself, Omia EPL, boys, and Jokares, you know, or Asnas, and a Saliba, and so, Asnas, and then Emumino, Omo, Dumayepa.
3: Simadu and Sonia Boa Kensimono, Ubi and Timia Shabi, Betano, Vena Wata. Asa Paint, Bigo Energy, a free kick.
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3: UMB Bank. At the best at 32 yards, you pick up on it. Nanso, Kaji, Nanka Swashepa, Sweden. So, you said about the more 10 and so. Born in Tibian Kusiaga. Sweden and Yampere. Oko no apa opere boom ne kone pasa rapio ne kita poro bajemo dipona bre bakola amwai kama pa bakola ne krono 5 ne chani wesha bakola wo brodi wo chani kero sinabi oh Bradley bakola Uncle Bit me up body attend your boy.
2: Bradley Bacola.
3: Say so Bessiano, a YNF, so Bessie, a chance, Wapo, a good baby shadow.
2: Who said position or Dano Sono? Before, sir, or Nuancasa Bacola, no one, so I just say, or your natural right player into a shifted ball, no necessary, or blasted ball, sir. So this ball, oh, blast here, able to. So I say, oh, driver. And I say, oh, buckling power. So I just say, now as
3: you go, your party, ama, Kylian Mbappe. Rafi Franka William. Born what to them, that's so Rafi Franka William. Debbie, where do you say, I'm a son of him?

0: fè refrise la bi bon antentam goro no bon et toi tu no antentam pamikano ipo an effect no
1: asem pe from commentary e winter home wa
0: ayari piano tempaso sima adio no any apo president do the two rush energy drink sports water vim energy drink Alive Soap, Fortune Spread, Lawson, Herbal Center. It is a Simami and Untem Yabako Pesuano. Eddie Carina Swapesu de Amao. Menoka so Piantimi Shabby, Francis Shabby, Sweden and Suntimi Shabby Simaduno. Any Apopona de Adru, Police, Akopia, Ayari, Atoforma, Refrain for the Tia France. Asempa FM commentary muta rough live ewo Asempa 94.7 Adom 106.3 FM Midino Ade Cobblestone Okumankra Paku Amaka Ensroja Edura Enyono Number 1 Year 2 also and Sweden Womo Abrantie Gustav Wano and a po a chile ni fano onkakra Nesano ene nefano esai line ho
2: and in fact on position no jina and it's baby and Sweden player ni jina Sweden
0: player
2: Sweden player ne konen Mbappe so basi So I just say, into a the body, nene sano, a we are Sweden player, and a kakra. Mbappe, a smart guy, papa.
0: Kylian Mbappe. Yeka say, Oshia Goki Reswa. Messi, Ashe Ghost, Asia. Helen Haaland, also Ashe Enum. Mbappe, Ashe Enai. Dembele, Ashe Enai. Vinicius Jr. And so Ashe and I.
2: Yes. World Cup is the biggest stage at the football. And for now, no, okay, we are footballers. Nah. These are the big players. Oh, worldwide football. Kylian Mbappe, Real Madrid. So I just say, Oka Haaland, Manchester City. And those guys, when they come to the World Cup, you are expecting them to score. And they are doing justice to that. Of course, Vinicius Jr. We're proving me wrong, Kakra. Our World Cup. We never first run a tournament player. But a bad tournament, you know, was Sessa. And he's playing well. So I say, Haaland and Go, they are all showing quality. So I say.
0: All right, Tintino, next, yeah, Pinswanum, FIFA, CCBB, we see a friend on hydration break. Flip two of my water is not in. Hydration break. Me swimming by hydration break. 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
2: And some pair from commentary. It went the whole world.
0: Pia Timi for Pon Tuatinem. 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Limpo Pomoti. Trust our queen. Can say a Bastidia, and it was silence. In fact, to a free kick here, Paul. Edit here, France. A Pija Bonas to go keep our some century. Alexander Isaac. Isaac na. What in the night, a pity born and so, and what day a jar, and I said to me, Pamela, and to me, Amma Musa, Alexander Isaac, and also I apprentice about one who in the Yepa, Moshe said, Obey to me, I had Jumano, Ediama, Sweden, the PMO, I will work up here, go to share why I didn't dear mano. See him for poor and 20 demo. I didn't pa Ediama Alexander Isaac. Bono Ayakonya Echo Ediama France.
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0: Go on Chiaso. Then Chiaso Aquina Etosumino. The pigeon in Tempaso. Do a cheer the academy on us. You born a free mo.
2: And some pair from commentary. It went the whole world.
0: Goalkeeper PA Apa Infinfini. And then I have a PA born a so quite anymore. Adrian Rapio. Germany am a degree. JJ born a so. Opobi Edipono Amano. 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

0: 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I'm the bono. I see Sweden and Manchester so sad dying. I know what did it. And she saw Aquina Tosso Miasa. The Pedia Bonnet, Tay, Nasuda B. Chuamani, Jamu di Amajus Conde, Conde Pian in Tempasso, Pono da Sakita France, and then Nafa Bonnet, Mappe, Nasua Jamu di Amajus Conde, Nasuda B. Omasanya Kunya, I want Chiasu Obiem. 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Do a cheddar can in Tamamo. In my opinion, nine in a morning, so. What pay your bono? Nasu da bi. France, Omo Popo Ninina. 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Oh, Omo Chemo Baye. Adios, so me and you. And Omo Po. Born in a circuit of France. Shot on our crown on us, Nabi. A branch here, John Rapio. Pejabona to Babima. Ayakonya Echo. Etiama, Sweden.
1: One way traffic. Fantastic display of football from both sides. But France, much more determined, say, on Pesominia, the first goal of the game. Sweden is a match, you know, as a almost center backs, you know. They are mean for one thing. I want to mean that clearance can put MFM featuring her. And let her be a ball, she should be another FF form. Kylian Mbappe, he's the firepower and he's been deadly in the penalty box. Yes, I was a goal, but then the movement of the ball on the ball, the smelling of the goals, the crampo knocking on the door. No, actually, say Mbappe is not nice. So, and all you be a say, I'll be banging in, make more goals. And then, Simon,
0: dear Sammy and Sonny, and Paul, our. New Jersey East Rutherford Stadium. I want to sack KCL Koso. I have France and Sweden. Chino Sadia KCD Kai Professor Enoch Kwasi Walanyo Wallace. A good year, Crashy Bakope. Ghana's most exciting commentator. Brutal guy. Wano any Ramo any Norway any every coast in the brain. Yes, Sumua Kosi se Musumia Yabesimo Neda Toso Edu and Crown. Yadi Gamewa a chatwana kasa Ever Maya Hunodia won't take the Kruano Yadiano Ebe Brow Kunyano Edaswa Kita France Mayana Oneso Refrage foul. Who said Norway? And Yakunya Pe, Nese, foul, and Yaji, and Yaman Wakazimo.
1: Yeah, that is Sweden. Anytime we are, I say, oh, referee will be now on your foul. Oh, why you lack at the second?
0: The man, if you want
1: Yeah.
0: Oh, Papa. na na no call.
1: Mommy,
0: what is first tun tuma tuna ni so sa no?
1: Man crumble. Omo omo ho fe yi ni.
0: Yeah.
1: Afe na ye ba ba wo omo.
0: Tigana haya ho sa kwa.
1: Young girls na SS4 no mo ba no.
0: Ee.
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0: France. 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
1: This is the third time.
0: And who share poor ye. I can't see the atosumian sarano.
1: And I'm on that care.
0: Yapa Jabara Bora Slabi.
1: Sir Unya Chance.
0: Alexander Isaac.
1: Sir Unya Chance is saying, na Ubugua. Let's all shame ye. France, I'm on your chances. The last 10 minutes, the chances of when you're more born in me and Sir Kellyan Mbappe, Michael Olise, and Brandley Bekola. Oh, you know, more post, you know. So I just say. That should tell you, say, France, upper hand, you know. I'm not going to be able to push Sweden for a common cause. I'm not inferior. My Sweden is a strikers. I'm good. I'm a very good runners. And I'm not going to be interceptable. I'm not going to punish you. France, too, must be careful. I'm not going to be send your Sweden boys, you know. So be careful with Olise, Dembele, and Kylian Mbappe. Bakola from the left hand side, you know. Who said there who said oh your winger? And that time be Olise be far ball be ano. No a cutting, no a create space. And the ma Brandley Bakola. And no and my France attack, no. Eye much more deadly, you know. Olise too is trying to make sure say own jai tackles, no. And far my midfielders, no. And that time you be lose you ball, no. He go in for it once again.
0: Sima Adiasa Ensia. Yabo Akensimo Michael Olise Gwashe Gwea Bowe Tatnemoa and a Shehonoa Kabuse Borono Ebefe Papa Papa Papa Papa Papa Papa my France Manning in a Tiamu Senomon is a bona to marry.
1: Yeah, and Kebe one of a beautiful goose. Yes, yeah, our walk up.
0: Sacre pa! As we beat Sacre.
1: Yeah. Our walk up, we are saying Bakola, Dembele, Olise, Kylian Mbappe. I'm a idea, Mwon. Say, team way, Ekitasa, striking force way. Now, defensive network, defensive setup. And you're solid, and you're compact. You will find it difficult, say, waiting to contain it. Safo Lens.
0: You know, here is say in a backrow. I'm some bear from Coventry in winter hot rough. Yen to us all. Tino Ese Victor Jokaris Moke Komoho. So far, we bought 4 World Cup matches. What's the one goal? Victor Jokaris. Akasen Nenso Besa Trinity. Ewo Abakwasemu Sweden Momo Chiro Hono Eho Duru Kakra Nobono Referee Wache Edie Tia France Mrantiano Mame Use Dio Pemikano Ntiasie Ntiasie Se Yanye Fawa Mfamano say a piano to form to the Kenyan farmer. As soon as a peria, woman, a yamino, and a

0: 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Se Sweden Edin Kurima Nese Boro Bonan Casano O Ghana Subedin Kurim.
1: Are you possible football there? Bibi to miss you, Kobe. Your sanctity aspect of
2: the
0: country. The Fedica Boroa.
1: France
0: and Bor. I was against him.
1: But you also have to give credit to Sweden. Despite everything, they've been able to make sure, say, France for the in room penalty box in rough off. France
0: has Rabier Sanipona to Momay and Hedia Ways to meet me here. Bakola Naso Tamto Kodiama Bradley Bakola Usina Kai Edema France Minor Paris Saint Germain and Japadia Kasiapa and no Heso meet me as a Guatosu Numdiama Franza. Police in a jump on a chino. But Pitjan 10 today and I could be no. Rion Chuomani, Germany Amajus Conde, Conde, Germany Amachuomani, Rion, and so Bimination, a pop on Mama Bonapi, Ubiacra, any and Fifino, and you goalkeeper, Timmy Bano, a bit in Fifi, no train born. To say Sweden, Yamma Nobia baby, Yanna Sunobia Debbie, Neon Consunobia Kobi.
1: Kobi, so France attacking lineup, as Sweden, no more than Bell or Money. They want to be more money. She France attacking lineup, Mbappe, Dembele, Bakula. I had dear moi, and it's a own yes show of defense now. And as I say, make sure it's a network, no, a stable, a communication, and a telepathic understanding, no, when you're understanding, no, which I guess are their fans below you.
0: And a Kilian Mbappe, a ball, Nakensia, Tosso, a do, and what you will walk up more.
2: And some perfect commentary.
0: What's that? A do, Asia. To our head, and so bit me the Bakubia Pesua. And I have branch here, Osman, Dembele, so a good so he said, send a mabe Claudia Mano. Akunya Napa, shot to the call, Nesu goalkeeper, ABM, Widow, what in his Pedro Bonato, Ninchimo, and an Inchim. Upon Omadi Yepa Kunyana Sapa Ima

0: What what in a Adiama France Mino? 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And they were free. Abakan Ale Halan Ho. Sir, was it a noom? A war, a fee work up anymore. And Boro Seria. 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Emrantia, me and son in 99 and him. That's one's rohe. One enough for Swan Opa. No Opa. And it's a pretty bottle. Na wanya pono echi wa dia no ki regna
1: a typical go merchant a striker a number 9 or firepower like Kylian Mbappe extraordinary player se o ka players as they say Messi any Ronaldo open it up kwa obetin ya boni dia Kylian Mbappe. He have seen it even at his age. He won the World Cup at the age of 18 years and he was a top scorer. In this stage we any stage a year before for the man. Mbappe have seen it and he is used to it. So they are here. The age we are or no pre highest top scorer all time our World Cup. A dear Maradona, what pele no mean you never to me about when to me?
0: Yes, was I said, yes, and so said, Miss Maticana. Mascara, but

0: They had a nice opportunity.
1: Konya Kasiapa!
0: Nice opportunity. Sanko makes me needed equalizing goal, but then me nim saying they're not now branty and a person or bobo. No, I think they are feeling the absence of Isaac Hassan. I'm a central midfielder.
1: That's what you mean.
0: And yeah, Alexander Isak. Isak Hassan.
1: Okay.
0: I'm a central midfielder. No. Before saying, call no, I can't see him. But more with defensive side, now you're tight. Kaka.
1: Yes, so make me at Kanasi Akwaba, Simami and Sano. I can't intertebe, Ediasa. Akwenya so hard, ma. So it. Neso. Elanga, Etimia Fapona, Kojina Jaso. A challenge tempasso. Anthony Alanga, your piano to off. Referee said, oh, you did that. Referee just said, offside. The piano show up, but maybe I would you know what to that. And I'm offside, and you're on an Etiano. You can win your penalty, pa. Win your penalty, pa. Can no better than the Amano.
0: Come referee offside no G and a cramp no. Yes, a fact say now we were offside position sound or then a nine car ball. No. So as you see, but then this is a flashy way when Gina ball is so
1: flashy. Is it.
0: Kobe, sometimes referees make decision. No. I think
1: yet to us now, yes, key the Taron Reginald. No, no, ten and caro. France, it's a for Nasasia, a grukete. One more, a guru, Samomeno. We hit a movie of a ball betting the Samia. I want to about the monument. Yeah, yeah, dear. Your boy, you remember, but you'll be by it to be tennis Samia and you. Rafa Panama, I can't see it about every year. Kilian Mape. What trinity our bakwasemo senei washa goes ahoduo enum wabeka eli halanho messi ashe ensia awa kapuemo entiro sima adiana enum goro aseno enu ani ekitema efedikaino yede asifom segrim kinada mametunka
0: fantastic play from France. They dominate the first 45 minutes from the blasting of the referee whistle. Omo take total control of the game, you know. Oshé omo back four, ene omo central midfield, ene omo attacking lineup, you know. Seni omo si a kind of cramp. Obe for say we a grand finale at the moment. Omo Bobby here at say, I say omo walk up no omo buy and we a match back wa. So omo win here. FIFA empene e momon to a kinsi ne so and I must say a good sign at the maum which they say omu ye ready say on pese omu fa World Cup no so we a champion no nimbo ne boa e do say as a saw trese or ye champion statistically no mamanchiro statistically no France enya 6 shot on target Sweden enya 1 7 shot off target and 2 blocks ball possession on ball 71 Sweden ball 29 corner kicks France a ball 6 Sweden ambubi offside France nya 1 Sweden nya 1 foul France nya 8 throw in yellow card so statistically you know France is leading Sweden all way so I just hear and on the field of play you know so only they've been disciplined they've been swift they've been passing the ball around, controlling the game. Oh, mama, Sweden boys, now here to say, oh, chase you, oh, shadow on the field of play. So, oh, Victor Lindelof, or oh, Kasamo, oh, Anthony Elanga, on Saturday, Enyani, way, yeah. Victor Chokres, number four, say, oh, yeah, one or two way, early stage, first 10 minutes, you know, after that, you know, why, if he gave, you know, Alexander Isak, I mean, feeling the presence, oh, game, you know, oh, my, yeah, two ordinary, Eddie, my friends, set a number four, say, Isak. Chokeres and Elanga France penalty box you know, but then before the fans for now override them they have taken total control over the game and the Sweden for now in 3 years no more sabe boss in your mobile first half next Saturday France will punish them
1: and some pair from Coventry in winter hot rough.
2: Okay. 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the two na say president do the two to see me you know brush every morning and evening and have a rush energy drink be bold be you sports water don't just play dominate vim energy drink vim day inside 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

0: 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And also, yeah, the team say they beat through penalty. Havertz and the Kobo and the Kanema Germany was saying, no. Satamna Mauricio Mo Asiche Gomez, Beshene de Kimmich, Ebeshene de Musiela, Eshene de Afia Brantia, Galaza, and Sushene de Na the Kubi and say 4-3 on penalties and Paraguay, Eddie Ewini, yeah. Afia Morocco and so any Netherlands, Eddie Pimso. 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
1: yeah big match
0: and asa game na betime akoso echino ye hwe shede tie enche efeto sumi no ebekoso mamintio
1: wo Kobe France omuli di Sweden and in fact omo dominate game no first 45 minutes ni nyina so just here so Oshe France omo difference no from goalkeeper omo difference central midfield edibia omo 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omo so omo kita squad so I just say omo ye first to work on but omo France have dominated game for first 45 minutes to the stand so omo betimi enya first goal and sa goal now France anya no say Sweden ain't me anya the needed equalizer no e was first 10 15 minutes or second half now na just say France and the more goals e be kan ho dia won ma hom France attacking lineup no they can score from any angle Dembele Bakola Mbappe and mu nyina no omo ye players omo was sa experience no so there is a seasons we nyina they have their numbers into anya nwanwa say Sweden e lose guard no mo intimi anya the leader equalizing goal no I was first 10 15 minutes it means France e betimi a take game no full control.

0: my answer, my baby, I'll call Pastor Kumra Kasafide. So live on a Doom 106.3 FM, Asempa 94.7. New Town Zungu Rice, and your landing. Chenebeche Swenka Hoda. Angola. Radin Shirao. Come on, a woman in your comic truck. 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
1: Come here, me, movie, beer.
0: Easy.
1: Movie, beer.
0: New Town Zungu Rice. And then here is a crowd with New Town Zungu Rice, Angola. We do New Town, stretch this one. I'm going to talk filling station on a DNM shirt. And more, and then Jollof there. I'm going to find a quack. Come up. Here to us, Sima, Adriana, and Sony. France, Ashebako. Sweden, Intimate, and Shab.

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2: 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France will override them and bang in more goals from all angles. So, who share Kwanya Mbappe Efaso, Edinia Sago, we are Mbappe Yusu now again. On your sex space, we honor him. Though, only a crowded, a high air crowded, Kakra. But then, so, of force, no push it through. Obey me in your space, no, Eddie Rem. And in fact, or push it through you in your space, no, and Eddie Rem. Maka se kudos to Kylian Mbappe. We show se or a proper striker. As a center forward. But then I see him as a proper center forward. I know be your auxiliary number 9. But as a proper center forward. And from any all indication, you know, or chase se unya number 10. Our pretty old hole, no name born Nikita. When you send me a big body, dear girl. When you send me a master passes now, and the two vital area now, or by a jumano, and the amount. I must say, Kylian Mbappe has arrived. It's the biggest football stage in the world. That is FIFA World Cup 2026. And he showed you clear, say, when Messi, any Cristiano Ronaldo, you want, or you're ready, say, on a Haaland, on the J a penny, you know, a Gina Okonano, a dear Mau.
0: Yen to a Christian, so
2: numbers are Unya, yeah, our Bayern Munich, or so clear, say, with France national terminal. Obia Usuro Obaye wa take position.
0: Why is him now okay?
2: Police.
0: Okay.
2: And he's playing consistent. So Oshie, I can't see Osidima Bayern Munich just ended season. And it's all Obaye wa fitting into the French team. And he baby all body a fear bar. Before say as a ne Dembele yinano, omu ye akwa the same position. But they won't Didier Deschamps. We're using the technicalities of the game and all the affection both guys mean everything and it's working perfectly.
0: Yes, sir. France has signed a Konya and Pierre Chance. Chuamani!
2: Bakola.
0: Atlantia Bradley Bakola. And a pass to come up here, Pierre Ribaro. Fifi-fio. Gore Tosumiero, Akwadia, my France, Mano. And Chuamani and Chuamani come up. Now Bradley Bakola. With Piari Tumu come up. Bradley Bakola. Alexander Isaac Boro Bopa so you be a usegu na wachinya ebe ya pa
3: about usegu na wachinya. Isaac has not proved himself even at this World Cup. For me he has been like a deseka onye Alexander Isaac
0: olise eposuliano esetiri mabakola tine yona utuluse na anu atene.
3: I've been saying Michael Olise die on shada nye play bia we are sending nina no at the moment no or what's as obi play bi what's that standard na obetime ene na bo and in fact no Olise the pass the movement of the ball on the ball what distract this within in mind tiye no ewa chile ono ono no kweti sa space ema bakola edinya sa go no. I must say, Olise, Kelly Adebape, Ousmane Dembele, Omunipa Trinweno, Omoye Adiemwa, they are world class players. See, a case of world class players, Olise, Dembele, and Kelly Adebape.
0: Yeah, to a case in so, Sima, Adjonum, and Nani, Abo, a case in Mono. France a semi en Sweden en Timmy Shaby.
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1: Catch us a one way traffic. So, we need a second goal at the Kanwa. Sweden, Mantia, no, they will be found wanting. France get a quality player to player. Sweden, intimate and match them. And as Sweden, baby, I'm quality no one. So, no, I'm my fele quality no more. No more presence. I will give you Victor Socrates, Alexander Isak, Anthony Elanga, big players. All we see a kind of big clubs. So, we see a kind of Newcastle, Liverpool, now about Arsenal, Magic Premiership, now about AGC, Wankasa, Optimate, and Saliba, now on Handel, Easy, or Winnie Area Boss, no 50-50 Boss, no finding Nadi Jao, they are wrong, so because Shakers, no, he's not typical out and out number nine, and the type of strike also now, oh, yeah, no, on your bio, Timini, Bode, Egina, Ekita, and Tiamma. As a Sweden firepower, no, and we're from Kakrakobi.
0: Sima, Adunum, and Crony, Aboa, King Simono. And maybe a journey there, Sweden. Also, be winning cross, you want to know. I'm going to born in Venezuela, Pemicano. I'm born in Venezuela, Panyai. I'm going to find me by, I say, he ain't too asswe. And so, I say, Anya Juma, Mama, as you born, Akoche, Mama, so Sandy Akoche.
1: Mama, Alexander Isak, I say, Mama, I'm going to catch him. Alexander Isak, Isak, I say, you know, Newcastle, no. Isak, I say, why you had the performance, no? And said that in this show, Anna, within the Swedish team, the cramp, no, almost said that ND. So, we shall pass a small modern manner. I'm a passes in our covet to soccer, so I shack and so I will be in it. Anthony Langa, oh, pretty from the far left flanks. Before so, no, so no, my young fella, Anthony Langa, in Newcastle and Manchester United.
0: Born in a circuit. Olise Apopo on the camera, goalkeeper Puepie. Michael Olise. Sakwai. Onyani pa, obedini honfa opa.
1: He's the best typical playmaker in the world. Yeka proper playmaker. Onya,
0: obedini obi honfa opa. Yeka
1: playmaker.
0: Proper.
1: We
0: are singing na.
1: Oh, yes, for me. That is my view.
0: Oh, they are no come on
1: in fact, I must say, I'm not saying that. Yenti proper number 10.
0: Okay,
1: and yenibi Africa yenibi in general, Krampo, no. Orthodox number 10, any playmaker rule, no. Abrofona my assassin. And you say, yeah, what 10 be?
0: Roman number 10, eh?
1: What's that?
0: Roman number 10.
1: Roman number 10.
0: also orthodox. Now it's Roman and Matane.
1: Come, you mean business, yo. Yeah, yeah, Juma.
0: Yeah, to us, Osimhen Diosi Abako. France, Asimieno. Sweden, Entimin Shady.
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0: Sweden, Cecilio, Tunisia, Bemubuo, Abba. Aunque come de Shasiano. And Ukraine, that's a Nabemubu Abba. Police Chad Yako Benkumo Sano. Onguso Enjene. Bon Amedi Mape. Wasanim ten ten ten. Demele Ajinabo call the auto form. Wasa Chadia Ramu juice condeni. Konya San Ah, Nabori Padi. Sweden for them, sir. Dachi Biano. I say. Epe, friendly match be my more ahead and already here. Mama woke up and I fupa.
1: Well, oh, you cry on my fast one, someone qualify anybody woke up. No? And the connoisseurs of the game, the bookmakers, everybody say, FIFA number now will increase. You know?
0: Let's get to the assume.
1: As a woke up, no, I have for Kakra. Ngomo for say, as of 64 countries, as of 48 countries, you know. Because FIFA, it's me managing and I'm keeping 32 now. In fact, World Cup, we know numbers and the quality are about first round, you know. Now a bit substandard, Kakra. As a year round of 32, you know. I feel like you share what is being called FIFA World Cup.
0: Yeah, and to I can say, so they have said, and I'm a bit crow. Better, I know. Believing makes it real. Verna Water. Azar Paint, number one since 1925. Big O Energy, big refreshing moment. UMB Bank, proudly serving Ghana with speed since 1972. Pepsodent, do the two. Brush every morning and evening.
2: Jennifer,
0: Brush energy drink. Be bold, be you. Sports water. Don't just play, dominate. Wait, I say, so they funny and catch up. No? They can't dominate. They are just playing. Mape, you put on their firm on their man. That's what they be. Michael Lise. And they all done as they become.
1: So on Shebi, on Ankasadi on Shebi.
0: On Shebi.
1: Brandley Bakola and Kylian Mbappe.
0: On Shebi, no Shebi Kahon, on Shebi.
1: The talisman of the side, on Nawenya, first goal, and Sana, Bakola, and so they be in the car. Police, he's doing everything, so be hitting the back of the net. Joshua, the performance, and then you know that. For me, he has been the best player on the field.
0: Sweden, I am Sakaya. You were my free one.
1: Yes, that's touching.
0: Zenelli, any Ali, Abemo, Ababisha, Kairibi.
1: Yes. Zenelli, Ali, Omoba, center of the midfield. Bro. France have dominated the center of the midfield. Far too way, Eddie Ama, Swedish, Manti, and Unji, Obe stabilizing midfield.
0: Yes, I said, boy, bet me a Quarisiana. Juice Conde. But you put on a shot in a corner, so that be. It will be a die open mechanic in Munina by the Bobby. There's a Sweden team, no. I have full of power. Neso Mania Quenya and Isaac. Ah, Isaac and Timmy and Jibon have to form. Neso Sarah Dasu Kitaom. Om Kitamo ten ten ten. Ma. Sima. Alexander Isaac, I'm a passing on and so Rion Chumani Abopone PA. A pot to baby, a tamto yaba to the Etia France minor. One of the Oboni say now, sharing Tema, a Yachense, extra tabu. In your Dajira Kura for another 30 minutes, Debbie. Didi Pane, Brian Brero. New Town Zongo Rice, Susimen Chaipe. New Town Zongo Rice, Emo Papa Pa. Say plain rice, jollof rice. Na wafre. Shout. 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Eddie and come on.

0243 558 745 0243 558 745 0243 558 745 Fred Ishahabu Abdullahi Newtown Zongo Rice Emo Papa Diane Papa Efi Angola and our old friend no it's a man so hydration break a PM hydration break that's the way 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

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Tabia Takum, Tabia Takum, the key to male vitality. You know, fair hydration breaks, mommy and sir. I will say, referee, Efra, I will say, Omumre. Na, Yantua, Akensien also. Referee, Efra, say, Omumra. Na, Yantua, Akensien also.

0: nya echo edia ma swinin tamto ya tune ten ten ten we dia franka man kwade ni bia wotubo ti sere obo kona ne so ape edia ma France we wetch mi aye olise akonya ni ne so da bi oh Michael Olise obobo na se goalkeeper nsam obobo no as a goalkeeper nsam
1: 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has been the best player on the field so I dey say until onya much more relaxed now oma akensi no en ko nanim sa akensi ni ko nanim a obenya the needed resource no so I dey say in reality no me fo se Mbappe, Dembele, they are also trying to help you say over hitting the back of the net. But the Onye relax, he's a quality player. 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Born by Bama Wetini, I hit the back of the net.
0: Gatsima, Edu, and Crow. 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
0: So, Graham Porter with GD Power anymore. Grantier Taha Ali Sinaka and my Mamo FF. A bear won't chair, no one hit it. 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And Enye Izekra. And Nafom. 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Heavy traffic power jam on our Kasua Old Barrier. Around Atala.
2: Jennifer.
0: Nah, you better see the Ghana police say where they. Mumuaye pa. You see. Traffic kasiya pa heavy one. And a sabre achi abo apeso. Ewo kaswa old barrier temua. 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Yes, he said that traffic na no atine no. Cars ne bi nko ne bi aba. 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Adwuma ne dia mo bo pa pa pa pa pa. Pedro Adjo na me nam Kroma Ghana police. What? 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I see heavy traffic, pa. I'm sure say we been afraid. I watch the say traffic. No said I know what thing. The old barrier around Atala Hono. Yes, the muada police for Mumuaye. Na muana mobile diamae. and to us Ali Ali no ne ho hene pa minim ne ntia mamo ff player no coach ne man tena siansa Ali je ne won so ti hwe Ali ne won ti ne
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0: France Semiansa Sweden Omun Tibi Enseba Kukra Akunyana Sapa Diama France Wajamu Diama Ulisi Meunse Mapia Sako Neso Entime Yankusiaga Isi Kelian Mapi Ashe 6 goals Ewa 1 cup imo Nese Neno Wane Lionel Messi and Omo Elidi Gokeno. Shadow says Messi and so our game wa Argentina. Womo and a Cape Verde and a Bepenso, Cabo Verde. And we are July Busumanida Toso Miensa and a Messi so Ababonidia. See, I can say Messi assess his goals and Kylian Mbappe and so Abeshe Mienuaka and Naya no washa the hunt and no washa his goals. Nemo Messi ever ball match a toso a Diawachi Asia Omane Cabo Verde and a Rebepim so Hard Rock Stadium our Miami Gardens. I would have said game Rebecoso. To share assistance, so on assistance, so no police in our Okano.
1: Jose, why are more assist?
0: Why are more in
1: he's the most
0: Tio Hernandez Ebem
1: Abbey Lucas Dien
0: Abbey
1: Lucas Dien
0: Brantier Lucas Efremo. You know, Tio Hernandez
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0: Abem Eba Abisha Karibi Diamar France Minor. Sinaka Edma Al Hila Ewa Saudi Arabia Professional League Nimo France National Team no Wasia Kando Duana Wum and Ne Edia Toso Edianai Enson Kunyanapa Diama Sweden Nenzo Share Hwadia Dio Pemicado. I want dear dead. Bono is here. Do I want him? France, Sakae Kakra, Moya, no son. A day or show boss from Kubi and a Ratim no emu. Potoka Sebekas revival from Kukra. And Oshe desire do it. Kunya Asia Kanibi 21 years. Usia Kanibi Diama France Minor. Yaka Uma Nasayana Omo Enya Kunya Asia Kai Ediama France National Timina Desire D. A branch our count Geneno. And I can see a Toso a Dubaco. Sima Adioson and Crone Apono, France Semiensa, Sweden, NTB Shaby.
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0: 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Desire D. On also a branch and one hit about Desire, Desire, Desire. Nasudabi. Nadia Koya ko born a shot. My goalkeeper Chijemo. Tino. And Oshia record our Kosua. Match, you know. 5 million spectators so far. And Yenya. Nessa Bakwasam Kasiapa. A China Air Koso Ewo. FIFA World Cup Jumedinas.
1: 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No supporters of my country France and Sweden match. You know, a bro World Cup match be a young.

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0: 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Kasima and watch it. Rion Chuomani. Piadi Aquarium. Kilian Mapi. Was sending me 10-10-10. Do it. Desire. Watch your bonnet come up. Desire. Oye Benkumini. Do you want the bonnet to the Benkuma? Oba Chuce is here. Obetia for who is here? Michael Olise. Rion Chuomani, Piabona Betri. 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
0: 20 me and Yiboro. 24 years and a Michael Olise Wadie. Nemse France AS Sakaye. Kilian Mapi. Ene Olise Efrimo. Mapi ase 6 goals. Didier Deschamps in Efrimo. Ene Olise Michael. And our day, Grantie Cheki. Ene Mateta Abem. Kasima Mi Ancien. Got 6 minutes. Reggie.
3: Well, Cheki Mateta. Ene Team Bian. Komo ye status. So as I say, Cheki with Manchester City, Mateta with Crystal Palace, Conference League, only when you are saying them winning goal. No? Cheki have had a best good season with Manchester City. And France team is full of stars. So as I say, it is over now at a bench. And yeah, baby, I said I am on us. Mateta is a typical out and out number 9. A very good striker. Drive, power. Goal scoring ability, Okitanyini na anti Didier Deschamps, a solid substitution. Olise Mbappe Omonko rested for the next game. Yen Shemi Mateta and Sonny Cheki and the Baba game.
0: Akunya no Edaso Hose Sweden Betimi Atika and Mubako Kasima Enum. And I say France Ebetimi Debako Asan Akahon. 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
3: home?
0: Who's a messy bebobiaka home? Did we hear the free, sir?
3: Mbappe is ghost. And ghost is Mbappe.
0: And I didn't so happy with her. I wonder her.
3: Since Oba World Cup for the first time, no? Najumani said Obeshe ghost. And he has been scoring. I think

0: for me, this is his 17th goal in all World Cup competition.
1: Mappy, almost someone on. Did they sound here? But that you know, Frimo. I said, I'm born. I'm going to have a general.
0: Now, who is that? Mappy, Ngolo Kante, only a slight issue. Our fans team company. Since then, you started World Cup. Ngolo Kante, ball match behind. No, who's that?
1: Right, yeah, to us, and here, said Ebekro. Akunya na sabati ama France. I don't choose Akoya Duku. Angolo Kanti, what's in Champe? What's in Champe? Jean-Philippe Mateta. Where the game at also ancient, where do you say? France team na fed wa bamba. Hey, what can I tell the HMC? I saw Oko school.
0: Sir, OBC, a kind of man. France
1: African player when you're putting it.
0: Oh, Mateta is African born French international. So I say, and the African player when you're opportunity, so see a kind of Edia man, France national team. As I say, we show some kind of discipline, you know. So I say, and you'll be an inyasa opportunity, you know. So to play for the French national team. So I say, in the end, in general, Mateta is a disciplined player.
1: Yeah, to us, where Mr. Matthew Ampofo, Eja Meteo Nkache, and you're in the TSA, where Bima. Utie live commentary our sprinters and since we are about sprinters Akunya Barnes goalkeeper save who born and come up Joe Karras where there
0: Victor who striker no
1: we are Akunya Baku Panka washer the actually D and our Baku Asimo
0: on the goalkeeper
1: Danini who jinani who yin and so goalkeeper the chile sampa Gintia waya France national team number one goalkeeper.
0: Only France only goalkeeper one on one. And yet
1: hey, Alexander Isaac Frimo. Isaac Editaria Nawai Intia de Nelson and Abema Oba Abisia Kanibidiama Alexander Isaac and Sweden Coach no Shusha to Tunema. And I should cry no beyond some movie. No Sinaka Edma Club Rouge Gustav Nelson, 29 years, 23rd May 1997. And here, Warner. No show more psychic
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1: Make us say Anthony Elanga. A penny will be a vacancy in Fino Elfon Kakra Makaninano Isaac L 26 Joe Karras L 28 Gustav Nelson L 29 and Ali Enso L 27 Sima and 9 and a referee at also 4 minutes. Yes, Ramon so a war. Saint Philip Enterprise, Mr. Philip Dankwa. Opening Kessie, One Ohokani, Mrs. Linda Dankwa. Malenda, you teach a Kessie part of the mouth, you teach a Kessie and Sudemau. You sue a toy, Unini Kessie part of the mouth. And so, you say Radina. Ever show our name, boss?
0: On show my name.
1: Same today, my bro.
0: My bro, pal. Until you show my name, we down for Kuku. Down Soman Club 250. Osi Otiu. 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
1: Hey, Tino. 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Showmani. 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Desire at the day cross knock. We're in our Tibetia. Eh ba ma tripe si sopa o dia bobo de
0: ba ma teta have no option o say dia pass le ba ye no any baby a pass ni fi ba ye
1: no option
0: as a striker
1: the brother the option man any baby
0: ball we dia ma teta bit ni aboda no
2: boy
0: e penalty box or no a striker o the striker go say engine ball no so what you mean control baby a ball ni fi ba no you either you power the ball you drive and I saw my Benny ball, no blasting. So I said, oh, blasting. So I said, oh, blasting the buff him. And baby, I know fever, no. Want him be blasted ball in farm buff him, sir. Because born the buff him, you can give me to a connect him. So I said, it's a quiet set drive.
1: You know, I'm trying to say, I can't see my universal day desire. Sweden, so I'm sure about Kukra, why didn't they have my home? Why didn't party am I sweating? I'm gonna pour in 10-10-1. Do you want to share that can achieve? And it's just a baby and so I can say I better talk to them and why didn't it? And who said desire to know what it is? Be honest with that P. What about the coaches in the players? Maybe it's not bench. I won't ask you, but I only want to get training. You won't ask you. And you know, where you're to bench, over complaining, so yeah. Check it. Borrow up. Umi. Who's a boy, did the champ cry? I seen it, Rassi. Play not sin on desire, sin on the dada. Oh, Taya, da bay. Nasima Paco, Nasima Edio Crono, and Nasima Nai, a referee de Tosunaso. A Pijabono, Tirina Corneso, Kusian Kusi, Kodan Koda,
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1: Francis Mantian, and Reso, making a Poco no Bineso. One up in Bookkeeper Puaba. Short in India, over Tiny Nina, Neso. Isidia to the Sweden at the telephone in our pockets. Rafael Barabe, Kylian Mbappe, and then Dutuana Bekanuasem. It's answer, yes, Yasiano, na or no, Vinicius Junior, and Osmani Dembele. One was 4 goals. Messi, Ashe, 6 goals. And they were basically 2 Akaho, Ama, Onoso, and 6 goals. Ellen Haaland, Onoso, Seba, Kwenne, and Onoso, Abenya, 5 goals. It's Uka, Gokina, Kylian Mbappe, Untiminka, and Yano. Now, Ono, and Messi, and Eba, Abepreso. Now, Penny, they say that, so I hear our system anymore. Ronaldo, I say.
0: Oh, but what's that, two?
1: Watch it two out of three matches.
0: In fact, Kylian Mbappe, as I said earlier, he has arrived a quality, proper attacking player whom you can play as a center forward, a typical number 9, and a Juma Bia Odebe Mani Biano. Obey to perfection Eddie Amau. Mbappe is an all-round player, not out and out number 9 in Kwa. So at yes here. And he have learned a lot from the light of Olivier Giroud. So at yes here. Say Olivier Giroud early did line him out. Now we play as auxiliary Eddie Mano. Now Giroud echo. Now we replace now. We all know the kind of striker Giroud was
2: made
0: of all angles, all distance, and in fact, Didier Deschamps have been able to build this team. And Wama team na ba beye formidable side. And yet easy say will be able to me a three a form. So I want to see France in the next game against our opponent. You know, our opponent is a very compact. France also a very compact, only a discipline, individual quality. Our France team win, no team. 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England have a consistent team that have been there since 2018. 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Countries need the quality by France quality with exceptional quality due to bench, eh? So I just say, oh, the light of Theo Hernandez, no, at the bench, and Lucas Dien was selected today. Julius Konde, when you have France quality, no, Kobe, there is no team a work up where or work quality to say France quality, no.
1: Okay, King Reginald, Mamena say, na Yemfa AC Ewahant, Yamia Duma on the 4th. Of July, Paraguay and France, Edebe Pimso, Philadelphia, na Sada, and also, and Houston, and also Canada and Morocco, and so Ede Apimso, and a run of 16, Sedia Ebekono, and no. On the 5th, our Bebia, Omo Bossa, Boweano, Brazil, and in Norway. And so I remember Pimso. I think Emu Ebe de Pa. And you know, run of 16, you know, so far, teams I would do in Sia and Omo Timi a qualify Eddie Omani. So I chill ho. Next, Paraguay, Oma qualify. France, and so I qualify. Canada, I qualify. Morocco, so I qualify. Brazil, I qualify. Norway, and so I qualify. And Tiway. Sedia etie el honom. Shannon says South Africa, Canada Shen 1-0, Brazil, Asia, Japan 2-1, and Germany and Paraguay, Ebo 1-1, and Paraguay the penalties Edi in Kunim. Netherlands and Morocco so bo 1-1, Morocco and the penalties Edi in Kunim. 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Match me.
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1: 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So meeting at a cobblestone Okumankra Bakwamaka Adum FM no and che ibivrim el honso nafe yedi dia council etime eti abroad life ama onso no wonu sedia enorman so esifa etie. And so, oh, you say, na you have said, yeah, and yeah, eti, mami fancy, na, and ne, aye, a very long day, and so, oh, honom, on say, and then, ne, say, my, and aye, France, and Sweden, live commentary, and I'm a day, bro, live, oh, Asempa 94.7 FM, Adom 106. 3 FM. So yana debiano odin nasieno ama wo lucky wo lucky wa o lucky and then they say obefa phone on no wa bo star *288#. *288#. 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Wachalo to no onama na eba usika ebe bribi. Instant pay
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1: 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go for mo challenge mo who where the gospel in Geneva no say the gospel in Geneva hey kwasi juma juma ejuma mi no we bo we bo oh wonderful god is wonderful
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0: guess Uncle Drew Sakra, or Mamma Boshabo, walk on Tom Funsono, the Bajon Kamu Funsono, air for chain, near Ubercosto, Macacoto. 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Mammy Papa, ya guarantee what you say. 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DMBM Pano here. 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
0: 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Where did I swear to you?
3: Good morning.
0: Me Joso.
3: About no.
0: Any hepatitis? Hepatitis. A to K. Kurana. 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Why?
3: Patrick.
0: Obani entima nyama wa. Me patrick. 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
3: More
0: here fast. Yeah, Kaswa. Yeah, but Tiaho. Yeah, be free to see and to bet. Why? Yeah, but Buano, no beauty, be a near bona tofa. Near the number, Senonswa come. Why? Sanity. Yeah, dear, the beba, apart from a chachaquata, compo. And a mumu say and Timia Mampacho, Mobianti and Cowelfi, dear, so. Yeah, but more 15,000 Ghana cities. Yeah, do see Kankasa with the Bayan Obama. Because Ban and Kaka, Bidu, Babo, Quamuna, Uya, Mepachanku, Uwa, and Faso Biano. Mamma, Papa, a bintimin sida. Many bruni by me from Kransa, your friend, Kranka, soon so many to me. And ya hoarding Kitame. I may ya, Juma Sanin Yanko Poma, a Yemremo, Medin Habanya, and Pumia hoarding womb. A ya, Jumano. Come, Mammy. Come on, me.
3: That's
0: it. Ah, oh, muye, oda suwa suwa, yeah.
4: Hello.
0: Come on, me, meet you.
4: Hello.
0: Yeah. Ko?
4: Dr. Sharp.
0: Yeah.
4: Me mwa, ase.
0: Me joso.
4: Me si, mkwasa bonsu.
0: Bonsu, hey. Endye, mi kule mfuwa ba afre.
4: me te kaswa do mi abra.
0: Ah, Domia Brand, yeah. Obey your whole crack across your bay new market. Ah, Dinchra Domia.
4: Bohemia.
0: Ah, yeah,
4: you might be a woman
0: every day.
4: What
0: be pent of our mammy?
4: I can't say John so far, my son, my John, son, my mom. And the,